button. Suns out. Buns out. And respectfully. It's about to get hot. Why?

Puma, Gutatu, Pumi, Napumla. All they do is ride around with these young thugs. Yasama, Yapanda, Yinati when I saw Yatura, Tula when I say that to Yakura, Booza when I

Edu Braga, Chapo. Why have we not put the child of Batuavu, my Benito, who did it? No, so I'm not a man, I'm a man, I'm a man, I'm a man, I'm a man, I'm a man, I'm a man, I'm a man, I'm a man, I'm a man, I'm a man, I'm a man, I'm a man, I'm a man, I'm a man, I'm a man, I'm a man, I'm a man, I'm a man, I'm a man, I'm a man, I'm a man, I'm a man, I'm a man, I'm a man, I'm a man, I'm a man, I'm a man, I'm a man, I'm a man, I'm a man, I'm a man, I'm a man, I'm a man, I'm a man, I'm a man, I'm a man, I'm a man, I'm a man, I'm a man, I'm a man, I'm a man, I'm a man, I'm a man, I'm a man, I'm a man, I'm a man, I'm a man, I'm a man, I'm a man, I'm a man, I'm a man, I'm a man, I'm a man, I'm a man, I'm a man, I'm a man, I'm a man, I'm a man, I'm a man, I'm a man, I'm a man, I'm a man, I'm a man

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1: I've made an observation. The kids like me who went to same gendered schools are far more disciplined. And so when we go out into the world, you know, when we go to university, when we start working, because we are so solid in who we are able to have healthy relationships with the people around us.
2: You say boarding school or same gender school teaches you sisterhood. 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
3: Only heard, ladies and gentlemen, in university. 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
2: That's wild.
4: I think for me na ungcono for intombazane ukuthi kube yiyona esikoleni samantombazane. 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
1: What if hated doing stuff with boys?
3: You need that joke to make the teacher laugh.
1: No, we don't need.
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1: On a Money Moves Monday, we're talking wills, and joining us in studio is someone who can really help us understand better what we can do as young people, because we always assume it's for abantu abadala. Apple Mokoena is in the building.
2: When you die without a will, in law we say that you've died intestate, right? Mm. And so this then means that your estate will be carried out in terms of the law. Mm. 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Mm. So having a will, even if you only have the clothes on your back, okay, maybe that is a bit extreme, but having a will helps wind up your estate much quicker.
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0: Why?
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1: On a Money Moves Monday, we're talking wills, and joining us in studio is someone who can really help us understand better what we can do as young people, because we always assume it's for abantu abadala. Apple Mokoena is in the building.
2: When you die without a will, in law we say that you've died intestate, right? Mm. And so this then means that your estate will be carried out in terms of the law. Mm. And so if you don't have a will and you do have a property, such a property, for example, such as a house, you find yourself in a situation where now your mom's gonna have to keep going to the masters, and that's not a fun experience. Mm. So having a will, even if you only have the clothes on your back, okay, maybe that is a bit extreme, but having a will helps wind up your estate much quicker.
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0: Have you been waiting on that sunshine? But I think I need that back.
1: Us too. Heat is on Y.
2: You know the man that play with me, you know? Real road, man. Come from the east of the time. You know what I'm saying? Remix way. Yeah, I done did the autograph thing. My man done is blessed to hop on the bus. And a boy who did the drill thing, I did the real thing. Now, it's a sus. I don't know how to say how the lifestyle goes when I see.

0: 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Why dominates the crowd? Because we don't just talk trends. Why invites you into the conversation and hands you the mic? When we say the hottest station, we put our persona on it.
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0: If you're happy and you know it, don't hold back. Turn it up with Sinaye. This is Happy Hour. Step into the group chat. Tap into trending chats that get you talking and get the game plan on all things hot on your screen. Sinaye keeps you entertained for the happiest hour of your day, where the vibes hit harder than the traffic. 6 to 7 p.m. Monday to Friday with Sinaye. Let's get happy. This is Happy Hour. Turn up the volume.
1: DJ, turn it up.
0: On Y.
2: Turn it up.

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And Uyashisa. Why?

0: Tools Madala and Barbara.
1: Do you ever have like chief mourners in your family?
2: Chief mourners?
1: Yeah, like if someone passed on or someone is sick, like they want to outcry, show you that they are the most in pain.
2: I'll be very honest with you. I don't get involved in the drama.
1: Oh.
2: Yeah, I'm just not there.
1: Rich advice.
2: You understand? Far away in Gauteng. When they talk about me, they open TikTok. Yes, unfortunately. I bring my own couscous, actually. I bring it in a skafti. Do you know, my mom's going to hate me for saying this, but my mom's side of the family calls Mama Queen Elizabeth. So when we arrive, oh, Queen Elizabeth and her children are here.
1: Oh, wow.
2: Yeah, because we are not those. No,
1: you guys are the
2: yeah.
1: royalty.
2: We are
1: I
2: the
1: love
2: royalty.
1: It.
2: When my mom arrives, she says, I'll buy the cabbage, if that's okay.
1: Oh.
2: And you guys can chop it, if that's fine. But if you need me to chop,
1: I'll get it
2: chopped from Woody's. How about that?
1: I love your mom, man.
2: Yeah.
0: Monday to Thursday, 8 p.m. to 10 p.m. Why? Surfing the airwaves on the same wavelength as you. Why?

0: Each song's a chapter, and the next twist is just a listen away. Why?
1: No, you don't get it. He's just weird. And when he walks, his feet makes no sound. It's like he's a ghost or something.

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0: But why?
1: Stays degrees ahead.
0: Ed. Why?
2: Cause everything about us is godly, my boy.
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0: show.
1: Let's be honest. If it's not hot,
2: hey,
1: it's not why. 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

0: Don't ask why. 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
1: Nadia.
2: Yeah. Life is sweet when the sun up. Like the trees in the summer. When the seas are troubled. And then we all need someone. My life, I'm up. No be smart in a month. We all strive for more. To live life in a comfort. So forgive me if I fumble. Cause I'm only human. Somebody move that I don't know. Hit them with a 7-box combo.

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Us too. Heat is on Y.

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1: Why?

0: It's music by Focalistic. This one is called Dipuo. Here on Y. Featured on this one is Herc, Cut the Lights. Java's on this one as well. And with this amazing song, we say, good morning, Wires. Hello. Happy Tuesday. How's it going this morning? I hope you're waking up on the right side of bed, feeling good, feeling energized, feeling excited to spend the morning with us all the way till 9 a.m. right here on the way up. Waking you up this morning is myself, Nia Brown.
1: And OK Wasabi.
0: How's it going, Wasabi?
1: No, it's a Tuesday, man. Middle of the week, almost.
0: Yeah, middle of the week, almost. Mm-hmm. This week, Heritage Day is on a Thursday.
1: Oh, man.
0: Which, I mean, is a little bit kind of disappointing.
1: You know what I'm saying?
0: It should have been on a Friday.
1: Yeah.
0: I think because for the most part, South Africans like to braai on Heritage
1: Day.
0: We also call it Braai Day.
1: Yes.
0: So we like to braai, but unfortunately, this week can make braaiing a little bit tricky. It's not to say that you can't braai. You absolutely can.
1: Mm-hmm,
0: it's
1: mm-hmm.
0: just that for those of us who like to enjoy, you know, a little bev,
1: yes.
0: might be a little bit difficult
1: tough.
0: If we've got to go back to work on Friday.
1: Oh,
0: although
1: true.
0: Some people are taking Friday off as well.
1: They thought ahead.
0: They thought ahead.
1: For a leave on Friday. So congrats to you guys.
0: Are you going to be braaiing on Thursday?
1: No. You don't braai during the week. Sorry.
0: Why is that?
1: It's bad luck.
0: Who said that?
1: It's in the bylaws of the braai.
0: Oh, there's braai bylaws.
1: Bylaws
0: I didn't know that.
1: So
0: who released the braai bylaws?
1: The braai bylaws? A lot of people came together. A lot of authors. We are like Jan, the braai guy.
0: Jan, the braai guy,
1: mm-hmm.
0: yeah.
1: Yeah. My friend Daddy Danger also wrote something
0: of course,
1: in there. Yep.
0: Yes.
1: A lot of people who just cultivated the braai. So a couple of butcheries came together and coal companies. You know, it's a lot of people, man. Yeah, it's a lot of people.
0: Were you involved in writing the bylaws?
1: I just took the picture.
0: After the bylaws were signed, you were the one that took
1: the
0: photo.
1: Yeah, the photo. Yeah.
0: Okay.
1: Yeah.
0: Apparently you can't braai during the week. I don't know.
1: I don't know about
0: that one. But nonetheless, we've got a great show planned for you this morning. We need to start off with what's happening on the social. So we're going to give you a quick rundown of just the top trending topics that you may have missed while you were sleeping. There is an update on that Lawrence guy, the one that was threatening those ladies at that restaurant. There's a bit of an update with regards to that. Everyone has distanced themselves from him,
1: Eish.
0: Including the place where he lives.
1: Imagine.
0: The place where he lives said, we have cut his lease.
1: That's crazy.
0: He must go and find someplace else to live.
1: Yuck.
0: Insane. But justified. We're going to give you that update. And of course, anything else that's trending on the social, stick around for 5:30 trains. It's on the way. Good morning, Wires.
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3: 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You know what I'm saying? 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
1: Mina, you know what's my biggest sign that's seeing a cocoa munch?
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0: It's music by G-Eazy. This one is called Good Life. Here on Why, there's quite a bit trending on social media. Let's give you the rundown on what everyone is talking about today.
1: Here are the stories you need to know right now.
2: When last did you speak to him?
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4: Unemployment is increasing, but increasing at a decreasing rate.
5: Take a seat. We'll come to you. Honorable member, proceed.
0: All right, Zimbabwe businessman Lawrence Mudzinganyama. I know I'm not pronouncing that correctly, but who cares? So he threatened to kill women who rejected his advances at a restaurant over the weekend. And he is now watching his entire life fall apart. His own company has distanced itself from him. Transport Minister Barbara Creasy, who has instructed the South African National Roads Agency to investigate the contracts and tenders of Moriel Infrastructure Group and the tenders they've received from the department. This is, of course, the same company that Lawrence is CEO or co-founder of. I've also heard that the estate where he stays has terminated his contract. Now, he has been arrested. Now, the big question is whether he is in the country legally, since he is originally from Zimbabwe. Since he's been arrested on charges of intimidation, the case has been opened against him. But now they're saying, hold on, let's just go and check with Home Affairs to see what this guy's immigration status is in the country.
6: I was Moshela, man. I'm sure he regrets it, but good.
0: Everything is coming crashing down on him. But to be quite honest, he deserves it.

0: He's good, yes.
1: He deserves it. Because that's, we also don't know whether he's done this before.
0: Yeah.
1: Whether he said this to women before, they just didn't happen to record it.
0: Money doesn't give you the right to treat people like horribly.
1: Exactly. Mm-hmm.
0: Paramount Skydance has settled their last major antitrust lawsuit, blocking its $110 billion actually purchase of Warner Brothers Discovery. Remember back in February, I told you that Paramount, the movie studio, wanted to purchase Warner Brothers Discovery. So they were being blocked by antitrust lawsuits all over the country in America. People saying it will be too much of two big companies coming together, which will be a monopoly. Because Paramount, Pella, when you look at Paramount, they own Mission Impossible, Transformers, Star Trek, Sonic, Nickelodeon. They're a big company. Warner Brothers themselves own Harry Potter, DC Universe, Lord of the Rings, Game of Thrones, Looney Tunes. So these are two big companies merging into one. People were seeing that as too much of
1: a monopoly.
0: Monopoly in the game. So even movie stars were against it. Directors were against it. Even the law was against it. But they just closed that, and it has been approved. And it's going forward. And one of their conditions was Paramount has agreed to release like 30 to 32 movies a year, invest an extra $1.5 billion into U.S. production over 5 years, and pretty much keep the movie industry going. Those are the conditions that were blocking their deal, and now it's going ahead.
1: Wow.
0: Yeah.
1: Still money not, can not, do a lot sh- for you.
0: Still not sure if it's going to be a good thing, this thing, like yeah, I said, but it's going ahead. Money is money.
1: Yeah, money is money. And I guess that's why the deal happened to begin with, is because money is money. Main story is coming up in the next few moments. Keep it locked for that. For now, let's return to some good music. And Hlonipho's on this one. It's called Ungowam. Enjoy.

0: It's music by Nhlonipho. This one is called Ungowami here on Y. Let's fill you in on what's happening on the roads this morning. When we come back, we're going to give you your main story. There is an update with regards to one of the 9 bodies that were found in the Kempton Park, Ekurhuleni area. So stick around for that update. And then we need to have a discussion. We need to have a serious conversation. Stick around. For now, here's the traffic.
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2: jamming in traffic with Y.
3: Piri Piri Island, Sukendelen.
4: It's time for the traffic.
5: It is 5:40, time for your first traffic update of the morning. Not much happening this morning, but here's what you can expect on your route. I'll start off with some queuing traffic through the construction area approaching Stormfall Road, Lapipitori on the N1 southbound. Moving on to a stationary vehicle there on the N1 southbound right before Piklu interchange. Roadworks and restrictions towards the R21 roundabout road up at Boksburg. See if I down there to Polesov, I see roadworks and restrictions near Atcher Road. Our traffic lights are spanning up at President Fauché Drive, the Sharon Lean, and then finally at enough in 4 ways where traffic lights are not working there at White Hills Boulevard. Now, if you're looking for instant traffic updates, be sure to follow us at YFM Traffic for Y Traffic. It's Wasabi.

0: It's Kido CSA. This one is called Amazaza. We're Prada here on Y. Here's your main story for today.
1: Here are the stories you need to know right now.
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5: Unemployment is increasing, but increasing at a decreasing rate.
6: Take a seat. We'll come to you. Honorable member, proceed.
7: A breakthrough has been made, apparently, in the Ekurhuleni murders. Apparently, Gauteng police have struck a major breakthrough in the chilling series of women's murders, arresting three suspects in connection with the ninth victim. A move the South African police says signals its relentless drive to bring the killers to justice. Apparently, the series of murders, which has sent shockwaves throughout the country, claimed the lives of five women in Kempton Park, two in Olifantsfontein, one in Gwatema, and one in Don Park. So the discussion right now on social media, turns out, allegedly right now, the three suspects been held right now. Mm. Two of them are women and one of them is a man, obviously. Mm. So the conversation now is...

0: facing possible charges for this murder. And so, you know, the gents online are saying, well, you guys were saying it's men. Now you're finding out it's women. What do you have to say now? What a dumb argument to make. Why is it that we are in a gender war about which gender is better and worse than the other? Which gender is the... Let's think about things logically, guys. Mm-hmm. Okay? Let me try and break it down as best way as I possibly can. Number one, when we look at the statistics around gender-based violence and femicide in South Africa, what do they tell us? They tell us that for the most part, men are perpetrators. We're not saying that women are unable to commit these crimes. Mm-hmm. They absolutely are. The stats show that as well. But for the most part, men are the ones who are committing these crimes. Yeah. So, when we assume that after finding 9 bodies in the Kempton Park area, when we assume that a man did it, it's because we are looking at what statistics are telling us is the probability that a man did it.
1: Yeah.
0: The fact that there are 2 women who are involved is the exception to the rule. It doesn't happen very often that 2 women are capable of committing such a crime. Mm-hmm. But in this instance, it has happened, right? So for those who are asking, well, are we still saying death penalty? I'm seeing in the comments lots of people saying, yes.
1: Yeah.
0: We're saying to anyone that is committing crimes like this, where they are brutally murdering people senselessly, 100% throw the death penalty at them.
1: You know, Nia, here's another thing also. Uguti, this is just in connection with one of the murders.
0: One of the murders.
1: Which could be just a coincidence, coincidental at this time of what's going on.
0: Mm-hmm.
1: So we still have the possibility, Uguti, the other murders, like 6 of them or 8 of them, how many ever of them are still being committed by one person, still could be a serial killer.
0: Exactly.
1: So this for me doesn't prove anything. You know, this could be an isolated incident where I'm even seeing right now reports on social media go to this could have something to do with the love triangle thing.
0: Yes.
1: But right now, nothing is confirmed.
0: Mm.
1: So this could be just, you know, isolated incident.
0: Exactly.
1: You know, I don't think it's connected. It could be, but yeah. I'm saying, Guti, if it isn't and the other 8 bodies or the 7 or the 6 bodies are perpetrated by one person, which is a serial killer, it's going to be a mess again if you find out, Guti, it's a man.
0: Exactly.
1: Nizotin.
0: So then what? Mm. You know, then what does the conversation become? Yeah. I feel like men in this country need to stop feeling as though when we say we want to feel safe, it is an attack on you as
1: Sbusiso. That's the problem. Yeah. We're not internalizing it.
0: Yes.
1: Don't internalize it.
0: If you are not the one who is hitting women, who is abusing women, who is murdering women, then we're not talking to you.
1: Mm-hmm.
0: We're talking to the men who are. But we are talking to everyone as a society to say that everyone needs to get involved in making sure that the women of this country feel safe. I don't understand what's so difficult to understand about that.
1: It's like going into a room and saying, there's someone who's ugly here.
0: Yeah.
1: And then you get you stand up immediately.
0: And you say, me?
1: And the person didn't say anything, but you're feeling touched. Why are you feeling touched?
0: Yes.
1: Why? It's an insecurity. Where does that insecurity stem from? You need to think about that.
0: Unless you have done, you believe that you are ugly.
1: Yeah.
0: Unless you are the one who commits gender-based violence and harasses women and mistreats women, then you'll feel touched by it.
1: Mm-hmm.
0: But if you're a proper gent who doesn't do things like that, who in fact has protected women, there's no need for you to feel attacked.
1: You actually agree and join in the conversation of safer South Africa for women.
0: Exactly. You see? It's simple, guys. It's very, very simple. Let's think with our logical brains sometimes. Here's Yonder. This one is called Senkatele. Enjoy.

0: conocí, le trae felicidad.
1: Let the music move you.

0: We're about to leave the house. Wasabi's going to let you know what's happening on the roads in the next few moments. Keep it locked.
1: Scrambling to start your day? The Way Up is exactly what you need. 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
2: Stories making headlines. Togo Didiza defends 2006 meeting at the late Skweyiya's home. And Nigerians feel the pinch as fuel prices on the rise. A very good morning. I'm Lindwe Mbanza. National Assembly Speaker Togo Didiza has questioned whether a 2006 meeting of senior government officials at the late Minister Zola Skweyiya's home was a formal security cluster meeting. She says the available records do not show the meeting's purpose, the decisions that were taken, or whether the listed attendees represented the full cluster. The Khampepe inquiry yesterday heard that a task team was allegedly proposed to handle TRC-related cases. But Didiza says that without the minutes, she cannot confirm what was discussed or whether any decision was taken.
3: Cluster meeting, and if so, again, it would have assisted to have the record of such a meeting.
2: In other news, the Department of Basic Education says its 2027 Foundation Phase National Catalogue has been approved for immediate implementation, with provinces now able to begin procurement. The decision was endorsed by the Council of Education Ministers last week following an audit, independent investigations, as well as legal reviews. It says the reviews found no fraud or favoritism and no basis to cancel the controversial catalogue. The DBE spokesperson, Terence Khala, says the department's focus now shifts to ensuring that textbooks are procured and delivered to schools ahead of the 2027 academic year.
4: Now, it is important to point out that the new catalogue brings important educational and financial benefits. It provides updated curriculum-aligned materials, stronger resources for foundational literacy, and the provision for newer curriculum areas such as coding and robotics. Now, it also creates an opportunity for greater efficiencies through economies of scale and broadens participation in the publishing sector. Now, the priority now for the sector remains delivery, and the DBE has engaged provinces on the details for procurement. Now, we are confident as a sector that we will come together to ensure that books are bought and delivered as effectively and efficiently as possible.
2: Moving further afield, Nigerians are facing mounting pressure as steep fuel price hikes deepen the country's cost of living crisis. The increases come as escalating tensions in the Middle East continue to drive up global oil prices, with the impact now being felt at the fuel pump. Now, citizens have expressed concern, saying that the fuel costs are eating heavily into their earnings, leaving very little for survival. The latest hikes have renewed concerns over the growing financial strain on households already battling high living costs. Recapping your top story this hour. National Assembly Speaker Togo Didiza has questioned whether a 2006 meeting of senior government officials at the late Minister Zola Skweyiya's home was a formal security cluster meeting. Do follow us on X and on Instagram at YFM for Y News. I'm Lindwe Mbanza.
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7: Piri Piri Island.
8: It's time for the traffic.
9: 6:04, let's see what's happening on the streets. I see a vehicle fire on the N1 northbound at the Buccleuch interchange, so please approach cautiously over there. Some queuing traffic through the construction area approaching Stormfall Road, Lapipidori, on the N1 southbound. Moving on now to Carltonville, expect a sinkhole that's causing lane restrictions north of Carltonville. Moving on to Lynbrow Park, traffic lights are not working there, the N3 highway. Lapip Bryanston, I see my traffic lights are spanning at Calrose Road. And then finally, I'll end off in Germiston, where traffic lights are not working there at Jack Street. If you're looking for instant traffic updates, be sure to follow us at YFM Traffic for Y Traffic. It's Wasabi.
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0: Waking you up this morning, music by CC. This one is called Amandla Akho here on Why. Who's got next yesterday? Was it you?
1: Yep.
0: Okay, Wasabi?
1: Yes.
0: Wasabi Nation won yesterday.
1: Correct.
0: But the battle continues. All right, Nia Hive, we've got this. Let's play the game. Who's got next?
2: Are you ready?
3: Two songs, one crowd.
2: Who's got next?
4: This is fun.
0: All right, if you have no idea how we play this game, let me break it down for you. Basically, Wasabi and I get given a category. We choose a song in that category and you vote for the better song. Essentially, you are voting for who gets to play the next track on the playlist. Here's the category for this morning.
5: The category is New Age Kwaito.
0: New Age Kwaito. All right, we haven't done this category in a while. But I think it's also quite fitting because on Friday we were talking to Kabelo Mabalani, who is one of the most iconic musicians when it comes to Kwaito music.
1: Yes.
0: And we were talking to him about how Kwaito has transcended generations and still influences music today, which is quite impressive. The song choice that I'm going for this morning is what we can consider a classic. It's definitely New Age Kwaito, and it's a song that everybody knows and loves. I'm going with K.O. Kara Kara.

0: than his music. I think KO is one of the best to do it.
1: He did it really well on that song, 100%. Shema. I'll give you that. But a song that is really, really new age Kwaito, that mixes Ilok drum and just kills it, is Skuta Baba.
0: Okay.
1: Oh, Nia, did you hear that? That drum, yo! The whole studio shook. The whole studio did not shake. We are on the floor, right? I just had to get up. Yo, Skuta Baba is a banger, Nia.
0: Karakara is a better banger. Karakara is a bigger banger.
1: No.
0: Yes, of course.
1: We are in 2026 right now.
0: Do you know what it is? Skuta Baba doesn't even really have a dance.
1: It does.
0: I've never seen a Skuta Baba dance. Karakara does have a dance. It's cross cross shake shake shake shake. Cross cross shake shake shake shake. Karakara has a dance, and it's an easy dance for us all to do. I feel like Karakara should be the winning song this morning.
1: That's so 2014.
0: What's the Skuta Baba?
1: It's left, left, right, left.
0: Wow. That's mind-blowing. How creative. Boring. Send a voice note on the Y app. Which song are you voting for this morning? Category is New Age Kwaito. I've chosen Karakara by KO. Wasabi has chosen Skuta Baba by Woodblock DJs. The vote is yours. Send that through on the Y app.
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0: It's music by Bandros. This one is called Ngelinye Ilanga. Ngelinye Ilanga.
1: Rough.
0: Ngelinye Ilanga.
1: Rough.
0: What? I'm saying it exactly the way that it is. What?
1: Now you. Yeah. You came around. At first you swear.
0: I'm trying. All right. Category this morning on Who's Got Next is New Age Kwaito. I've chosen Kara Kara. Wasabi chosen Scoot Ababa. Which song are you voting for this morning? Send a voice note on the Y app and let us know which song you want to hear today.
1: Msijo, the best, the best, the best, the best, the best.
0: The best, the best, the best.
2: Oi, oi, mawaya, waya. Umsicho, no, Msicho, the best pole driver in SA, Bafetu. Yeah, Bafetu, great songs, but ish. That's what I'm doing. Minangamba no. Tanko, Baba.
1: Ish.
2: Scooter, Baba.
1: Yes.
2: Tangaran.
1: What?
2: Shandara.
1: Sharp.
2: Wasabi Nation. Tanko.
1: Trust me.
0: I love it.
1: Trust me.
0: The
1: trust
0: energy
1: me.
0: Is insane.
1: Trust me. Now we're hearing from the Wasabi Nation Junior.
3: Hello guys, my name is Mpila Mudaung and I'm 8 years old.
4: My name is Isiko Dawung, I'm 3 years old.
0: Hi
3: Can
0: guys.
3: We vote for Wasabi Nation, Yebo Baba, Scooter Baba.
5: In and out.
1: In and out.
0: That was so cute. I'm not even going to get mad at you guys for voting for Scooter Baba because you guys are just so adorable. Okay, so far.
1: So far, I'm leading. Very leading.
0: Is there a vote for me?
1: Not yet. Not.
0: No, they're coming.
1: Not a single one.
0: They're coming. The Near Hive, I think, mm-hmm. is clocking in now only.
1: Nah, I'm not that.
0: No, but they have it.
1: They last night in 11, so they bought midnight data. I tell after midnight. But yo!
0: No. Please leave my Near Hivers alone. Near Hive is coming. The votes are about to climb up. Okay? I'm confident. Here's Metro Boomin. This one is called Take Me Through Dare. Enjoy.

0: 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All opinions expressed are those of the political party and do not reflect or represent the views of Y.
1: You know, my son can't find work, and every day another business closes down. What hope does he have when everything is falling apart? I want our town working for all. So in this election, I'm voting Democratic Alliance.
0: This was a paid-for political advertisement. The opinions expressed do not reflect or represent the views of Y.
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1: It's Kanye West. The song is called Father here on Y. Kids, I hope you know which song you're going to request this morning, okay? Because we've got Junior Jukebox coming up in the next few moments. And this one is where you get to request your favorite song here on the Way Up. Here's what you need to do. Send us a voice note on the Y app and let us know what your name is, how old you are, and which song you would like to request this morning. And we could be choosing your song to play on Junior Jukebox. So send through that request. Let's head on over to your traffic.
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3: It's time for the traffic.
4: 6:40, let's see what's happening on the streets. I'll start off with some heavy queuing traffic through the construction area approaching Stormfall Road, Nasipidoria on the N1 southbound. Moving on to Buccleuch, I see more queuing traffic towards Buccleuch Interchange due to a vehicle fire on the N1 north. So please approach cautiously over there. You can expect some congestion on the N3 northbound between Elands and Van Buren Road over there. In Midrand on the N1 southbound, I see queuing traffic towards Buccleuch Interchange. A stationary vehicle on the N1 northbound at Rancho Road. And then finally, I'll end off down there in Brinoni, where the traffic restrictions appear between Pioneer Drive and Golden Drive for sinkhole repair works. So please approach cautiously over there too. If you're looking for instant traffic updates, be sure to follow us at YFM Traffic for White Traffic. It's Wasabi.
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It's music by Major Steez. It's called Too Much Aura. Cowboys on this one as well. Kids, are you ready? Because it's time for Junior Jukebox. Now, if you are 16 years and younger, you get to request your favorite song right here on the way up on Junior Jukebox. All you had to do was ask mom and dad if you can set

0: It's music by Shakira. Rihanna's on this one as well. It's called Can't Remember to Forget You here on Y. A very big thank you to Nweti for sending through the song request this morning on Junior Jukebox. Now, we have been promised a performance. We were promised a performance by the one and only OK Wasabi. Because earlier on, we were playing a game called Who's Got Next. And the song that Wasabi chose won. That song was Scooter Baba. Mm-hmm. And then you told us a never-before-heard story about the Scooter Baba remix.
1: Yes, yes, yes. They called me because it was the remix. And they called me. They said, hey, we know you used to rap. Would you like to lay down a verse on the Scooter Baba remix? And I was like, of course. But then things got in the way. I took the wrong taxi or something like that. And so I never made it to the studio that day. Yeah, so I never got to record my verse.
0: Yeah,
1: I was pretty disappointed.
0: And I was like, well, that's a shame. You know, I feel like us as the public, we deserve to hear the magic that you are going to create on the Scooter Baba remix. Yeah. So Wasabi's going to perform his verse for us that would have gone on the remix. And then maybe you can send us a voice note on the Y app and let us know whether you think he should still be considered for a remix. Maybe they can be like a remix part two, like a re-release of the remix. You know, they can still add him. Mm-hmm. Or is it a good idea that they kept him out of it?
1: Yeah, I think people are going to be sad because they're like, wow, such a crazy verse. It would have elevated the song even higher than it was.
0: Okay, well, Wasabi's going to perform. Send a voice note. Let us know what you think. Are you ready?
1: I'm ready.
0: Here we go.
1: Itty hang, itty. Yo, Yebo Baba, Sabi Baba, Baba Black Sheep, Uyinkomo, and I'm a farmer. 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

0: Isinkwa, isnirama, ipi papa, anglambi, papa, sama, jama, rama.
1: Wow.
0: Yeah.
1: I'm.
0: Yeah.
1: Do you know what? Honestly.
0: Yeah.
1: I'm speechless.
0: Yep. Yep.
1: At the end there, though, it feels like you were just.
0: No, it goes on.
1: Going, oh, it does.
0: It goes on, yeah. Yeah. Like a llama.
1: Not like a llama. Okay. So, personally, I don't have much to say right now. I think maybe I need to think about it, you know, just gather my thoughts on this performance. Yeah. But what did you think? You know, do you think that Wasabi should be considered still to perform his verse on Scooter Baba the remix?
0: Did you hear when I said Teletubby? Hamba no lala. Because there was a Teletubby.
1: Oh, yes. Sorry. It took a second to click in my mind. But there was a Teletubby named Lala.
0: When we sing, it's Ngana Rama. So you're dry.
1: Send a voice note on the Y app. What did you think? You know, what's your rating of Wasabi's, you know, verse? Here's Beyonce. It's Cool Party here on

It's music by Beyonce. This one is called Party here on Y. J. Cole is on this one as well. Wasabi was supposed to be on the Scooter Baba remix, but unfortunately he caught the wrong taxi, didn't make it to recording, but he did perform.

0: perform a snippet for us. Yes. We want to hear it, just a sneak peek again, nah? Okay. Just before we take voice notes.
1: All right. Yeah, ngitsingwe. Njenge lama, yebo baba, sabi baba, play about black sheep, uyinkomo, and I'm a farmer, ngithi ngiyashisa, njenge sama, when are you sleeping, faki pijama, uya alala, check under bed, it's a monster, 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2, 3.
0: You see, the last part was new. We didn't get it in the previous version. But there's more. Let's see what the people are saying. Should Questa be giving you a call now?
1: Exactly.
0: To come to the studio.
1: Let's hear what the wires are saying. Debza.
2: Morning, way up, team. Hi, Malume Wasabi, and must just go and call his remix at Crash for our Lala and our TQ. It kind of has bars, but hi, yeah, Wasabi.
0: Fair enough.
1: Seven babes.
3: Okay, Wasabi, Wafit. Damn, I gotta meet this guy, Wafit. He's the reason, UFM app because of OK Wasabi. Damn, I gotta meet this guy.
1: Salute, yeah. My brother.
3: Young Charlie Sutsi, Wafit. OK Wasabi,
1: trust me,
3: legend, living legend. Dog, but this is way so long, fam. Seven babes, I gotta see you, OK, dog. I gotta see you.
1: Trust me, my brother.
3: Legend.
1: Trust me, my brother.
0: That's
1: trust
0: so
1: me.
0: Sweet.
1: Palisa, when you tini?
4: Good morning, guys. Guys. Give Wasabi his flowers so I feel alive. You can't WhatsApp my flowers. I wish I did.
1: Trust me.
4: Nyaguma.
1: Trust me.
0: Wow.
1: Trust me. There's many more voice notes.
0: They're okay. Still have time. Let's take a few.
5: Over and out.
1: Trust me.
5: Biting Petama Bomb. Osama.
1: Aish.
5: Check under the bed is a monster. Vegas. Tell us only a little question.
1: Immediately.
5: What's up for the ring in?
1: Trust me.
5: Yeah. Left, right. Okay.
1: Yeah. Trust me. Benito.
6: Very good morning to you, my wires. Benito, lo. Wasabi. I shy the baba.
1: Trust me.
6: Well done. That was nice. That was clean. Signing out. Over and out. Thank you, guys. Benito.
0: Wasabi. All right.
1: Should have entered.
0: Yeah. But how do you feel now? Like if Questa would call now, Woodblock DJs would call now and say, "Hey, Wasabi, you know, we heard your verse on the radio again. Come record for us." Like, do you feel like right now at this space in your life, you'd be keen to do it?
1: Yes, I think let's move past Scooter, Moto Baba.
0: Right.
1: Yeah. It's the progression of the Scooter.
0: Right. So it's Moto Baba.
1: Then we do Skepe Baba.
0: All different modes of transport. Taxi Baba.
1: Taxi Baba. Aeroplane Baba.
0: Tuk Tuk Baba.
1: Tuk Tuk Baba. Hot Air Balloon Baba.
0: Yeah.
1: We do all of them.
0: Uber Baba.
1: Uber Baba.
0: I think I just came up with something amazing. Wow. Uber Baba. You know? Okay, I love that. You're a visionary, Wasabi.
1: Trust me,
0: I've always known this about you. You're a visionary.
1: Me.
0: You're
1: trust
0: forward thinking. Yep. You're always thinking even ahead.
1: Yes.
0: You know.
1: Uber Baba is coming near. Trust me. I love that idea.
0: Uber Baba.
1: When we are requested, Uber Baba.
0: Yeah.
1: 5-star Baba. Trust me, it's coming soon.
0: I love that. All right. Thank you so much for your feedback, because look, we've just birthed a dream.
1: Wow.
0: Wasabi is now going to follow his passion.
1: Yeah.
0: Of becoming a very, very slow rapper. Top of the hour, let's go to the news.
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8: Stories making headlines: Togo Didiza Defense 2006 meeting at the late Skweyiya's home, and Nigerians feel the pinch as fuel prices hike. A very good morning. I'm Dindube Mbanza. National Assembly Speaker Togo Didiza has questioned whether a 2006 meeting of senior government officials at the late Minister Zola Skweyiya's home was a formal security cluster gathering. She says the available records do not show the meeting's purpose, the decisions taken, or whether the listed attendees represented the full cluster. The Khampempe inquiry yesterday heard that a task team was allegedly proposed to handle TRC-related cases. But Didiza says that without minutes, she cannot confirm what was discussed or whether any decision was taken.
9: What is also not clear in the affidavit of Advocate Pikoli, was this a formal cluster meeting? And if so, again, it would have assisted to have the record of such a meeting.
8: In other news, the Department of Basic Education says its 2027 Foundation Phase National Catalogue has been approved for immediate implementation, with provinces now able to begin procurement. The decision was endorsed by the Council of Education Ministers last week following an audit, independent investigation and legal reviews. It says the reviews found no fraud or favoritism and no basis to cancel the controversial catalogue. The DBE spokesperson, Terence Khala, says the department's focus now shifts to ensuring that textbooks are procured and delivered to schools ahead of the 2027 academic year.
10: Now, it is important to point out that the new catalogue brings important educational and financial benefits. It provides updated curriculum-aligned materials, stronger resources for foundational literacy, and the provision for newer curriculum areas such as coding and robotics. Now, it also creates an opportunity for greater efficiencies through economies of scale and broadens participation in the publishing sector. Now, the priority now for the sector remains at delivery, and the DBE has engaged provinces on the details for procurement. Now, we are confident as a sector that we will come together to ensure that books are bought and delivered as effectively and efficiently as possible.
8: Moving further afield, Nigerians are facing mounting pressure as steep fuel price hikes deepen the country's cost of living crisis. The increases come as escalating tensions in the Middle East continue to drive up global oil prices, with the impact now being felt at the fuel pump. Citizens have expressed concerns, saying that fuel costs are eating heavily into their earnings, leaving very little for survival. The latest hikes have renewed concerns over the growing financial strain on households that are already battling high living costs. Recapping your top story this hour. National Assembly Speaker Togo Didiza has questioned whether a 2006 meeting of senior government officials at the late Minister Zola Skweyiya's home was a formal security cluster gathering. Do follow us on X and on Instagram at YFM for Y News. I'm Lindiwe Mpanza.
7: We've been through traffic.
11: Jamming in traffic with Y.
12: It's time for the traffic.
13: 7:03, let's see what's happening on the roads. I'll start off in Buccleuch on the N1 N3 northbound. I see heavy, heavy queuing traffic towards Buccleuch interchange due to a vehicle fire on the N1 north, just on the north of the interchange. So please approach cautiously over there. See Pitori on the N1 southbound, queuing traffic through the construction area approaching Stormfort Road. On the N12, expect a stationary vehicle there at the ramp from Klip Revere Drive. Let's head on over now down there to Zandspruit. I see roadworks and restrictions at Green Gate. Lapierre Marlborough Gardens, traffic lights are not working there at Xenia Drive. And then finally at Elephant Kaya Sand, where traffic lights are not working there at River Road. Now, if you're looking for instant traffic updates, be sure to follow us at YFM Traffic. For what traffic? It's Wasabi.
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0: It's music by T-Man Express. This one is called Remember here on a Y. Also on this one is Mellow and Sleazy. Be sure to download the Y app. It's available on iOS and Android app stores. There's a very difficult truth that I need to come to terms with. And I'm only realizing this in my adulthood, right? Because I'm a firm believer that we all have soulmates.
1: Yes.
0: I don't think we just have one soulmate. I actually believe we might have a couple.
1: Wow.
0: But we have soulmates.
1: Okay.
0: And sometimes it's easy to find your soulmate and start a life together. Sometimes it's very difficult to find your soulmate and start a life together. Mm-hmm. The thing that I need to come to terms with is that, ooh, this is going to be so difficult to say, actually. Because I think I've thought of it, but I haven't said it out loud.
1: I think you're about to drop a bomb on us.
0: Ooh, this is tough.
1: Mm-hmm.
0: And it's not even, okay, let me just, I'm just going to say it.
1: Say it, say it.
0: I genuinely don't think that my parents were soulmates.
1: Oof. Eesh.
0: That's
1: I didn't know where that was going, but yeesh.
0: I don't think they were soulmates.
1: For real?
0: I think the my stepfather, who my mom is married to now, I think they are soulmates.
1: Okay.
0: I think they were always meant to be together.
1: Yes.
0: Also because of they've got such a beautiful story. They're both from Kimberley. They grew up knowing each other. They went to the same schools. And I think that they were meant to be together.
1: In a different universe.
0: They
1: ended up together.
0: They ended up together. But then, you know, things, life happened. And they separated. But now they've found each other, they're married, happily married.
1: Yes.
0: So I think they are soulmates. But I don't think, as difficult as it is for me to admit, I don't think my mom and dad are soulmates.
1: Crazy.
0: Do you think your parents were soulmates?
1: 100%. I said that so quickly.
0: Really?
1: 100%. I think they were meant for each other. Like, yeah, I saw the connection and
0: the love.
1: I think it built so much of how I look at relationships and stuff like that right now in my old age, in my older years. And 100%, I think they were meant for each other, Shem. Yeah, I think they were right time, right place. Yeah. But yeah, yeah.
0: Were they besties? Like, were they best friends?
1: I think so. I think my mom and my dad definitely confided

0: in each other, spoke to each other every day. Like they were a team, Shem. They were
1: Nah.
0: a team. Yeah, they were a team.
1: I don't feel that way about my mom and dad. Like, I'm
0: That's
1: thinking back to
0: crazy.
1: like my childhood and being raised. Yes, we lived in the same house,
0: Yes.
1: but I didn't feel the love between the two of them. There's only one time I can remember of them holding hands.
0: Crazy.
1: We were at some, we had gone to some lake somewhere,
0: Yeah.
1: On a kind of a day trip.
0: Yes.
1: And my mom was out looking at the water, beautiful water. I mean, it's green. There's this beautiful lake in front of us. I think the sun was setting at the time, so it was kind of romantic.
0: Yeah.
1: My mom was standing there looking out at the lake, I'm sure just kind of thinking, contemplating. And my dad came to her and held her hand. That's the most affection I saw
0: That's
1: between my parents
0: crazy.
1: growing up. So that's why I'm like, I don't think that they were soulmates.
0: That's a crazy
1: And I look at my mom
0: realization.
1: now, in the marriage that she's in now, she's so
0: Oh,
1: happy.
0: yes.
1: You
0: There's
1: know
0: a
1: what I'm
0: stark
1: saying?
0: difference, a
1: There's a
0: contrast.
1: stock. I can feel the love there.
0: That
1: It's
0: makes
1: crazy
0: sense.
1: to admit, but maybe it is something that we need to think about, right? Send a voice note on the Y app. And I know it's a bit of a tough question to answer, but I think you can answer it.
0: You can.
1: Be
0: You can.
1: honest. Do you think your parents are or were soulmates? Do you think, when you think back to their relationship, when you think back to how they are with one another, how they treat one another, do you think that they are or were soulmates? Because I do feel like a lot of the time our parents got married for convenience. Our parents got married because there was a child on the way, so dad felt like he had to do the right thing. Even if that meant that they were not necessarily happy. A lot of the time our parents stayed for the kids,
0: Aish.
1: which is kind of unfortunate. But yeah, send a voice note on the Y app. Let us know.
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1: On a Money Moves Monday, we're talking wills, and joining us in studio is someone who can really help us understand better what we can do as young people, because we always assume it's for abantu abadala. Apple Mokoena is in the building!
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0: It's music by Doja Cat. This one is called Kiss Me More here on Y. Kind of a difficult thing to admit, but some of our parents were just not soulmates. You know what I'm saying? Also, my parents are divorced. So for me, that
1: kind of
0: nips it in the bud. Yeah. That like, yeah, no, these two were not meant to be together. But it's not to say that all parents are that way. Like Wasabi's parents, for example, were soulmates.
1: Send
0: a voice note. Let us know.
1: Big Daddy.
2: Morning, guys. Morning.
3: Morning.
2: Okay, so with my biological parents, absolutely not a match. Zero, ma'am. Give me zero. And I realize it even more now because as my parents are getting older, like just the character.

0: characteristics and my dead hairs. 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She then met my now stepdad, who is honestly my dad, because he really was just amazing. That's the person my mom was supposed to be with. And I'm so grateful that he became the dad figure, the dad that I needed, supported me. Even my biological dad, pretty much nowhere to be found until his now older age, where he realizes, oh, I can only first born. But nonetheless, my mom, even now, is going through her own old age difficulties in terms of dementia, etc. And my dad has been amazing. So that was her soulmate. So yeah, have a good day, guys.
1: I'm so glad they found each other. Sometimes it takes a bit of time, but I'm so glad they found each other.
2: Yep.
1: Random thought, but I'm also thinking about the correlation between watching, you know, your parents having a healthy romantic relationship and how you then pursue relationships getting older. Because that's the point you were making earlier on.
2: You were
1: saying that that's probably why you at a very young age were seeking a healthy relationship.
2: Yes.
1: Because that's what you saw growing up.
2: 100%.
1: And maybe that's why it's difficult for people like me who didn't see a loving relationship. When we get older looking for love, we think that that's what we're supposed to seek out
2: exactly.
1: for.
2: Exactly. Okay, now I get you. Yes.
1: Do you understand?
2: Yeah.
1: That's so intense.
2: That's deep.
1: Psychology, man. Aish. Let's play Yumdu. This one is called Isingisi. Here on Why, we're going to switch gears in the next couple of moments. Stick around.

0: As I'm due, this one is called This Thing You See Here on Why. We're about to head on over to your headlines in sports, but we've got an interesting voice note.
1: I don't even know if I should say her name.
0: Maybe let's make her anonymous. Let's make her anonymous, because we are asking the question, you know, whether you think your parents are soulmates.
1: Mm-hmm.
2: San Banani Dumelang, good morning, Koyomora, my wires.
0: Morning.
2: Hope you guys are doing good. I definitely don't think my parents were soulmates, like, at all. I mean, my dad is in my 50s and he's still playing the field. He proposed to my mom with the same ring that he proposed to another woman with. I don't remember them together, actually, because they broke up when I was still a baby. So that was definitely not a soulmate. And even a current husband, I don't think, is a soulmate. I think that was more a marriage of convenience or survival. And I think, you know, that has kind of also rippled into my relationship, where I'm engaged to a narcissist. I don't think he's my soulmate either. So I don't know, the whole concept of soulmates, I don't know if it's overrated or, like, but how do you know if you've met your soulmate? Yeah.
1: Hey, my sister, Oti, you don't think he's your...
0: Yo. Okay, Wasabi, you believe you've met your soulmate?
1: Yes.
0: Is it real? And because she's asking, how do you know? How do you know that you've met your soulmate?

0: Exactly.
1: Yeah. You know?
0: It's...
1: Yeah.
0: It's that.
1: Yeah. She feels like a disbelief.
0: Like...
1: You know? Yeah. Like... It makes her sense.
0: Mm.
1: It's a puzzle. They're just...
0: Coming together.
1: Together, yeah. Mm. It's a solved Rubik's Cube. And exactly. Any other person makes you red, green, blue, blue, blue.
0: Yeah.
1: That your soulmate makes you solved. It works better if you can see me. That's why you guys need to watch the live stream on the wire.
0: Yes, yeah. Please. Because what Wasabi's saying makes absolute sense.
1: With the hand gestures.
0: There's very little words, but it makes a lot of sense. That's what I believe. I believe it's just... Exactly.
1: Yes.
0: Let's head on over to the headlines and sports.
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3: Stories making headlines. A senior police officer will appear in the Randburg Magistrates Court this morning over sexual assault-related charges involving teenagers. And suspended National Police Commissioner Fani Masemola is expected back in the dock following the withdrawal of PFMA charges against him. I'll have more on these and other stories at the top of the hour. But for now, here's Chloe with your sports.
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5: We start with major news for international football as FIFA have officially scrapped the traditional international October window for the 2026-27 domestic season, replacing it with an extended 3-week long window aimed at reducing heavy intercontinental travel strain on players. National teams will now play 4 fixtures in a single consolidated break, giving domestic leagues an uninterrupted run through October and changing how clubs plan their autumn campaigns. Switching gears to Formula One, the championship race is heating up as Mercedes continue to set the pace in the constructors' standings. Italian driver Andrea Kimi Antonelli leads the drivers' championship with 8 wins, with teammate George Russell and Ferrari's Lewis Hamilton chasing hard as the grid heads into the crucial final stretch of the European calendar. Finally, in regional football, South Africa's under-20 side Amajida are closing in on a semi-final spot at the COSAFA qualifiers in Mozambique. The defending champions secured a solid 2-0 victory over Angola, courtesy of goals from captain Lazo Lamako and Steven Mendes. The win keeps Amajita top of Group B with 6 points from 2 matches and yet to concede a goal as they look ahead to their final group fixture against Eswatini. It's only Chloe with your sports on Y.
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0: From the corners of Soweto all the way to 012, we take you outside where the culture resides. 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Why? 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Ask. Why not? Why? 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It's Why.

0: It's music by Beast. This one is called Hello here on Wise. Java's on this one as well. By now, you must have known about, you know, the bodies of women who were found in Ekurhuleni. It is very heartbreaking, very terrifying to know that there are women being killed at this rate. And of course, it is shedding more light on gender-based violence and femicide happening in the country. Now, around these killings, there are many, many theories, right? Because these are all happening in the same area, Ekurhuleni, Kempton Park area as well. Lots of people wondering whether there is one person behind this, multiple people behind this. A lot of the victims are found in the same kind of state as well. So people are wondering, well, does this mean that there could be a serial killer on the loose? Now, I know that none of this has been confirmed by SAPS. They have not confirmed whether this is a serial killer, whether this is multiple people. We do know that there are two women and one man who were arrested just the other day for one of the bodies that were found, in connection with one of the bodies that were found. But the others, we're not 100% sure exactly who are or who is the perpetrator of this. None of it has been confirmed, but there are theories doing the rounds on social media, people asking, is this a serial killer? So we thought it might be a good idea to talk to someone who has studied serial killers before, someone who knows what a serial killer's motives are, how they move, what they do, and why they do the things that they do. Again, so that we can try and figure out whether that is the case here or not. So stick around for that conversation. That's coming up very soon. For now, though, we're going to head on over to your traffic, get another look at what's happening on the roads this morning. Weaving
1: through traffic, jamming in traffic with Y.
2: Beedy, beedy, island, sugandelele.
3: It's time for the traffic.
4: It's around 7:40 right now. Let's see what's happening on the streets. Heavy, heavy traffic almost everywhere. I'll start off in Kempton Park on the R21 southbound. I see a crash near the R24 airport interchange. A stationary vehicle there on the N1 southbound after Haasfontein Road. You can expect some queuing traffic towards Glenhove Road.

0: Houghton on the M1 northbound. Now, moving on to Roodepoort, I see some queuing traffic towards Albertina Sisulu Road. Congestion on the N3 northbound between Elands and Van Buren Road. I see more queuing traffic towards Buccleuch Interchange, Upper Midrand on the N1 southbound. And a vehicle fire incident there on the N1 northbound right after Buccleuch Interchange. So please approach cautiously over there. Finally, at Elephant Sands and Grayston Drive, traffic lights are not working there at the M1 highway. Now, if you're looking for instant traffic updates, be sure to follow us at YFM Traffic for Y Traffic. It's Wasabi.
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0: It's music by Jackie. This one is called Damn You here on Y. Be sure to download the Y app. It's available on iOS and Android app stores. There is, of course, a lot of questions that we've got around the killings of women in Ekurhuleni, and lots of people are wondering whether these cases are even connected or not. Now, investigators are still kind of working to establish what is going on here. But the rumor, the talks, the conversation on social media is a lot of people wondering whether this is the work of a serial killer. But in order for us to kind of understand that better, we need to know, well, what would constitute as a serial killer, right? Yes, yes. How does a serial killer move? What is their modus operandum, I think is the word operado. That they use. Operado. Modus operandum. We know what we're talking about. Yeah, you know what I'm saying? But basically, you know, if this is a serial killer, then what would be the factors that contribute or support that kind of theory? So joining us on the line this morning, we've got crime expert Andy Mashaile, who is going to help us kind of understand more about how serial killers work. Let's invite him on the air. Good morning, Andy. How are you this morning?
1: Good morning, Nia and Wasabi, and how are you guys doing? And good morning to the heavyweight show listeners. This

0: in the descriptives of this nine women murder narrative that speaks of leaving women partially dressed on the side of the road, bound, some of them with cable ties. This particular person would be killing more than an individual, from two people upwards. You are looking at a serial killer. And the unfortunate part, wonderful people in the studio there, they are not written on their foreheads. You would see Bra Andy walking down the road, down the road on his, in his suit and tie and his car, and you think that Grootman Lele Sharp, Grootman Limnandi, only to realize when investigations are ongoing, you are shocked to learn that this guy has killed more than 60 women. I was driving you with my response to Ntate Jack Mogale. You remember the one who killed 60 women some 10 years back between Lenasia and Potchefstroom? You remember that gentleman?
1: Yeah.
0: So that's the kind of individual. And you remember he was taking women's underwear after killing them. When he was arrested by a competent woman that I'm taking my hat off to as I'm talking to you. She was a captain by then, Captain Khumutso Mantata. That lady, an expert, not only in serial killers, also in arresting a serial rapist called Mr. Uriel Moagi Molefe, originally from Bekkersdorp. These are some of the traits of what a serial killer would be doing as he kills more than an individual. And some of them would do it because of psychological and psychiatric reasons. Some of them would be doing because it gives them pleasure. Some of them are doing it for the dopamine when I near le wasabi.
2: You know, we've seen less and less serial killers. It seems like they were popular back in the 80s and 90s. One would think the technology these days helps catch serial killers, but it seems like it still does happen. Is this something that can be like literally traced back to people trying their luck, or is this just a sick individual?
0: This specific case that we are reviewing, from the first murder, of the woman who was partially left naked, we know that you and I and South African police arrested the boyfriend. So out of the nine murders, we are eliminating the notion of a serial killer by saying, if we want to connect all the nine, the nine murders, it means for the fact that the first suspect was arrested, it means no, it cannot be a single person, because the one that killed the first woman is still in custody because he is a foreign national and you can't afford to give him bail because he might disappear. Fast forward to body number nine. Body number nine, we now pick up that three people were arrested and one was let go yesterday, and two are females who are in custody now. So the notion of a single serial killer falls away. But here's something interesting, Nia and Wasabi. We saw body number nine also being left partially undressed on the side of the road.
1: So that's a bit confusing then, right? Because another question I wanted to ask is, you know, what kind of person does a serial killer go after? Because lots of people online are saying, well, a lot of the victims were around the same age, right? Just over 30 years old or 30 years old when they were found. They were found in the same kind of, you know, position, I guess, you know, partially clothed. Some of them were, you know, in you know, joggers, active wear, you know. So all of these things seem like too much of a coincidence.

0: evidence for it to not be a serial killer?
1: Yeah, too much. I think I spoke at one of your sister state TV stations. There are also copycats who found it nice and easy to can copy the first murder or the second femicide, as well as the third femicide, to can copy the evil ways that they are involved in, and using the characteristics of the other murders to project it as if body number 9 would be killed by the same individual. Very confusing, and I would want not to climb on the back of the dragon of speculation, because I might not be able to dismount that dragon. It might burn me. So I would rather allow police officers and law enforcement agencies to investigate and tell us exactly if some of those women that were killed by a serial killer. I am dying to find, to see that particular person be arrested, so that we can then do a comparative analysis of the methods of operation of those individuals. Most importantly, the motive why, if he's a serial killer, he killed those individuals, those women. Two, if it's a different grouping of people, what motivates them to have killed those females? Is it a question of as we learned that it would be, amongst others, rituals and human sacrifices and many of those things? Can it be associated with satanism and many of those things? We don't know. Here I'm saying, I'm not riding on the back of this tiger, because he who rides the tiger must prepare not never to dismount it. So I'm not good at riding tigers.
0: Yeah, me neither. Me neither. But of course, I mean, it is a big conversation on social media. Lots of theories doing the rounds as well. But I understand exactly what you're saying, that it is important for us to wait for investigators to do what they do best, instead of kind of throwing theories and speculation around. Last question for you, though, is that what I found, because I like to follow true crime, both here in South Africa and in the US as well. What we do find is that internet sleuths sometimes they do get to the bottom of things. Sometimes they find information that might be even difficult for investigators to find. So do we need to start drawing a line between just what we are revealing on social media and kind of giving investigators space to do what they need to do?
1: Mami, I am also a member of the executive committee of the International Cybersecurity and Investigations Committee. The digital highway, we now refer to lovingly or commonly as social media. It can be both a curse and a blessing, because of disinformation and misinformation. On the one hand, you would be using the digital highway or the social media to do good in terms of investigations and creating a positive awareness. So those that manipulate the social media space, as well as manipulate the digital information highway, makes it difficult for investigations, especially with misinformation and disinformation. You and I learned yesterday that there was a general, or there's a general that has been allegedly arrested, allegedly for rape. And you saw many posts being sent out suggesting an individual with a name that you and I have listened to at Mazanga and at the ad hoc committee. I wouldn't want to be part of those posts, because it might be disinformation and misinformation. So I'm saying those who are using, riding on the wave of the internet, and they might also be creating a problem.

0: problem for the safety and security of women, in that you're throwing the police off the hook that they are using to ensnare those who might be suspect.
1: Yeah. Yeah, it is a bit of a tricky thing. Andy, thank you so much for joining us this morning. If anyone would like to get in touch with you, where can we follow you on social media?
0: I am not on social media, Nia and Wasabi.
1: Okay.
0: For reasons of intelligence, safety and security.
1: Understood. Thank you so much, Andy, for joining us. It's been quite the interesting conversation. And yeah, we've taken a lot from you this morning. Thank you for joining us.
0: Thank you, my friend. Thank you, Nia and Wasabi.
1: Alrighty, bye. Well, there we have a big lesson here is, number one, I think we need to use a lot of discernment when we are taking in information on social media.
2: Yes.
1: And number two, we cannot interfere with investigations because whoever is behind these killings, I can assure you, is probably watching social media posts, watching the news, watching for updates, because they're trying to not get caught.
2: Mm-hmm.
1: What we should be doing is aiding investigations instead. Well, there you have it. Let's play you this one before we head on over to your traffic. It's Feluli T. It's called Ituba. Enjoy.

0: It's music by Fellow Lee T. This one is called E2 by Here on Y, top of the hour. Let's head on over to your news. Lindu is ready for you. Wasabi's got a traffic update as well.
1: Maximum vibes with minimal effort. 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
2: 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It's Y News. 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
3: Stories making headlines: senior cop to appear in court over sexual assault charges involving teenagers. And British Columbia sues OpenAI over school mass shooting. A very good morning. I'm Lindiwe Mpanza. A senior police officer is set to appear in the Randburg Magistrates Court this morning on sexual assault-related charges. It is alleged that the 59-year-old Lieutenant General sexually groomed a 16-year-old girl between July and August 2026,

0: and allegedly raped an 18-year-old woman at a hotel in Sandton in May. The top cop was reportedly arrested at a strip club in Sandton yesterday. National Police spokesperson Athlenda Marte says the arrest demonstrates that SAPS will not shield members facing serious allegations of criminal conduct, irrespective of their rank.
1: The acting national commissioner has strongly condemned the alleged conduct, particularly in the context of the country's ongoing fight against gender-based violence and femicide. Lieutenant General Dimbani emphasized that members of the SAPS have a heightened responsibility to protect women and children from violence, abuse, and exploitation. Police officers are entrusted with protecting women and children. They cannot themselves be implicated in conduct that undermines this responsibility. As the country continues to confront the scourge of gender-based violence and femicide, there can be no room for anyone within the police service who is alleged to abuse their position or violate the rights of women and children.
0: To the Pretoria Magistrates Court now, suspended National Police Commissioner Fandima Sembula is expected back in the dock following the withdrawal of PFMA charges against him. The charges relate to alleged oversight failures involving a controversial 360 million rand SABS medical tender awarded to alleged underworld kingpin Vusumuzi Khatmatlala's company Medicare 24. The National Director of Public Prosecutions, Advocate Ndimu Tibi, formally instructed prosecutors last week to withdraw the charges following a review. Y News reporter Odirile Rablau is following the story and files this report.
2: The withdrawal follows a review of the charges brought against Masemola by the Investigating Directorate Against Corruption. The NDPP says he's satisfied that there are no reasonable prospects of a successful prosecution against him on the PFMA charges. The review considered evidence gathered by IDEC, as well as a report by the Case Assessment Panel and an independent senior counsel appointed to assist with the assessment. The review panel concluded that the allegations against Masemola were administrative in nature and did not establish a prima facie criminal case. Masemola was arrested and charged in April 2026 with allegedly contravening Section 38 of the Public Finance Management Act. For Y News, I am Udirile Rabalao at the Pretoria Magistrates Court.
0: Moving further afield, British Columbia is suing OpenAI in California, alleging that a mass shooting at a school could have been prevented if they had warned law enforcement. It is alleged that the shooter had used ChatGPT to plan the massacre. The province wants OpenAI and its CEO to cover the costs of the damage that was caused during the February attack, which claimed the lives of 9 children. Recapping your top story this hour. A senior police officer will appear in the Randburg Magistrates Court this morning over sexual assault-related charges involving 2 teenagers. Do follow us on X and on Instagram at YFM for Y News. I'm Lindiwe Mbanza.
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4: 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I should in traffic.
5: 8:05, let's see what's happening on the streets. I'll start off in Sandton on the M1 southbound. I see queuing traffic towards Marlboro Drive. An incident there on the N12 westbound at Ram to Klipriviya Drive. Let's head on over now to the N1 southbound after Atterbury Road. There's a stationary vehicle there. Another stationary vehicle on the N1 northbound at New Road. You can expect some queuing traffic towards Grayston Drive, Lapisantin. And then this is why I see Kempton Park on the R21 southbound. I see a crash near the R24 airport interchange. And then finally, at the end of Roodepoort, with some queuing traffic towards Albertina Sisulu Road. Now, if you're looking for instant traffic updates, be sure to follow us at YFM Traffic for Wild Traffic. It's Wasabi.
6: Neil Brown and OK Wasabi are taking you all the way up on Y. You're in your car cruising. 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

Hey, Nishoba Babantu, Oban Bon, Lenting Am now, Mangy Bon, Kululen, Sokopuga says, Nego Kula wet, and Okulu says, Yaunkulum Kulum Kulvel, over to Kulen, who's a Kulen, Caesar's Cock Cock, Ibum Kulia, who's about Cock Cock. Okay, cool.

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0: But why
1: stays degrees ahead?
0: Ed. Why?
2: It's been a ride. I guess I had to go to that place to get to this one. Now some of you might still be in that place. If you're trying to get out, just follow me. I'll get you.

0: It's music by Eminem. This one is called Not Afraid here on Y. Always such a pleasure to hear a throwback from Eminem, of course. Mm-hmm. Absolutely mm-hmm. love it. Be sure to download the Y app, available on iOS and Android app stores. By now, you must have heard of the story around a Zimbabwean businessman. His name is Lawrence Mudzinganyama. Every time I read the surname, I'm just like, I know I'm going to struggle to say it. But his name is Lawrence. And he is now under investigation. From what I understand, he already has been arrested and charged with intimidation. But there was a video that was doing the rounds of him at a restaurant in Sandton. The video went viral. In the video, he is threatening these women in the ladies' room, the powder room.
1: Yeah.
0: And he's basically saying all of these things like, I can kill you right now and get away with it and walk away or whatever the case might be. But he is threatening these ladies. And the reason why he's threatening them is because they rejected his advances.
1: Mm-hmm, mm-hmm.
0: So since the video went viral, he has apologized. He has been arrested. His company that he is co-founder of or something like has also distanced themselves from him. But the other side of things, which I'm wondering whether, you know, property owners or, you know, can do this kind of thing. But where he lives, they've cut his contract.
2: Oh, for the lease.
0: The lease. They're saying, we're not allowing this man to come and live here.
1: Oh, damn.

0: Damn.
1: Any longer. Now, this is what I'm hearing, because apparently, you know, this behavior is unacceptable. This is what they're saying. The behavior is unacceptable. And he was released on warning, and Stain City subsequently terminated his lease because of the incident. Because, of course, it's like, for the safety of the rest of our tenants, the people that live here, we cannot have someone who is making threats like that living in our complex or in our community.
0: Okay, now that you put it like that, I understand it, because people might say, I feel unsafe with somebody like this living in this community, so I kind of get it.
1: I think the thing for me is that this is the first time that I'm hearing of something like this happening, right? Where they can just cut your lease just like that. Because, I mean, I don't know how much you would have signed, but a lot of us, we sign one-year leases.
0: Yes.
1: Right? So you can stay there for about a year. Mm-hmm. But what does the law say? This is what I'm curious about, is what does the law say when it comes to a situation like this? Can a landlord say, for whatever reason, I feel like you're out? Or does the reason have to be justifiable, like in this scenario?
0: You know what the problem is, Nia? I know Mina, including many people, I'm sure we don't read the whole contract.
1: We don't.
0: And I'm sure there is a clause like that. Ebati, if we feel like you are a danger to anyone else in the community, we can cancel your lease. So I'm sure ikhona, but as ifundang.
1: Yeah,
0: I wonder. I wonder. But there's another case studying here, another story that I heard that happened in Durban. I don't know if you heard of it. A family in Newlands East, Durban, has been ordered by the KZN High Court to leave their home. Listen, get this. After occupying the property since 2014, yeah?
1: Okay.
0: Without paying rent. So 2014 began in 12 years ago.
1: Yeah.
0: An earlier attempt to cancel their lease was found unlawful in 2019. So I'm sure the owner tried to, after like 5 years from 2014 to 2019, who canceled the lease, but the court found it's unlawful. And however, a new breach notice and lease cancellation in 2025, the court found the latest cancellation lawful and ordered the family to vacate pretty much in a month, on the 15th of October 2026.
1: How were they able to go that many years without paying rent at all? Do we have squatters' rights in this country?
0: Maybe I was. I think I've heard, I was Koshumundu Nje.
1: So you see how these two stories kind of contradict one another, right? Because you've got, on the one hand, Lawrence, who's been let go. Exactly. And then you've got this other family who was able to occupy a space
0: for 12 years.
1: For 12 years without paying rent.
0: I wonder if it has anything to do with financial situation versus safety situation.
1: And which one takes precedence over the other?
0: Exactly.
1: All right, we've got a lot of questions. We need to talk to someone about this. And we are, in the next couple of moments. Stick around to get some answers to these many, many questions that we've got this morning.
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0: It's Music by Malin Aura. 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Earlier on, we were talking about two of the, you know, top trending stories. One of them is this guy, Lawrence, who was threatening women at this restaurant. And the place where he lives, Stain City, they said, well, you can't stay here anymore. On the other hand, Wasabi's telling us a story about this family that's been living in the same house for about 12 years without paying rent.
1: Yep.
0: How does that even happen?
1: Sounds impossible.
0: What is the law around this? So joining us on the line this morning to kind of clear up some things for us this morning, we've got Advocate Palesa Mawasha. Good morning, Advocate Palesa. How are you?
2: I'm good. How are you doing?
0: We are doing very well. Thank you so much for joining us this morning. Let's start, because we've got two different cases here, but let's start with the Lawrence case, right? If a tenant does something in their personal capacity outside of the property, which is what happened in this case, can the landlord still say, can the estate still say, hey, we know you did this at a restaurant outside of where we live, but we don't want you to live here anymore?
2: Well, in certain instances, actually, yes.
0: Oh.
2: So how it would work is that a lease agreement is a contract which parties enter into voluntarily. Mm. So some contracts are actually tied to the contracts in terms of the ownership in the estate. So there are things such that are called conduct rules. So the owner of the property in the estate, being the landlord, has to comply with the conduct rules like speeding, perhaps noise and things like that. Mm. Some estates have quite niche conduct rules. Mm. So if I'm a tenant, I am bound by those conduct rules by virtue of being a tenant of that particular estate. Mm. So some of the conduct rules do refer to things such as reputation of the estate.
0: Okay. All right. Understood. We've, of course, got tons more questions to ask. Let's continue this chat in the next few. For now, we do need to head on over to your headlines and have a quick look at your sports.
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4: Stories making headlines. A senior police officer will appear in the Randburg Magistrates Court this morning over sexual assault-related charges involving teenagers. And suspended National Police Commissioner Fani Masemola is expected back in the dock following the withdrawal of PFMA charges against him. I'll have more on these and other stories at the top of the hour, but for now, here's Glow with your sports.
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1: We start in Spain, where the fallout from a fiery Madrid derby continues. Real Madrid boss Jose Mourinho launched a scathing attack on the officiating following their 2-1 defeat to Atletico Madrid. Holding up printed images in the press conference to question key VAR and

0: refereeing decisions. Atletico Madrid have since hit back, with manager Diego Simeone warning that the crossing the line of respect is dangerous and calling for an end to referee harassment. Moving on to Formula One, McLaren are predicting a ferocious four-way battle for victory at this weekend's Azerbaijan Grand Prix in Baku. The team is confirmed and has confirmed a fresh package of aerodynamic upgrades for the MCL40, including the return of their distinctive H-wing, as they look to fend off fierce competition at the front of a tightly contested grid. Finally, in local football, Betway Premiership side Richards Bay FC have officially unveiled Dimitar Pandev as their new head coach. The Bulgarian mentor, who holds a UEFA A license and boasts a previous continental experience in Botswana as well as in Tanzania, takes over on a one-year deal, stepping in to turn around the KwaZulu-Natal side's fortunes following a winless start to the domestic campaign. It's only Claw with your sports on Y.
1: Here we don't press snooze, we press play. It's The Way Up with Nia Brown and OK Wasabi.
2: You heard it here first. The boy who played the harp tour just added SA to their map. For the first time ever in South Africa, global superstar Dave, the lyrical genius behind global hits like Location and Rain Dance, is pulling up, landing live on October 3rd at Soundbet Arena in Pretoria and October 6th at Grand Arena in Cape Town. Don't miss international superstar Dave live in SA in October 2026. Another big concerts experience powered by Y.
1: Take a walk on the Y side.

0: It's music by a gift in person. Lotanova Pounces on this one. It's called Magodzomela here on Y. We're talking about what rights a tenant has versus what the rights of the landlord or the property owner is. And of course, this morning we are joined by advocate Palesa Mawasha to help answer some of these questions for us.
1: Now, advocates, does it make a difference if the tenant's conduct outside the property is something that the estate believes could affect its reputation, safety, or other residents, perhaps?
2: Yes, definitely it does make a difference. As I said prior, there are issues surrounding conduct rules. And when you live in an estate, basically you're saying, I'm voluntarily choosing to purchase in such a space, and I'm going to comply with the rules. So if I, as a tenant, want to go and live, let's say it's Dane City, it means that I'm saying, yes, I can comply, and those rules must affect me, even in relation to my behavior outside.
0: Okay, and then my biggest thing is that, like, because, I mean, the Lawrence situation is one issue, right? But my concern is whether landlords are able to just kick someone out for whatever reason, or do they have to have a good reason? Does there need to be some kind of court order in place, or can they just call you up and say, hey, you need to move out tomorrow?
2: Okay, so in South Africa, we have a very liberal constitution, which works in our favor. Sometimes it disadvantages us, but ultimately there is a rule against self-help. So a landlord has to comply with the Rental Housing Act, with the Constitution, as well as the Lease Agreement and the Consumer Protection Act. So you cannot just call up your tenant and say, tomorrow you must be out, or come and bring unsavory characters to remove my belongings, or cut off water, or cut off electricity. If I don't have a court order as a landlord, an eviction order, I can't kick out my tenant.
0: Okay, got you.
1: But now, let's say you need to find a new apartment. Can a landlord refuse rent to you because of a public incident or something they've seen about you online? Or are there limits to what they can consider?
0: Yeah, like, is it going to be difficult or easy for Lawrence to get other accommodation now?
2: Well, I really wish I was privy to the terms of Lawrence's lease agreement, but be that as it may, a prospective landlord can do what we call due diligence or a risk assessment, as long as it does not constitute an unfair practice or unfair discrimination as per the Rental Housing Act. So Section 4(1) of the Rental Housing Act has the clause that states that you cannot discriminate against a prospective tenant based on race, gender, sex, pregnancy, marital status, sexual orientation, and so forth. But if I'm saying I saw on the internet or some postings that at your previous residence you were throwing parties or damaging the property, I have the right to make the risk assessment and say, no, I don't think that you would be a suitable tenant for my residence.
0: Okay. All right. So in the next couple of moments, I want to move on to the Durban story, because I'm still trying to figure out how a family can stay in the same house for 12 years and not pay rent one time. What do you mean? All right. Let's talk about that in the next couple of moments. But now let's head on over to your traffic, see what's happening on the roads.
3: 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Jamming in traffic with Y.
4: Bidi Bidi Island.
5: It's time for the traffic.
1: 8:40, let's see what's happening on the streets. I'll start off in Diepkloof on the N1 northbound. I expect roadworks and restrictions on the link to the N12 East at Diepkloof Interchange. Moving on to Roodepoort now, I see some slow-moving traffic towards Albertina Sisulu Road. There's a stationary vehicle there on the N3 northbound at the ramp to Grey Avenue, so please be cautious while approaching over there. And you can expect some delays there on the N1 southbound between Linwood Road and Proofplus Interchange. Finally, I'll end off with a crash there on the N3 northbound at the ramp to Linksfield Road. Now, if you're looking for instant traffic updates, be sure to follow us at YFM Traffic for Y Traffic. It's Wasabi.

0: It's music by Rihanna. This one is called Man Down here on a Y. We're just kind of talking about renting, owning property, what the landlord can do and what the renter can do. Where does the law go in terms of that? So we're going to continue that conversation straight after this.
1: It feels like your phone rings. You look down, your heart starts to beat faster. Because the last time you saw that name was the morning you ignored it after the night you put it in your phone. Video call. Hi, Banna. Now you start to sweat. Because looking at you is you. But the you that you would look like if you were 20 years younger. And younger you says to 20 years older you, hello, daddy. Your eyes start to cry. New dead tears. And then, while your mouth is trying to find something to say, he says, Dad, I'm an oil tycoon. You want to come and live with me in Dubai, habibi? And then your body starts to... Yeah, that's what it's like to feel the

0: Soul Food.
1: Scrambling to start your day? The Way Up is exactly what you need.
2: Now, this is the story that confuses me the most, because what do you mean a family lived in the same place for 12 years did not pay rent?

0: the landlord simply change the locks? Because this has happened to me before, actually. Can they simply change the locks and prevent you from entering the property? Or is there some kind of process that they would need to follow first?
1: Well, no, the changing of locks is not just good either with the landlord. So we have in some cases the Prevention of Illegal Eviction and Occupation of Land Act. So for a landlord to successfully and lawfully evict a tenant, they need to follow the tenets of that act, meaning that you need to get a notice to vacate, and after the notice of to vacate isn't complied with, then the landlord must approach the court and obtain an eviction order. You can't just come and lock out or even prevent access at the gate. You know, some places you have biometric access.
0: Yeah.
1: That's unlawful.
0: I had no idea, because I can't tell you that back when I was in varsity, sometimes the rent would be like a day late or two days late. Mm-hmm. And they would, like, my landlord would change the locks.
2: What?
0: So I couldn't And then Ahana, now at that time you're studying, you need to go inside so you can change to go write the
2: That's
0: test or whatever.
2: Crazy. That,
0: it was madness. It was madness. Yeah.
2: That's crazy.
1: It is madness. You can grow hair on your teeth in the property industry, to be honest, about the things that happen.
2: Now, in this case, the family had not paid rent for years, but the court still had to deal with the legal eviction process. Why can't a landlord just take their property back even when rent has just been paid?
0: I think especially when the rent wasn't paid for so long.
1: Well, as I said, the PIE Act would then come into play, and also the Constitution. Our country's laws prevent self-help. So one has to follow the tenets of the law. You need to put the tenant on terms to say, you know, you have not been paying. This is how much you owe me.
2: Yeah.
1: Please comply. If not, I'm canceling. I'm terminating the lease agreement. Please leave. The Rental Housing Act and Consumer Protection Act says it's a minimum of 30 days. And thereafter, if there's no compliance, then you must approach the courts. I mean, now where is this family supposed to go if you are going to just randomly come in and take over your property? There's dangers. They could say you assaulted them or stole some of their items. So rather not open yourself up to such legal liability, even though they are in breach by not paying the rent.
0: Do we have, just as a side question, because I love watching videos from the US, you know, where they do have squatters' rights, right? Where someone can occupy a space even though they are not paying rent, or even though they don't have a formal lease, and it is a headache for landlords to get these people out of there. But do we have something similar in South Africa?
1: In relation to squatting?
0: Yes, in relation to squatting, yeah.
1: Well, we have it every day, actually. I recall there was a case in Cape Town 2 years ago where a lady occupied a premises for 19 months, racking up a bill of about 50K, and the court actually granted the eviction order. We have a practice, unfortunately, where some tenants will come in, only pay deposit or only pay 1 month's rent, and then remain in the property without paying. So we do have a squatting problem, but it is being addressed by the PIE Act, and there have been recent amendments to the Act. But unfortunately, those are things that do happen.
0: Yeah.
1: So landlords and tenants must follow the law and comply with their lease agreements or face the long arm of the law and the ramifications.
0: Yeah. That is, that's insane. I mean, I'm just thinking about the house in Bryanston.
2: Oh, yes.
0: Where, the owners had traveled outside or had been living outside the country. And then all of a sudden they're finding out all these people are living in my yard and are paying rent to someone else.
2: Imagine.
0: That's crazy.
1: Yes, that's related to property hijackings. We're also seeing a lot of property hijackings in the CBDs, but also in the affluent suburbs. So even when I'm, as Palisa, I'm saying, hey, I'm posting, I'm in Dubai, I must really watch out, because somebody may just be watching and knowing that in that time I'm not home. And they quickly gain access, obviously unlawfully, to my property. I come home after 2 weeks of rest and I find that there are other people living there.
0: What?
2: Yeah.
1: Yes. Yes.
0: That is terrifying. Can you imagine?
1: That is the reality of Africa, unfortunately.
0: Oh, my goodness. All right. Advocate Palisa, thank you so much for chatting with us this morning. If anyone needs your help, maybe wants to follow you on social media, where do we get a hold of you?
1: Oh, I haven't set up my page yet, but I've got an entity called Atlehan Legal Solutions that one to check up on Facebook and Instagram. But thank you. Thank you for the invitation.
0: Thank you so much. Have a wonderful day.
1: Thank you.

All right, well, there you have it. I mean, this is just a big, big problem. We all want to be property owners at some point, but I think it is important for us to have conversations like this where we know exactly what our rights are, what our tenants' rights are as well. Here's Dave. This one is called The Boy Who Played the Harp, if I'm not mistaken. Yes, it is. Enjoy.

Yeah, I sometimes wonder, what would I do in the next generation? In 1940, if I was enlisted to fight for the nation, or in 1960, if I had to fight for the rights of my people and laid out my life on the line so my grandkids could live a life that's peaceful, would I be on that? Would I be front line? That's what I'm thinking. If I was alive in the 1912 and the Titanic and it was sinking, who am I saving? Am I fighting women and children, or am I waiting? I wonder. What would I do in the next generation? Battle of Kabbalah. If they captured me for the sake of my father, would I stand on my honor like Hussein did and then tell them to make me a martyr? Would I re-get smarter? Forgive my oppressor, stick to the creed. If I got locked inside like Nelson Mandela but never was free, I see a white man dance to rumba. Ain't studied Patrice Lumumba, but get on the stage and sing like Sumba, la ja ja ja ja Sumba. I wonder, what would I do in the next generation? Would I fight for justice? Is it the reason my mum named me David? How can you be king? How can you be king? Don't speak for the people. Them man try to draw me out and compare like me and these are equal. I'm a black man and this bozo saying my music's socially conscious, while the man them trolling responses. This world's gone totally bonkers. I sometimes wonder, what would I do in the next generation? But I'm knowing the answer, cause what am I doing in this generation? Afraid to speak, I don't want to risk in my occupation. We got kids under occupation. Our parents, they wouldn't get that. The people that died for our freedom spoke on justice, couldn't accept that. I talk about the money in all my accounts, so why don't I speak on the West Bank? Remember, growing up prejudiced, the damage 7-7 did. Extremists and terrorists, I was afraid of the Taliban. Can't speak out on illegal settlers now, I'm afraid of a shadow ban. What would I do in the next generation? Critiquing African leaders for selling our country's natural resources to the West for peanuts. If they don't hear, they'll feel us. I question what I'm alive for. And can you say you're alive if you ain't got something you're willing to die for? What am I willing to die for? What am I doing in this generation? I get in my head sometimes. I feel like I'm in despair. That feeling of total powerlessness. I get that sinking feeling that good ain't defeating evil. I put their pain on vinyl, but feel like that ain't moving a needle. Retweeting people, raising awareness. In all fairness, ain't gonna bring Chris back to his parents, but there's no other option. It's a process, gotta stand and protest. Cause they want man silenced, cause they want man dead, or they want man hopeless. In the next generation, I spoke with my ancestors in the night and I showed them

got a chance. We come from a time and a place where you couldn't get justice. Had to find peace in the fact that we all answer to the one that we trusted. And in our generation, we did do peaceful protests just like you. Burn buildings just like you. Did boycotts just like you. Sat in a hostel powerless, did feel powerless just like you. And I know that it may sound strange, but we made some change and we're just like you. I know that you question your character. I know that you suffer in silence. I know that it don't feel right when you go to the club in Victoria Island. Cause how can you dance in a club? There's 100 people begging outside it. I know the sins of your father. I know that you're desperate to fight them. So step in your purpose. Speak for your people. Share all your secrets. Expose your emotions. You

0: Believed it, shout hollow man, cause he helped me achieve it. I'm the youngest of my brothers. Father, he's the burden on our mothers. Give these money, see their colours. Don't mix me with them, I'm not the one. Grind and miss the summer when it comes. I'm Abraham, I sacrifice the sun. Where I'm from, they sacrifice the sun. Hold up, I ain't finished, I ain't done. My ancestors told me that my life is prophecy. And it's not just
1: get a slice of the wine.

0: It's music by K.O. Nandi Madidas on this one. It's called Say You Will Hear on Why. What a way to close off the show this morning. Thank you for choosing us. Let's do it all together again tomorrow. 5 to 9 a.m. here on Why.
1: And standing in today for Karen is Sizwe on the Glow Up here on Why.
0: How are we going to say goodbye, Wasabi?
1: Today we're going to say goodbye like... Tibidibida! Ha! Tibidibida!
0: I hate that so much. I don't like it, but it's fine. We'll see you again tomorrow. My name is Nia Brown.
1: I'm okay, Wasabi. Tibidibida! Ha! Tibidibida! Ha! Tibidibida!
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6: Stories making headlines. Senior cop to appear in court over sexual assault charges involving teenagers. And British Columbia sues OpenAI over school mass shooting. A very good morning. I'm Lindiwe Mbanza. A senior police officer is set to appear in the Randburg Magistrates Court this morning on sexual assault-related charges. It is alleged that the 59-year-old Lieutenant General sexually groomed a 16-year-old girl between July and August 2026 and allegedly raped an 18-year-old at a hotel in Sandton in May. The top cop was reportedly arrested at a strip club in Sandton yesterday. National Police spokesperson Athlenda Marte says the arrest demonstrates that SAPS will not shield members facing serious allegations of criminal conduct irrespective of their rank.
7: The acting national commissioner has strongly condemned the alleged conduct, particularly in the context of the country's ongoing fight against gender-based violence and femicide. Lieutenant General Dimbani emphasized that members of the SAPS have a heightened responsibility to protect women and children from violence, abuse and exploitation. Police officers are entrusted with protecting women and children. They cannot themselves be implicated in conduct that undermines this responsibility. As the country continues to confront the scourge of gender-based violence and femicide, there can be no room for anyone within the police service who is alleged to abuse their position or violate the rights of women and children.
6: To the Pretoria Magistrates Court now, suspended National Police Commissioner Fani Masemola is back in the dock following the withdrawal of PFMA charges against him. The charges relate to alleged oversight failures involving a controversial 360 million rand SAPS medical tender.

0: awarded to alleged underworld kingpin Vusumuzikat Matlala's company, Medicare 24. The National Director of Public Prosecutions, Advocate Ndimo Tebe, formally instructed prosecutors last week to withdraw the charges following a review. Y News reporter Odirle Rabulau is in court and files this report.
1: The withdrawal follows a review of the charges brought against Masemola by the Investigating Directorate Against Corruption. The NDPP says he is satisfied that there are no reasonable prospects of a successful prosecution against him on the PFMA charges. The review considered evidence gathered by IDEC, as well as a report by the Case Assessment Panel and an independent senior counsel appointed to assist with the assessment. The review panel concluded that the allegations against Masemola were administrative in nature and did not establish a prima facie criminal case. Masemola was arrested and charged in April 2026 with allegedly contravening Section 38 of the Public Finance Management Act. For Y News, I am Odirle Rabulau at the Pretoria Magistrates Court.
0: Moving further afield, British Columbia is suing OpenAI in California, alleging that a mass shooting at a school could have been prevented if they had warned law enforcement. It is alleged that the shooter had used ChatGPT to plan the massacre. Now, the province wants OpenAI and its CEO to cover the costs of the damage caused during the February attack, which claimed the lives of 9 children. Recapping your top story this hour. A senior police officer will appear in the Randburg Magistrates Court this morning over sexual assault-related charges. Do follow us on X and on Instagram at YFM. For Y News, I'm Lindiwe Mbanza.
2: Ms. Mbanza, thanks so much for plugging us with the news in terms of what is happening in South Africa, Africa, and the rest of the world as well. Catch you a little bit later.
0: 10 o'clock.
2: I'll see you then. But listen, Mawaya, let's have a quick look at your roads and see exactly what is happening on our South African streets.
3: Weaving through traffic.
4: Jamming in traffic with Y.
2: All right, Mawai, let's have a look at Buccleuch on the N1, N3 northbound. There is some heavy queue in traffic towards Buccleuch interchange due to a vehicle fire on the N1 north, just north of the interchange, and this is by Midrand side. So do be mindful as you approach that particular stretch of a road. And also taking a look at Gauteng on the N3 eastern bypass northbound. There is an accident on the N3 northbound at Gauteng interchange. Also having a look at Sandton on the M1 southbound. There is some queue in traffic towards Marlborough Drive. But taking a look at Sandton on the M1 and northbound, there is some slow moving traffic towards Grayston Drive. Staying on the N4, N4 westbound, there is a stationary vehicle on the N4 westbound at Simon Frimonton Road. And in Bramfontein on the M1 northbound, there is some slow moving traffic towards Smith Street. In Tulisa Park on the R59 northbound, there is an accident before South Rand Road, and the road is closed in that area. If you can use a last alternative route, I would suggest that you do so. And on the N12 southern bypass eastbound, there is some roadworks on the N12 eastbound before Rand to the R59. And that's all I have for you when it comes into your traffic. If I miss anything, do jump onto the Y socials at YFM. Do hashtag Y traffic. My name is Cesar M, and this is The Glow Up.
5: So you're a chill dude who prefers this sound.
6: Big dog, people is weed. Big dog, people is weed. Big dog, the bloody fatty. Big dog, is it just for me?
5: But your girl, well, your girl prefers this kind of music. And I'm a gents jam to this.
6: And I be yelling out gang gang. Do you gang bang? I be outside with my gang gang.
5: So you can never win, right?
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5: 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And we can tell you why. 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Cesar M on

0: Grandly local music coming through this beautiful morning, coming through from Unondogozo, and this one, Unondogozo Keys in collaboration with Nomfundo Mo. This one is called The Loose Strong. 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Well, I want to welcome you to the coolest place and the greatest show where you can be. But Yazin, let's start off the right way. Good morning to the
1: world out there. Hi. Oh man, we got bills to pay, buddy.
0: Hey, Mawaya, good morning to you and yours. Sawubona, dumela, abusheni, huyamora, sanbonani, and of course, marimini, dira halang, nzwar. Well, listen, I want a big shout out to you wherever you are listening to us from, whether you are at work, whether you're still driving on the road, whether you are at home, just taking it easy, wherever you are across South Africa, Africa, and the rest of the world, welcome to the Big Y. My name is Sizo M, the best that you ever do it. The President, the General, you know, we come through with that state of the week address right here on the Big Y, baby. Listen, man, keep it locked right here. I'm standing in for the one and only, as a matter of fact, for Ukarin Mteto Manyambozi Karakara Lase Y, holding things down for her today. But listen, man, it's you and I together and ensuring that we just have a good old time. Young Tolan Jegubam Nandi, left, right, and center. A big shout out to the Way Up team as well for passing over the bait in it to you and I. Sibe Nubum Nandi, Sibe Grand, Azish and Dwana. Some more music is still lined up for you. Speaking of our music, I've got a fire track that's coming up next. Now, this one on my wire is called The Law of Attraction, brought to you by Dave and Snowa Allegra. Mamela, turn up the volume and let's dance together.

Setting the tempo. Why? All the hits, all the time. When mediocrity won't fly, there's why.

0: Welcome back to the coolest place where you can be. Dumelang abusheni ukla mo nandona shapa pinanda diga wanzwar mo matomele man. It's 17 minutes past the hour 9 this morning. You are tuned into the greatest coolest man, and you know it's you and I together all the way to 12 p.m. A big shout out to Uste. This is Te Mati coming through saying clocked in, coffee secured, and at @Caesar_African is bringing the glow up to your morning from 9 a.m. to 12 p.m. Come on with a flavor, you know how it is. Shout out to you on that one. But Mawai, listen, it's time for you and I to tap into something that we really and truly enjoy. It's all about, are you with it or should we waste it? Now, if you are brand new to the show, let me plug you in terms of how we're going to be doing it. Now, if at the end of, or rather towards the end of the hour, if synonymously we say, Yazini, we're going to be wasting it, this is the sound that you will hear.
1: Waste.
0: Now, that means wasted. Now, if you are with it, this is the sound that you will hear. If we are with it, that means we are very happy. We are very happy as a country. So, listen, let me plug you with the dilemma for today. Now, are you with it or should we waste it? So, we all have different backgrounds and we prefer different ways of doing things. And sometimes we're not on the same page, right? And we don't have the same line, you know, of march, and then we clash. So every single morning, right here on the glow up, we fix that. We establish a point of clash where we may have, and we straighten, you know, straighten it so that we can live more harmoniously in society. But today, you're going to help me figure out if studying what your parents want you to study is a yay or nay. Right? Are you for it or are you against it? That's what I want to find out from you this morning, right? Help me figure out, studying what your parents want you to study, is it a yay or is it a nay? We haven't done as easy as that, right? So now let me share a bit of a story when it comes to my life and my parents. Now, I had freedom of choice in terms of what I wanted to study and wanted to do as well. Now, I initially started off telling my dad that, and my mom, right, so that, you know what, listen, I want to be a paramedic. Right, that was me. Growing up, want to be a paramedic. That was me. And then I changed, right? And then I said, I want to be a veterinarian. And then I changed again. And then I said, I wanted to be a medical doctor now, right? And specialize in neurosurgery. That was me. That was Sizwe Mgomezulu. Right? My mom and dad were like, oh, no, great. Love it. Do what you love. But there's something about being in the media space, right? The entertainment space that I really and truly loved and enjoyed by the time I hit high school, man, you know? And I was finding myself and knew exactly who I was, knew exactly what my talents were as well, because I would do a lot of, you know, debating. I would do a lot of, you know, conversating and being on stage and all that stuff, performing on concerts and, you know, I stayed fit. That was me. Right? That was me. And my parents were like, listen, man, we'll definitely support you in terms of what you love. And we know that your God-given gift is, you know, being in the entertainment space, right? Broadcasting, performing, acting, you know, voiceovers and all that stuff. That was me. And look at where I am today, doing what I am passionate about and what I love. And my parents were like, you know what, man, listen, we'll continuously support you through it all. So for me, studying what my parents want me to study, it was a nay. You know, as a nay, my dad also wanted me to be a teacher, of which he's a teacher as well, right? But I was like, nah. I'm definitely going to be doing a radio and broadcasting because that's what I love. My parents were like, hey, man, listen, go out there and shine and do best and give it your all day in, day out. So I want to find out from you this morning, Mawai. That's my story, right? I want to find out from you. Studying what your parents want you to study, is it a yay or is it a nay? Jump onto the Y socials, jump onto the Y World app. Let me know exactly which one are you choosing this morning. Send through that voice note. I guess talk to you and go with Nandi.
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0: My melody, you can never go wrong with the sounds of Calvin Momo and this one, in collaboration with the likes of Babalwa AM, is called Uzumthande. Showing some love, man, to Blackie Berry coming through saying, today we've got Man Nation, man, on our hashtag The Glow Up. Let's rock on, brother, man. A big shout out to you on that one. Thanks so much for choosing us to be your entertainment hub, man. You know how we do. We do best every single time. But of course, my wife just joined us. Well, welcome, first of all. I think it's Kanti, you're not too late. But it's all about with it or should we waste it? It's a bit of a dilemma this morning. And me sharing my story, Uguti, for me, it's a big nay. Studying what your parents want you to study, I feel like you're living their dream and you're not living your dream at all whatsoever, right? So for me, it's a big nay. And I got a couple of voice notes coming through as well from you, my wires. And you said the following when it comes up to this. Let's start off with what is your POV?
1: Thank you, my wires. Thank you, Sizwana.
0: Thank you, Boot.
1: I feel for me now, it's a nay. It's a no wasted.
0: Okay, fit. Tell me why.
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0: Boise.
1: Thank you, Baba.
0: I hear you on that one too. I'm always leaning down and support. I'm a Pagania. When you are sharing to support your course in Fetus, I'm telling you, I'm Kinzel, young Tola. Coming up next to Sweet Pagania as well. Brother Man, what is your POV? I don't want Clavana no Sporo blind.
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0: thank you man thank you lapho
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0: 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Oh man, just messing with you, man. Listen, Mawai, jump onto the Y World app, send through that voice note, share comments on the socials. Going to be tapping into that next when we come back. But the big conversation this morning, are you with it or should we waste it? Studying what your parents want you to study. And I want to find out from you.

0: right? What did you initially want to study? 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And ungitshele ukuthi abazali bakho kahle bafuna wena ukuthi ufunde ini, yeah?
1: Why? Setting the tempo.

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3: Hotter days are loading.
0: But Y stays degrees ahead. 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

0: 18 hours in Moyenes and Jalaba, Nagy Vusum Hamtim Kulichakolbu, Yamalento, Barama, Tomatele, Kivalimon and Tati, it's until Saurus and Tusarona. Tango, Tango Baba, a son became more.
1: One tswara ba ti yet sa din tota hao ndwana di yetse. He on tswara ndwana mane. Listen man, some good music right here on the Big Y. Good morning to you, and of course welcome back to the show. It is exactly 46 minutes past the hour 9 this morning. If you are a little bit OCD about the time, well, very easy. Quarter to 10 and I'm slanje ikseni. But listen, right now we are still with it, or should we waste it this morning? Right here on the glow up, and it's all about studying what your parents want you to study. Are you with it, or should we waste it? Got a couple of voice notes coming through as well this morning from Osia B. What's good? What's good, brother man? What is your POV?
2: Oh, Sizwe M, Sizwe M, my daughter. Hey, my wife.

0: Ay, bueno, hay una vaya esquela, yo voy a pasar un último así se esquela. 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
1: Yeah.
0: Una esquela, esquela, succeeds on 1, 2, 3, 1, 2, 3, but
1: sure.
0: I think you much may depend on it, depend on doing it, yeah, me, it depend on doing it, I think, which moon to end. Is he willing enough to go to school? Yabo.
1: Yeah.
0: Next year I'm in a gazelle. Yabo. Yeah, gazelle. I'm a zaliji. Just the duguti. Yabo. Duguti. Nah, we have a help. Duguti. I can do this.
1: I'm going to.
0: But I'm in this year. Since panelanga program. Since panelanga program. Nama engine kiji mestrati ni gabi. Jackie mawaya man.
1: Jackie ma.
0: Ba.
2: Thank you, Baba.
0: Thank you, Baba.
2: Thank you, Baba.
0: Ba.
1: Ngiyakuzwa kuleyo ndawo ntwana bitso mfana ukuthi hayi mfana mina isikela fairing ngizimikisile fairing ajustile ngaba grand ngaba sharp kodwa ngithe mangiqeda ngadayi no ngiyosihlanganisela yonke into yami ihlangane ibe ngoline uyangithola njaya
3: Halleluya
1: Kupuka my love kodwa jumping onto Facebook as a matter of fact Khali Claire coming through saying with it and then let go do what I want to study to balance okay but still you know I kind of feel like you're wasting time when you do something that you don't really like, right? You're just letting it be, you're just chilling at that, and it's like it's weird, right? It's weird that you would do that to yourself. Don't do that to yourself. I got one coming through from Pablo Rofes coming through saying wasted hashtag with it or wasted, and of course another one from Ray Ella saying wasted man, I have to live my life, not my parents' life whatsoever. Utlohi Ramafoko coming through saying wasted man, that's how we're going to be doing it, and just letting it be. Pumanje ain't doing nje kanjalo, right? I want to find out from you this morning, yeah? I want to find out from you, my wire. Are you with it or should we waste it studying your parents, or rather studying what your parents want you to study? Right, let me know. Right, ladies, jump on. I want to hear your voice as well. I'm Tlamo Semsebenzin. Just find ikhonanyana. Yenza ngathi uyenzitiye, ne? Besungitshela ukuthi, hayi, no. I'm not studying what my parents wanted me to study. And what was that? Right? What was that? I'm going to be tapping into that when we come back. So stay tuned right here on The Big Y.
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0: giving you some beautiful local music, man, coming through from Soul Matrix on this one, collaborating with various artists such as DJ Mapori, Zapila Dlozi on this one. Bootle Gabs the Small is called Idlozi Lami. It's all about good sounds, good music, right here on the Glow Up, baby. That's how we do it. Standing in for the one and only Corinne Mteto and Donna, holding things down. It's you and I together and ensuring that we have tons of fun all the way to 12 in the afternoon. But of course, if you just joined us, well, it's all about studying what your parents want you to study. Are you with it or should we waste it? Yeah, I got a voice note coming through as well from you, my wife. Let's start off with Lemmy. What's going on? What's good? What is your POV when it comes to this one?
1: Hey, morning, Sizwe M and the Wires.
0: Morning, brother.
1: Because I still remember my parents wanted me to do e-teaching.
0: Okay.
1: Of which I didn't have any love with teaching.
0: Yeah.
1: Because I mean, I only had love with art. So I end up go to School of Arts, then I shy sculpture da. So I young in them nandi. My parents have chosen. No. Like right now, in 20, I'm young jail already. Now, I want to be an aviation engineer. Young child in this and that. No. Hell no.
0: Wild, man. Wild, right? And crazy enough, man, you know, when you speak about aviation, my dad, when he grew up, he actually wanted to be a pilot, as a matter of fact, and ended up in the teaching industry of South Africa, as a matter of fact. So it's wild, right? When you follow your dreams, not to say that he didn't follow his dreams, but we ask, aviation is costly, money. It's costly. I once heard that students must pay 800 hour. It's wild. But listen, do your own research. I'm Gizwil Nje from the Grapevine. Good day. But listen, man, I got one coming through as well. Batman. Oh, no, we actually played Batman's VN. Now, in the studio with me, I've got Miss Mbanza. First of all, welcome back to studio.
2: Thank you.
0: Sinindabishi Sarela.

0: Now, I want to find out from you, Wuthi, studying what your parents want you to study. Did you follow that, or were you like, this is indaba?
1: No, I was lucky enough not to have parents that forced me to do what they wanted me to do. So, and I also don't think it's a good idea. I really don't think it helps the child.
0: Yeah.
1: I mean, you can give them advice, you know, sort of steer them in the right direction, but don't do it because you want to fulfill your own desires as a parent, or you want to live through your child.
0: Yeah.
1: I think that's a bit unfair.
0: It is most definitely, right?
1: Yeah.
0: And I think for you, when you broke it to your parents that, no, listen, mom and dad, this is what I wanted to study. How did that go for you?
1: They were like, go ahead.
0: Yeah.
1: Go ahead.
0: Mm-hmm.
1: Yeah.
0: Mm-hmm.
1: I didn't have any problems at all.
0: It should be like that, right?
1: Yes.
0: It should be like
1: that.
0: And you know, now I'm thinking about from primary, like, we need to give kids, you know, the ability to choose whatever, you know, career they want to tap into. And I think also offering that to them so that they know in the world that there is radio, you know,
1: there's so many things
0: to do.
1: Yeah.
0: Nah?
1: Sort of, we don't have so many people in one career and then we end up with no jobs.
0: Yeah. Yeah. Hey, man, so a big shout out to you on that one. So, holistically, my wires, we are definitely saying that I know today we are wasting it. Zali, if you're out there and you wanted your child to study what you want them to study, Listen, let me jump into your news and let's see exactly what's going on in South Africa, Africa and the rest of the world.
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1: Stories making headlines. Fani Masemola now a free man, and Jeff Khadebe to take the stand at the TRC cases inquiry. A very good morning. I'm Lindiwe Mbanza. Suspended National Police Commissioner Fani Masemola says it's been a difficult journey since his arrest over the controversial Medicare 24 saga. Masemola has now had all four PFMA-related charges against him withdrawn, following allegations that he played a role in the awarding of the 360 million rand SAPS tender to alleged crime kingpin Vusumuzikat Matlala's company. The withdrawal of the charges paves the way for Masemola to potentially return to office. The suspended commissioner is also calling for a review of the country's investigative function, warning that different investigative processes are increasingly being conflated.
2: As I said, it was a difficult journey. It's a lesson. And from my side, I'll say probably the legislatures, they should relook at not conflating functions. The functions of investigation should be separate from the function of prosecution. The two should not be conflated, because once you have the two functions in one functionary, you will have a problem.
1: To this now, former Justice Minister Jeff Khadebe is expected to face tough cross-examination this morning over his handling of cases arising from the Truth and Reconciliation Commission. Victim's lawyer advocate Howard Vani is expected to probe what Khadebe knew about delays in the cases and what action he took while he was responsible for the Justice Department. Khadebe told the inquiry in July that he never interfered in prosecutorial decisions, insisting that those powers rested with the NPA. Y News reporter Lebon Dash is following the inquiry and files this report.
3: Former Justice Minister Jeff Khadebe is back on the stand today after appearing before the Khampepe Commission in July. During his previous testimony, Khadebe says he was conscious of the dangers of political interference, having experienced it during apartheid. He also acknowledged that he sought an update from then NDPP Menzi Simelani after his Director General Nonkululeko Sindani raised concerns about the lack of progress in resolving TRC cases. Khadebe defended Sindani's decision to ask him to write Simelani, saying she was acting within her mandate as accounting officer. He further told the inquiry that a minister could, if necessary, request a comprehensive report from the NDPP or, in most serious circumstances, ask the president to replace the NDPP. His evidence is now expected to come under scrutiny, particularly over what he knew about the delays and the steps he took to address the stalled TRC prosecutions. For Y News, I am Lebohang Dashi in Johannesburg.
1: To some sports news now, the countdown is officially on to the new United Rugby Championship season, with Johannesburg-based franchise the Lions putting in the work ahead of what promises to be a blockbuster opening weekend. The Lions kick off their campaign at home this Saturday against defending champions Leinster. Tsakom Kare is at the Johannesburg Stadium and files this report.
4: There'll be little room for easing into the season for the Lions as they open their campaign against the defending champions. The players have been put through their paces this morning, with coaches and players set to speak to the media about the challenge that awaits them at Ellis Park this weekend. The Lions will be motivated after having their best season in the URC in the previous campaign and winning the South African Shield. Saturday's match will also give the Lions an opportunity to show their intentions for the season in front of their home fans. For Y News, I'm in Tsakwa Mkhari at the Johannesburg Stadium.
1: Recapping your top story this hour. Suspended National Police Commissioner Fani Masemola says it's been a difficult journey since his arrest over the controversial Medicare 24 saga. Do follow us on X and on Instagram at YFM for Y News. I'm Lindiwe Mpanza.
5: Thank you so much, Lindiwe. And when it comes to, you know, Fanny Masemula and now him being cleared of all charges, do you believe that's going to make things much easier now for him to go back to office or not so much?
1: No, definitely. I mean, there's been like mounting calls for him to return to office. So the president will probably, you know, maybe before the end of this week even, hopefully reinstate him back into office.
5: All right. Thank you so much for playing us with the news as well. Mawai, let's have a quick look at your traffic and let's see exactly what's happening on our South African roads.
0: Weaving through traffic. Jamming in traffic with Y.
5: All right, Mawai, let's have a quick look at your roads this beautiful, beautiful morning at that. But starting off on Buccleuch on the N1, N3 northbound, there is some heavy queue traffic towards Buccleuch interchange due to a vehicle fire on the N1 north, just north of the interchange in Midrand side as well. So do be mindful as you approach that particular stretch of road. If you can utilize alternative routes, I would suggest that you do so. Having a look at Parktown on the M1 southbound, there is some slow moving traffic towards Houghton Drive in Gauteng on the R21 northbound. There is some roadworks on the R21 north at Rampa from Griffiths Road. Having a look as well at the R21 northbound, there is a stationary vehicle on the R21 northbound after Rampa to Griffiths Road. Taking a look at Dipcliff on the N1 northbound, some queuing traffic on the link to the N12 east at Dipcliff interchange, and in Centurion on the N14 eastbound, there is some roadworks, some traffic restrictions towards Brakfontein interchange. And also taking a look at the N1 by the Western Bypass southbound, there is a stationary vehicle on the N1 southbound at Rampa from Albertina Sisulu Road. And wrapping up with the N12 Southern Bypass eastbound, there is some roadworks on the N12 eastbound before ramp to the R59. And that's all I have for when it comes into your traffic. If I miss anything, do jump onto the Y socials at YFM, do hashtag Y traffic. My name is Caesar M and this is The Glow Up. Let's enjoy music coming through from Loyiso this morning. This one is called Madota Sabelani.

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1: Hotter than the rest, better than the best. It's why.

0: Spring is only the warm-up. 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
1: Oh yes, Mawai, you know what I can definitely say? It is officially Samandwana and Yebosalile Ngamanzi. It is what it is. But we continue moving and just enjoy the full experience of the warmth that South Africa has to give, as a matter of fact. And ukhumbule ukuthi, they always say in the world that, you know what, man, South Africa has the most beautiful, right? The most beautiful weather in the world. And that's why a lot of individuals from across the world come through to

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Technically it feels self-defense, it's not murder. 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

0: The international superstar herself, the one and only Tyler, coming through with that flavor. It's called Is It, man. Some good sounds right here on your favorite music station. Broadcasting live from our Hyde Park studios. That's where we're at, and just ensuring that we give you the best day in, day out. But of course, on the line, we still do have the one and only Dr. David Giancolo, and helping us debunk a number of myths, especially when it comes to the heart as well. Doctor, welcome back to the show.
1: Thanks very much.
0: Oh, no, it's a pleasure. Now, I want to tap into the elder generation this morning. So what about, you know, older people and people with diabetes? Are they more likely to have, you know, a heart attack without the classical, you know, classic chest pain symptoms?
1: That may well be. Diabetics sometimes don't feel the pain, but they're more likely to get disease, arterial disease, which we call atherosclerosis, and it usually is accompanied by other risk factors. But sometimes diabetics don't feel the pain. That occurs sometimes. They may have other symptoms such as shortness of breath, so we take diabetics very seriously. I wonder if I could really tell you about the SO Hearts initiative called Check My Beat. So the South African Heart Association, our vision and mission is cardiovascular care for everyone living in this beautiful country. And we want to make a difference to the community. We represent the professional interests of everyone that works in cardiac medicine. But we rolled out a novel primary cardiac screening program 3 years ago, and this is called Check My Beat.
0: Yeah.
1: And we do that for World Heart Day, which is the 29th of September every single year, and that's under the auspices of the World Heart Federation, which the South African Heart Association is a member of.
0: Wow.
1: And World Heart Day is to remind the world that heart disease is the biggest killer in the world, and people need to go to be screened for risk factors because prevention is better than cure.
0: Absolutely.
1: And so the focus on Check My Beat is primarily on the heart health of South Africa's minibus taxi drivers, because they keep the wheels of the economy turning. They transport approximately 18 million people every single day, and they take the workforce to work, and they take children to school, and they really are essential.
0: Definitely.
1: But they have long hours, high stress, lack of benefits, poor diet, sedentary lifestyles, hypertension, smoking, obesity, and diabetes are common. And we want to change the narrative for them, and we want to keep them more healthy, and we want them to spread the positive word amongst their own communities. So Check My Beats is a novel, fun program using artificial intelligence to measure the blood pressure. We also measure sugar and cholesterol, and we measure their body mass index, weight and height. And we then link their screening parameters with a questionnaire about their lifestyles, their motivations to stay healthy and to continue to work, whether they exercise, do they eat fruits and vegetables, how much sugar and salt they add to their meals. And a second AI then combines the screening parameters with the questionnaire, and it creates a song in isiZulu, it's a genre of music, Maskandi.

0: which the taxi drivers listen to all day in the taxis. That's what gets them through the long days behind the wheel. And each one of those songs is a personal song created by them with a positive heart health message. And as I said to you, we want them to spread the word amongst their own communities.
1: Wow.
0: What we did is we went further, because our biggest finding in the last 3 years is that at least 70% of individuals are overweight or obese. And obesity is really important. It predicts heart disease, diabetes, high blood pressure, strokes, heart attacks. And we want to change South Africa ranking amongst countries with the highest obesity rates. So our sports science partners in the little screening booklet that we give out have created an infographic of a circuit of exercises that can be done at the taxi and at the taxi rank. We want them to get out of the vehicle, walk around the vehicle 5 times, one way, walk around the other way, then do 10 squats, walk again, do some push-ups against the bonnet, then do some stretching exercises. But they generally have a very poor diet. And our dietitians have created simple, cheap, and implementable healthy diet choices. And it was amazing when we did check my beat last Tuesday at the Soweto taxi rank, there's vendors cooking unhealthy foods, but there are healthy choices such as bananas, apples, tomatoes, lettuce, and water. And we want to stop them having the fried foods, the fizzy drinks, the rations, things like that. We want them to eat better. So that's the gist of the campaign, and it links music to heart health. And it's really fun, and it's been a way of trying to spread the word amongst the community.
1: The community as well. And, you know, Doc, in closing as well, first of all, the initiative that you have curated, you and your team as well, is absolutely amazing. You know, just using music, that is the lifeline of society today. Imagine the world without music, but also taking music and allowing it to change someone else's, you know, health perspective as well. Now, if someone suspects that they're having a heart attack, but they don't have, you know, chest pain, you know, should they still treat it as an emergency in that instance?
0: But if you, you know, you should always listen to the patient.
1: Yeah.
0: And if someone thinks that they're having a heart attack, they should go to their nearest doctor and be checked out. We see lots of young people who come to us with, say, tingling in the arm, I must be having a heart attack. And all we do is we try to extract fear and to reassure those individuals that there's no untoward problem. So I think any ongoing chest discomfort that's not going away, particularly shortness of breath, these symptoms with physical exertion, that should prompt people to go be checked out. But what I want to do is I want to prompt your community of listeners to actually check their own beats, to go to their doctors, be examined, have their blood pressure taken, their sugar, cholesterol, their body mass index, and to be counseled for risk factors. And I want them to all adopt a healthier lifestyle, to exercise and diet. And your listenership could go to our website, which is essaheart.org, and there is a link to check my beat with all the advice that we're giving to the community.
1: Absolutely. And Doc, one final question. If you had to give listeners one warning sign that they should never ignore, what would that be?
0: Chest discomfort that's not going away, but also shortness of breath, dizziness or fainting, particularly as people get older and if they have a number of risk factors, they should be checked out.
1: All right. Doc, thank you so much for joining us today and giving us the well of information around cardiac health as well and the importance of taking care of your heart as well.
0: It was a great pleasure. Thank you.
1: Thank you so much.
0: Bye.
1: Bye. And of course, ladies and gentlemen, that was cardiologist Dr. David Giancarlo, and helping us unpack, you know, whether there are myths and truths around heart attacks that always start with chest pains as well. Yeah, so keep it along right here on The Glow Up. Do not go anywhere. We're just edging closer and closer to your news, but that's coming up right after this.

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1: Stories making headlines. Fanny Masemola now a free man. And Jeff Khadebe takes the stand at the TRC cases inquiry. A very good morning. I'm Lindiwe Mbanza. Suspended National Police Commissioner Fanny Masemola says it's been a difficult journey since his arrest over the controversial Medicare 24 saga. Masemola has now had all four PFMA-related charges against him withdrawn following allegations that he played a role in the awarding of the 360 million rand SAPS tender to alleged crime kingpin Vusimuzi Cat Matlala's company. The withdrawal of the charges paves the way for Masemola to potentially return to office. Now, the suspended commissioner is also calling for a review of the country's investigative function, warning that different processes are increasingly being conflated.
2: As I said, it was a difficult journey. It's a lesson. And from my side, I'll say probably the legislatures, they should relook at, not conflating functions. The functions of investigation should be separate from the function of prosecution. The two should not be conflated, because once you have the two functions in one functionary, you will have a problem.
1: In other news, former Justice Minister Jeff Khadebe is expected to face tough cross-examination over his handling of cases arising from the Truth and Reconciliation Commission. Now, victims' lawyer advocate Howard Varney is expected to probe what Khadebe knew about delays in the cases and what action he took while he was responsible for the Justice Department. Khadebe told the inquiry in July that he never interfered in prosecutorial decisions, insisting that those powers rested with the National Prosecuting Authority. YNews reporter Lewandashe has the details.
3: Former Justice Minister Jeff Khadebe is back on the stand today after appearing before the Khampepe Commission in July. During his previous testimony, Khadebe says he was conscious of the dangers of political interference, having experienced it during apartheid. He also acknowledged that he sought an update from then NDPP Menzi Simelane after his Director General Nonkululeko Sindani raised concerns about the lack of progress in resolving TRC cases. Khadebe defended Sindani's decision to ask him to write Simelane, saying she was acting within her mandate as accounting officer. He further told the inquiry that a minister could, if necessary, request a comprehensive report from the NDPP or, in most serious circumstances, ask the president to replace the NDPP. His evidence is now expected to come under scrutiny, particularly over what he knew about the delays and the steps he took to address the stalled TRC prosecutions.

0: News. I am Lebohang Dashi in Johannesburg.
1: To some sports news now, the countdown is officially on the new United Rugby Championship season, with Johannesburg-based franchise the Lions putting in the work ahead of what promises to be a blockbuster opening weekend. The Lions kick off their campaign at home this Saturday against defending champions Leinster. Tsako Mkhari is at the Johannesburg Stadium and files this report.
2: There'll be little room for easing into the season for the Lions as they open their campaign against the defending champions. The players have been put through their paces this morning, with coaches and players set to speak to the media about the challenge that awaits them at Ellis Park this weekend. The Lions will be motivated after having their best season in the URC in the previous campaign and winning the South African Shield. Saturday's match will also give the Lions an opportunity to show their intentions for the season in front of their home fans. For Y News, I'm Tsako Mkhari at the Johannesburg Stadium.
1: Recapping your top story this hour. Suspended National Police Commissioner Fani Masemola says it's been a difficult journey since his arrest over the controversial Medicare 24 saga. Do follow us on X and on Instagram at YFM for Y News. I'm Lindiwe Mbanza.
3: Lindiwe, thanks so much for plaguing us with the news in terms of what is happening in the world. What would we be without you here, Miss Mbanza?
1: I've got you guys.
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3: Around my wireless lock-in in terms of your roads this morning. Starting off in Parktown in the M1 southbound, there is some slow moving traffic towards Houghton Drive. On the N1 Western Bypass northbound, there is an incident on the N1 northbound at Ramba from Golden Highway. Now, taking a look at the N1 by Daniel Bat Freeway, northbound in particular, there is a stationary vehicle, the N1 northbound at John Foster Drive. On the R21 northbound, there is some roadworks on the R21 northbound at Ramba from Griffiths Road. And that's all I have when it comes into your traffic. If I miss anything, do jump into the Y socials at YFM, do hashtag Y Traffic. My name is Cesar M and this is The Glow Up.
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0: Let the music move you. Why?
1: It's me here. I'm an advert. Okay, that's so interesting.
2: Yeah. Making some yummy man, the highest and greatest. For love, too. I'm a Hercules in the studio. Trying to figure out what we're doing. Chase, I hope you listen, man. It's one of them options.

0: Make sure your baby's happy. 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Yeah, man, it's train set. 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Full of two. King Lakosa, King Petrosa, King Chaluga.
1: Are you gonna say anything? Is it just me speaking? Oh. And what's a question that you're afraid of answering?
2: Any question that is along the lines of me being worthy of the person that I'm with.
3: 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It's called Make Sure, man. 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Anywhere in the world, right? Anywhere in the country. 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And yeah, man, I put the voice to the face.
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3: 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And this one is called 10K.

0: Well, it's probably local music right here on the Big Y, man. And music coming through from Luda DJ on this one in collaboration with the likes of Gubs at a Small Mac Breezy. And of course, coming through with that track called Bacardi Vice Codong Man. And that's what we're about to share with you, everyone. And John, mga biyakulan na nuyens ang jad. Sprawly local music man coming through with those fire jams. You can stream us live on www.yfm.co.za, anywhere in the country, anywhere in the world, because of course, man, we are global just like that. Mamela, when we tell you that we bring individuals that are superstars right here in the building, we definitely give you the best every single time. She is a singer-songwriter whose music is rooted in Afro-soul, R&B and house. And when she discovered her love for music over 10 years ago, she never imagined that it would take her to the kind of places and stages that she has been on. And of course, over the years, Lelo B has, you know, continued to explore music through both her solo work and collaborations and building a catalogue that reflects her growth as an artist. Ladies and gentlemen, help me welcome the one and only Lelo B. How are you?
1: Angapila, and how are you?
0: I'm Nongapila. Welcome to the Big Y. Super excited to have you in studio today. I guess Clockman Jegube Mnandi, right? Mm-hmm. But again, Kaelana, Lelo B, what drove you to be like, you know what, man, I just want to do music for the rest of my life?
1: I've been getting that question a lot.
0: Yeah.
1: But it was a coincidence, to be honest.
0: Sure.
1: But I grew up from a family, everyone was a singer. My grandfather was a singer. My grandmother was a singer. I've always sang in church. I've opened a church choir. I've been that girl, Mankula. And then obviously I got a 9-to-5. I wasn't taking it seriously.
0: Yeah.
1: And then until one day I met DJ Lego, and then I was chilling with him because being Tando Klala and I, and then he was like, no, I'll fuck it something like, and then I did, and then everyone liked it. So that's how I blew up in my hometown.
0: Yeah.
1: So I was like, you know what? Let me just take this thing seriously. I packed my bags and then I came to Joburg, city of sins, and then this is where I'm at.
0: You know, they always say that Joburg, as a matter of fact, how dang, too, I like doing your pillow massing indoor, you know?
1: Yes. So, yeah, that's how it came about. So, yeah. I've been in love with music ever since.
0: And you know, home is Ladysmith for you, right?
1: Yes.
0: And, you know,

0: You discovered the love for music, I think, way back in 2014, if I'm not mistaken, right? And coming from Ladysmith and eventually performing on stages across South Africa and internationally, you know, what has the journey from your hometown to, you know, where you are today taught you about yourself?
1: I would say being from a rural area is, I would say it's an advantage because it always keeps me grounded. I should stay true to who I am.
0: Yeah.
1: And I always need to be humble. And So being in Joburg, I feel like it all the time, because obviously the music industry, so you always need to know what he like Nizelin. Yeah, understand it. So I feel like the journey has been amazing for me. I've met people that I've thought I've never and then I'll always perform in petty roll on and be like, one day I'll meet him, someone. And then today I have a song with him. So it's amazing. And it also taught me, Uguti, don't limit yourself as a human being. If you feel like you wanna be a president, if you feel like you wanna be Obama himself, you can. It's all in the mind and how you align yourself, basically.
0: Yeah. And you know what? I feel the humility and the energy of humility resonates with you. And looking at our entertainment industry, right? Mm-hmm. There's a number of boundaries as a human being that you have to set for sure. Mm. How did you find it, if it was difficult in any way, to set those boundaries? Have they been super difficult for you, or was it an easy thing to be like,
1: this
0: is the line that no one will cross?
1: Now, for me, it was easy because regardless of a person, like any person can say or do, if you uzas, which, you know what, I'm not doing this. I was raised by a firm and a strong woman.
0: Love it.
1: And she is my rock. And I feel like ngithatheka kakhulu kuye and also my dad. So ngikhule kwi environment whereby you need to stand your ground as a person. So it has not been difficult for me. I'm hustling for me and my dream and also my family. That is it. And I'm also I'm hustling for each and every girl that is in Ladysmith or in any rural area that says I can't make it, and I'm here to say yes, you can.
0: You can definitely do that. And I love the fact that you are firm, you know, in your work and the passion about your work. And that also brings me to music. You know exactly your genre that you want to curate and deliver as well. And your music sits between, you know, Afro Soul, R&B and house, but your emotional delivery remains at the center. How important, right, has it been for you to develop that sound that feels unmistakably like Lelo B?
1: I feel like, Bina, I always write about real life problems. It's either life, love, or family.
0: Sure.
1: So I feel like as an individual, obviously as human beings, that's the most important thing. So I'm more of a soulful, I would say, artist in terms of writing and in terms of delivering my music. So, but right now I want to tap into something different as well, because obviously I'm working with Sedi Lakeba. We want to expand the horizons, obviously, but then in terms of writing, I've always been like that. In terms of just like, I want people to listen to me and be like, I relate.
0: Yes.
1: And
0: yes.
1: Also, music, kwami ngifuna upholisa abantu amanxeba, or obviously, maybe inspire a person, the next person. Yeah.
0: And then, you know, when it comes to music, how much of yourself do you give? Because we since cut, in life, in this portion of life, and now taking from that and putting it into a song, how much of vulnerability do you give yourself
1: 100%.
0: To yourself? Love it, yeah.
1: 100%. Each and every song that I've written, it's what I was going through at that particular time.
0: Mm.
1: So, yeah, I just, I feel like music is supposed to heal us. As like, even if but when I go to the studio and then I feel like, yeah, it's up to the universe now. It's up to the universe, and it the fact that I can help the next person, because we all go through the same things, regardless if you're a celebrity or not. We are all going through hard time as individuals. So, yeah.
0: Hey, man, lovely. Let's jump back to some more music. Do not go anywhere. Stay tuned because Lil B is still in the studio, in the building with us, and she ain't going nowhere.
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8: This is music coming from a little bit on this one. It's called Imiz. And when I turn up that volume wherever you are, now for some 7 zin, chelo poso akutai. Boss, magangan, it's in palm is volume when it comes to this one. It is Imiz. So let's enjoy. Let's party.

0: If you've been wondering, who is the artist, man, behind this track? The sounds of Lelo B, man. Zoom on this one, Soulful G. It's called Ibnis and Dana Mamela. When it comes out to South African music that takes the world stages, then this one is that most definitely. 46 minutes past the hour 11 this morning. You're still tapped into the glow up. Lelo B, right here in studio. Lelo B, my goodness. What a banger.
1: It is.
0: Hey, what? You were cooking in the studio.
1: Now it's starting to download my stream.
0: Hey, my goodness. My goodness. I want to let you say my horns. You know, that's how we do it, man. Some sultry sounds and easy music right here on the Big Y. Imizwa. It's a brand new release, released on the 16th of September, right? Mm-hmm. And when you released it, what emotions were resonating within you when you were like, as in, sekunjalo, sesi release le number le?
1: I was excited, to be honest, firstly, because I would say this is a reintroducing myself back into the music industry. And I was like, I was so excited in a sense, Yoguti. I've managed to work with the likes of Uzuma. Obviously, he's a big brand. Nacho is a big brand. Even Soulful G herself, and also I worked with Uda Esh as well.
0: Yeah.
1: So it was a great experience for me. I was like, you know what, this is it for me. Obviously, people are gonna wanna hear more of this song, and they also wanna hear more of what I'm bringing to the table back into the music industry. So it was excitement, I'm not gonna lie. And also, I felt like, you know what, this time around, I wanna do things right.
0: Yeah.
1: And I wanna work as hard as I can.

0: it has a huge potential in terms of being one of the bangers out there in terms of this year. And obviously, if it could win one of like maybe Song of the Year, I see it happening. Summers Awards, performing everywhere in South Africa, even internationally. Yes. The sky is the limit.
1: The sky is the limit, man, right? The sky is the limit of that. And of course, for those that want to get in touch with you, and where can they catch you, first of all?
0: Well, you can catch me on my socials, Instagram and Facebook, and also TikTok. It's Lelo B. It's LELOW_BSA. And then in terms of Instagram, in terms of TikTok, but then in terms of Facebook, it's Lelo Buthelezi. It's always Lelo with a W, just to make sure.
1: Yeah.
0: So yeah, you can catch me there. I just please stream the song, like jam to the song. I feel like it is the song that could just make it in like this summer, obviously. I receive.
1: There we go. But thank you so much for joining us and having a conversation with us as well. We cannot wait for more music that you'll bring through as well, for more albums, more EPs as well. And come through and give us those exclusives right here on Y, right?
0: I will, most definitely. Maybe in a couple of months. Maybe in 4-6 weeks. I never know. So yeah, but I'm planning on releasing something new like before the end of this year, because I've worked with Marumba Peach. I'm currently working on my project as well, and also working with Pronic as well. So yeah, I just want to say thank you to everyone who has been supporting me, and obviously my hometown firstly, and everyone who is who is new to understanding me as an artist. And also, I'd like to send a shout out to Hande Midrand, Abo Shasha, Abo Amanda, and also my DP as well, Cindy. So they're very supportive, and also Seri Lageba, and also Esa, and also you guys for just having me as well.
1: Oh no, we really and truly appreciate you. Lelo, into zukchela yona ukuthi after the 6 weeks nengzo vele studio ngithi Lelo iplengom.
0: All right, thank you so much.
1: It's a pleasure. Listen, more Y, keep it locked right to the big Y. Don't go anywhere. This is The Glow Up, baby.
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1: It feels like the bank manager tells you to come in and take a seat. 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And then your body is like, what is happening? Yeah. That's what it's like to feel the fire with a Rock My Soul 3. 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Chicken Lekken. Soul food.
0: Winter was cute, but a new bombshell has entered the villa. And Uyashisa. Why?
2: Yo, Mawai, it is the 22nd of September. If it is a birthday today, happy birthday to you. And if it is an anniversary with you and your special somebody, happy anniversary. I trust that today is a special day that you get to enjoy. But of course, that's how we wrap up the glow up right here on the Big One. My name is Cinzo, and the best that you ever do it, wherever you are, man. Stay safe, stay shining. And coming up next, today is the Lunch League. Caddy's in the building, man, to hold things down as well. But and on left, right, and center, the energy does not end here whatsoever. But as you know, as the legend would always have it, I will see you at the top.

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And this. And this. 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

0: Lunch just got better. It's the Lunch League on Y.
1: Guys, oh no, it's afternoon, sorry. Afternoon, guys. Hey, Floza Boza, Kerry. Hey, Floza. 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Rebereka kayona all the time, every day, single day. Thanks, guys.
0: Oh, we're cooking now. It's the Lunch League on Y. Hotter than the rest, better than the best. It's Y.

0: It's the perfect...
1: It's the what? It's the who? It's the why? FM.
0: The perfect three songs to kickstart your afternoon on a Choosy Tuesday. Oh man, Calvin Momo playing in the background. This one is titled Kumbaya. Kumbaya.
1: I'm pretty sure it's Kumbaya.
0: It is Kumbaya.
1: Yeah.
0: Before that, we had Kendrick Lamar. We kickstarted the three play with Pizza Muchin, one of my favorite songs with K Keed. Also there, DJ Slick, one of the best songs you can ever imagine in hip hop right now. If you want to fight me, come fight me. I thought so. Listen, it's the lunch league.
1: You didn't even give us time.
0: I did.
1: Okay, but I don't think anyone's going to fight you. It is a good song.
0: You know what I mean? Yeah. It's the best lunch show in Mhlabeni, 12 to 3, 21 minutes past the hour, 12 p.m. on a Choosy Tuesday. Thank you so much for joining us. I really wanted to have the chat. This morning, I got the shock of my life because I don't know how the new notes look like, the money notes. And it kind of like scared me for a bit. Because
1: wait, so you last saw a 200 rand when it had a cheetah on it?
0: Yes.
1: Damn.
0: Can you understand?
1: So you don't know the one with Nelly M?
0: No, I've seen the 10 rand.
1: Yeah.
0: The 10 rand is the one that looks like 100 rand, actually. It's not the 200 that looks like 100 rand.
1: It's 10 rand.
0: That looks like 100 rand. No. It's right. Almost giving purple, but it's green.
1: It's green, yeah.
0: What green is that, Vele? Yes.
1: Emerald green. Grass green. Money green.
0: You know what? It's scaring me, and I'm thinking, you know, South Africa, you know, is moving on a very fast pace when it comes to the digital world.
1: Yes, you go to like a lot of places like restaurants, and you go to clothing stores, or uh-huh. you go to a concert, and everything is cashless. Like
0: yes.
1: they don't want cash. Even lately, with canteens at work.
0: Yes.
1: Like, I think our canteen is one of the very few canteens that still accepts cash.
0: Cash.
1: But apart from that, like, majority of the canteens that you go to, they're just like, it's everything is just cashless now.
0: Yes. The craziest thing, I was at one of these favorite coffee shops, and I wanted to get coffee the other day. I was with Bands, and we wanted to get coffee, but we had physical cash. Bands had physical cash. And they were like, no, we don't take cash at all.
1: Crazy business.
0: They just do digital payments.
1: Yeah.
0: Which is the craziest thing. And here's my question. This afternoon, South Africans, do you think, you know, South Africa is going to go completely cashless? Like, are we going to reach a point where we don't use cash anymore?
1: I hope not. I hope not, because I feel like there are certain people who still heavily rely on cash. So, for example, majority of the time, you know me, I'm a passenger princess in Ginengani, and I love myself an Uber. One thing I will do without a doubt is request an Uber. And majority of the times, you find that some Uber drivers prefer card payments, but some Uber drivers prefer cash payments. Sometimes they'll even say to you, "Ish, my sister, can you please change it from
0: and make it cash?"
1: And make it cash, for example, sometimes, because they genuinely need
0: cash.
1: That cash, maybe for whatever reason it might be. But also, oh, mama betu. Nabo baba betu abathengisa 8 rand, for example, but thengisa ama veg, thengisa ama kwinya. You know, if ikwinya elilodwa is 5 rand, it doesn't make sense for you to be swiping 5 rand.
0: That's true.
1: Also, I feel like you're inconveniencing kancane, the business owner, because now they need to then make that trip to the bank.
0: To go get
1: the cash. They need to
0: cash.
1: Make the trip to the ATM. To go and withdraw.
0: So but also, that's the best way to secure your money and save your money. You know, you get to see it as it comes in.
1: I know, but some people just prefer cash, because in the greater scheme of things, for whatever it is that they're doing, cash just makes sense.
0: Are taxis still using like cash? Can you tap? I think I saw something on social media about you can now tap at a taxi rank.
1: Yeah, but then also that means that people have to have bank accounts, and you know, some people, like the way they work.
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1: This is Why.
3: It's the freshest out of them all. Your boy C-A-D-D-Y pronounced
4: Facts.
3: Candy. Not Rolling Dolo. Got Baganiyala Ngempela. They do not call her Die Hard for nothing.
4: Mm-hmm.
3: You're tuning to the best lunch show in Mhlabeni, 12 to 3. We're here Monday to Friday to give you everything that is super delicious.
4: Yes, and today we're talking about moving and becoming a cashless society. Do you think that Mzansi will eventually become completely cashless? Or will we always need amakhoinsi, yabona nemali, for different things?
3: I think we're going to get to a point where it's going to be a cashless nation. Like, we're not going to be able to use money. Money's not going to exist. We're not going to be able to physically touch it. As you can see, dog, the digital world is moving fast. And when you watch sci-fi movies, you get to see that in the future, in 2036, there's no money.
4: And they always use movies to tell us.
3: Yes, dog. Think about it.
4: Use movies to tell us. I think I've already consciously made the decision to start collecting money for my daughter.
3: Okay.
4: The same way my mom did it for me. Like, I have like a jar of like old monies from like 1900. So I think we should start now. Noni Kumalo, you're a mom. Kelly, you're gonna be a dad. Let's start now and start putting those coins away. I'm a 10 cent, I'm a 20 cent.
3: Yeah.
4: 10 cent.
3: Yo, 10 cent. No, you can't. No, you can say you can't.
4: I've been saving them. I'm a 50 cent. I've saved them and put them away. I'm a 2 cent, 5 cent. A 1 cent as well, so that when she grows up, eventually she can
3: gets to see
4: what
3: coins.
4: Type of money it was that we had. But captains, we want to hear from you. Come through on the Y app. Are you for it or against it? Do you think South Africa is going to be completely cashless?
5: Good afternoon, Flosa, Boza,
4: hey.
5: And Teddy.
3: What's up?
5: You know, we actually don't need cash. It's not safe. Think of all the cash eyes that we see. You know, those cash in transit eyes. You can easily be mugged and you lose your money as well. But if we use bank accounts, and you know, in some parts of Africa, they've got what they call mobile money, which is like an account but linked to your phone number. It's been successful in Zimbabwe, Tanzania, and so forth. So I actually don't see ATMs existing in the next 10 years. It won't be necessary anymore.
4: ATMs not existing.
3: Also, I'm ATM gangani gangani.
4: What do you mean? Have you stopped using the ATM?
3: Dog, I can't remember the last time I was at
4: the
3: ATM.
4: That's also true. In fact, if anything, I mean, I had to go.
3: Yo. Even when I met the mom, I'm like, I need to go find an ATM.
4: I would rather just like swipe.
3: Nah, bro. Yeah.
6: Hola, la, pema posi.
4: Ah, donda.
6: Kedilek, moto ema grootman. Ah, but forget. Mzansi, completely cashless. Just look at the streets, look at the malls, look at the shopping centers, gopi, a makawash, maziti 15 or 25 of the month. Look at how committed people are at standing in long queues for hours.
4: Ish.
6: Just so that they can withdraw imali and that they can have cash. Because most people, yes, they have bank accounts, but it's just compliance for ukuthi kungene isalary because umlungu uthe kumele ngibe ne bank account. And then immediately after ngena leyo salary, they withdraw it all and they deal with just cash. And there's so many aspects to it. Flows are touched on indaba yasemakhaya, indaba yasekasi. It's a cash economy. We are not ready.
4: We're definitely not ready, especially the township economy. I don't think we're ready as yet.
3: We're going to have to be ready. We're going to have to learn, dog. This world is moving digitally fast, and we have to know certain things, and the sooner the better. You know what I mean? If we start now learning goods, okay, cool. Imali yami angikhiphi ngisebenzisa kasona kasona kasona. You get to even budget it. Yazi ukuthi sometimes bona imali physical cash ihamba ungayiboni.
4: Ay, but I fear to. Like, it's still necessary. Cash is still very necessary.
3: Not for long though. Okay, that's my chat.
4: Hey.
7: I think cash is king, but it is otlali kona. Because even those lava in power, those are in power. And bayazi ukuthi digitally is traceable, but if bayenza in cash, ayikho traceable. 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

0: eshayidingi cash. 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
1: Tango is thank you. 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
2: dog. 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
1: Ngiyakutshela.
2: But there's a lot of digital fraud.
1: I mean, you know, at least that's traceable.
2: Is it?
1: Yeah.
2: Is it?
1: I mean, as technology is growing, I'm sure we'll get to a point where you can trace the scammers, dog.
2: Yeah, there's somebody out there. But my pair looks scammy on a party, then the bank is going to say, "Oh, we're so sorry this happened to you, my darling.
1: I speak
2: you
1: from
2: were
1: experience.
2: A victim of crime. Oh, oh, we're so sorry. But hey, next time, please make sure you take precautions.
1: Did I trigger you?
2: No.
1: Oh, you're fine.
2: I'm cool. Fine. Karma is a... Next level. Love that, hun.
1: Listen, South Africa, are you ready to go cashless? Or you still say we need money in our pockets? We want to hear your take, my captain. Send through the voice notes on the WhatsApp.
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6: 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Don't tell them. Come on, fellas. That ain't none of your biz. Got on your bodysuit, you know I'm on your today. Would you let me hit it thrice if I asked today? She know my state, nothing but magic, babe. I be swinging.

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Especially when the past ain't been that friendly to you, but there's magic in that. You the flower that I gotta protect and keep alive in the wintertime. Hey, don't you die yet. You've been way more than a friend of mine. We more like fam. I raised you, you raised me. Let's turn this whole life round. You can confide in me. I could take the weight up off your shoulder blades and try to store the pain inside of me. Hey, why the world do you like that? Like they don't know you God sent, but me, I view you like that. I'm sneaking glances, thanking God that he drew you like that. Beautiful black child, come and share your

0: side, and she see my best side.
1: I just wanna know, don't you sugarcoat? I say it all if you want.
2: That's Beezy by Six Black coming through with J. Cole. This one is titled Pretty Six Little Black. Fears. Yeah.
3: Six Black.
2: Yes.
3: Six Black?
2: Yes, he knows that we call him Six Black.
3: Not just Black.
2: Six no, not Black. Just Black. It's the Six Black.
3: Wow.
2: Yeah, it's the Lunch League top three.
4: Oh, we're cooking now.
5: It's the Lunch League. On
2: why. Is South Africa ready to go completely cashless, or will cash always have a place in our pockets? Tell us what you think, my captain. Mina, I'm saying, imali funeki vibe of it. There's a lot of corruption that can end. There's a lot of, you know, knowledge we can gain so that we're ready for what the future is bringing.
3: Yeah,
2: especially
3: but
2: when it comes to money.
3: But I'm a para nekebengu. When they combo you there, wherever you are, like let's say you're being hijacked or all of these other disgusting things that we see in the news.
2: We'll find ways on how to maneuver around that.
3: Babes, what ways?
2: I don't know.
3: Where are the ways now?
2: We'll find the ways. Yeah. Like you hide, I hide my app on my phone. I can't be telling you these things.
3: Exactly. That's what I'm saying. Guys, we can go cashless, cardless. We'll always find a way.
2: Mara, at least the digital way is going to be more difficult than the cashless.
3: It's not
2: the
3: more
2: cash.
3: Difficult because back bamba inkunzi bakutshela ukuthi hey keep all the money lena send imali vuli app send imali and they don't even need to drive you to the ATM anymore. They just tell you good send imali. We are born. So I think either way it's going to be difficult.
2: Sinking in.
3: We're in the dark.
6: Oh, la lunch league. Shafele kanjani bafethu?
2: Except Bowser.
6: Hey, mnandi man. 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

0: Maskopasi, yebo. 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
1: Exactly.
0: So manje indaba yaka completely digital, mfana. 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Dankoko.
2: Pusha, handsome driver. I can tell you a fun fact about Jordan, the handsome driver, Bolt driver.
1: Yeah.
2: Thandi imali.
1: Yeah.
2: Ayen uya ithandi imali.
1: Like,
2: imali uyayincanywa. I can tell you from that voice note ukuthi hayi imali into zakhe.
1: Kumele uyithande imali ukwenzela ukuthi ikuthande nawe. The moment uyizonda imali izokuzonda. In a way where it's going to disappear. Ingabe ibikho because angithi uyayizonda. It's going to disappear. The more uyithanda, the more izoba khona.
2: Spoken like a true Zulu queen.
1: Wow.
3: A very good afternoon to the Lunch League.
1: Seppi.
3: Hey. South Africa going cashless. So somebody deposits money into your account, or let me say rather, sends you maybe 100k, and then the bank says your account is frozen for security investigation. By that time, you don't have any cash and you need to use that. It's an emergency. There's no power, there's no food at home. Your account is frozen. There's no one who's going to send you money, like temporarily say, can you please loan me? Because remember, for them to loan you, they need to transfer it. And your account is frozen. And by the way, it's my birthday. Can you please sing for me, guys?
2: Happy birthday to you. Why would you want to go that route?
1: Why would you want to go that Bracken route?
2: I mean, that's the only route that's the most normal route.
1: That's the boring route. We're singing the Soweto one.
2: It's fine. Baby girl, you'll get double the singing. I will start with the normal one, with the Bracken one, and you'll take us to wherever you were taking us.
1: Okay, so I'll do the East Rand one, you'll do the Bracken
2: one. Yes, show me, Gamalako one.
1: Utebi.
2: Hey,

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1: Shap, lalela le. 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
0: No, I kuthi ngibize chance ukuthi ucule ngayo uhambe ngayo yabo. At least Tepu thola kai too. My captain, if you just joined us, good afternoon. How you doing? It's Tepi's birthday today. Please wish her happy birthday when you see her or when you send a voice note to us. We're asking you this question. Is South Africa ready to completely go cashless or will always have place in our pockets for cash? Yeah? Are we going to be able to? Mina, I think cashless is the way to go.
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3: It feels like the tattoo artist just inked your fiancé's name on your neck. Now he's standing over you, saying, ooh. Your heart beats faster, and you start to sweat as you look in the mirror and read.
4: Back to the same issue about the whole TRC process itself. Was it a subversion of justice when people who killed our people in Matola, in Sharpeville, they're walking scot-free, some of them today, some of whom went to the TRC, confessed their crimes, and were given amnesty.
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6: Recapping your top story this hour, Northwest businessman Brown Mokgotsi's fourth bail application has been denied, with the Johannesburg Magistrates Court citing inconsistent residential addresses and concerns that he is a flight risk. 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For Y News, I'm Ralebogang.

0: Jamming in traffic with Y.
1: Alrighty, my captain, it's time for us to find out what's happening in and around Johannesburg. On the N12 westbound, there's currently a stationary vehicle at Klipriviere Drive. And then on the N12 eastbound, there's a stationary vehicle just after Rondebult Road. We'll take it over to the R21 southbound, where there is a stationary vehicle after the ramp to Namalpias Drive. And then on the N4 westbound, there's been an incident that's unnamed on the N4 at Vathermeyer Street. No queuing traffic reported, but if you are headed in that direction, please do proceed with caution. On the N4 eastbound, there's currently a stationary vehicle on the N4 after the Proefplaas interchange, and then on the M1 northbound, there are roadworks on the N1 north before the Buccleuch interchange. Some slow moving traffic in Parktown on the M1 towards Houghton Drive. And then lastly, Pitori 012 on the N14 eastbound in Centurion. There are traffic restrictions due to ongoing roadworks towards the Brakfontein interchange. We're at YFM Traffic on X. If you have any updates in your area, the next one's coming through just after your 2 p.m. news bulletin. But for now, though, the cashless fun continues. It's the Lunch League on Y.
0: Y. Your vibe, your tribe. Oh, we're cooking now. It's the Lunch League on Y.
2: Hey, look, boom, label hing, oh lady lamb. 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

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Take risk, this is Mzaba Chigelele, Wena. Don't worry about the Lena, Wena. Ha ha. Word of the day, we're out like we do roll a bona gini, Wena. 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

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It's the Lunch League on Y.

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0: It's music by the couple coming through with Found You. Yes, I found you. You thought you were going to run away from me? I got you. It's the best lunch show coming in 12 to 3.
1: It's giving landlord.
0: Oh. Who's Lakasha? It's giving Lakasha.
1: Lakasha on Imzini Wezinsizwa.
0: Wait.
1: Lakasha on Imzini Wezinsizwa.
0: Wait. Give me a moment. Let me match my moments, okay? Lakasha logo velapi.
2: Oh, we're cooking now. It's the lunch lead.
0: Part of the V is back, and to kick things off, our dangers of E has social media laughing. Floza, do you need a moment?
1: No, I'm fine. No, I'm sorry.
0: Are you sure?
1: No, I'm fine. I'm fine.
2: Get a slice of the Y.
0: Okay, we're back.
1: All right.
0: Okay. So, Hot on the Feed is back, and we're kicking off things with Daily Dose of E, who has social media laughing through the pain with a video about the reality of wanting a job for financial stability. But at this point, are we working for our salaries or just trying to survive the plot twist?
1: You know, my daughter asked me the other day, like, why do you have to go to work? Like, why do you need a job? And I was struggling to explain to her about this thing, this concept. But then we move on to our second clip posted by Brains of South Africa. And in this video, Sis Penny Libiane has social media talking after opening up about the complexities of opening a case at the police station and the challenges that come with seeking justice in South Africa.
0: Yeah, so stick around. We're going to be chatting what's hot on the feed.
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4: 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You know what I'm saying? But this past weekend, after what, two drinks and two shots?
5: You were finished.
4: Wow. I was finished, you guys.
5: Mina, you know what's my biggest sign that singer Kuka Manji? When I'm putting less oros in the water. When it's starting to get too sweet.
6: We put it. Hey! You see what you said?
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0: right, guys, this whole thing of going out one day and then having 4 full days of Fabalazalo. Hi, when did we get there?
1: One thing I'm realizing now, every time I go out, these kids are too loud.
2: Ray, I'm telling you.
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3: 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Why?

0: That's music by Sam Matrix coming through with Soulful G. Sean 101 was on this one. It's Tado Lutando. Happy Tuesday, Tuesday. Yo, what? It's time for us to get into what's hot on the feed. First up on the feed, we've got our daily dose of E, getting social media laughing throughout the pain, with a video about the reality of wanting a job for financial stability only to find yourself financially unstable. And now, mentally unstable too.
1: I was about to say, mentally unstable.
0: It's funny, but the struggle behind the joke is very painful, and I know we all relate to this.
2: Mm-hmm. You started that job to be financially stable. And now look at you, mentally unstable, financially unstable.
1: Because what's the point of getting a job? Isn't a job supposed to give you financial freedom? But with the cost of living, the expenses, the pressures, umkhosi wasemsebenzini, like kuningi.
0: Mali transporti, mali eskaftini.
1: Ama meeting.
0: Ifuna ubhatala ama account ngoba ifuna uthenga impahla ezintsha ukuthi ube muhle emsebenzini.
1: Ufuna ama pay slip.
0: Imali enywele.
1: Ama outfit wa every day.
0: Ha.
1: I-CV ya every day inzima. We couldn't wait for this day when we were kids. Remember? We couldn't wait to get out of our school uniform.
0: Ha.
1: Yeah, look now.
0: Manje. I have to wear different clothes all the day, because all the time, because obviously.
1: Why do you think it is though, Caddy, that having a job doesn't always necessarily translate to financial freedom?
0: Ask me again.
1: Why do you think having a job doesn't always like translate to financial freedom?
0: I'm gonna need you to ask me very slow this time.
1: Okay. Why do you think having a job doesn't mean you're financially free? Is it like the expenses that come with having a job because you have to spend the money to make the money? Do you think?
0: I mean, at this point, to answer your question, having a job is for status. It's not for financial stability.
1: Mm.
0: It's to say ngiyasebenza.
1: Yeah.
0: Because a lot of people, they take those jobs, even though we ask Guti, yeah, I'm going to sokola. They're paying me 1.5 a month. I'm spending 1,000 on transport. So 500. You know what I mean? Like, sometimes it's just for status.
1: Yeah.
0: You know what I mean? And I don't know why having a job doesn't give us that financial freedom.
1: It's the cost of living in Cupcake's economy. Like, the cost of living, guys. Like, the amount of money that we're paying. And everything is just constantly going up. It takes you. People think, oh, no, I'm going to taxi because I want to save money. Oh. You're just spending money.
0: You're fine. You know how expensive electricity is, dog?
1: I'm fine.
0: Oh, yeah.

0: I think now if you apply for a job, we have to have a rule. And if the elections are around the corner, maybe we must put have a suggestion box. Uti, if I'm applying for a job, they need to see how much expenses I need as myself. And throughout all of those expenses and money for transport and whatever it is that I need for my expenses, that's the money they need to give me.
1: Yes. So, you know, it's almost like when you're applying for like a bond or like a home loan or whatever, they'll ask you about your expenses, like how much do you spend on groceries, on your children and that. So we should submit that document so that they can understand how much we spend, so how much we need. That's a fantastic
0: 100%.
1: Idea. 100%.
0: You know what I mean? That's what we need to do, dog.
1: That's a fantastic idea. Do you think that having a job is giving you financial freedom or it's just funding the next month?
0: It's funding the next month.
1: Yeah. And I think we need our Christmas decorations already. Already, say bakalile ngezinto ze Christmas.
0: Already,
1: bakalile ngama Christmas tree, ngama Christmas discount. They've already started shoving Christmas in our face because they know that South Africans, one thing we love shame in this country, only Christmas. Net December. December, you'll never separate a South African net December.
0: Well, so, I mean, that's where we get our bonuses. That's where we get more money than we usually get throughout the year.
1: You get bonuses.
0: I mean, I'm speaking on behalf of other South Africans, okay?
1: Oh, and other companies.
0: And also, yeah, I don't. This is not my only job.
1: Oh. You know so, I mean? which job gives you a bonus?
0: That's the conversation. What if I went about to my bonus at the end
1: of the year? Today's the day. Bazolaz, clearly, is on a plate. Which you can do, which is a bonus, a wee one. Utori 13th check, wee one. Not a safe. Our programming manager's not in her office. I'm saying it's in your peg with our pindi. Second child of any. Tina say a fugu's a sunless hand.
0: Meaning, be the bonus.
1: Listen, we're talking all things hot on the feed. Stick around to find out more. Why? 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This isn't said lightly. It's how we move, sound, and show up as the hottest. 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They never lie. Millions tune in from AM to PM. Why dominates the crowd? Because we don't just talk trends. Why invites you into the conversation and hands you the mic? When we say the hottest station, we put our persona on it. Hot on your speakers. 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It wants a new fragrance. 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
2: 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Why? The following music is rated HOT, RSVP, WTF, and contains moments of extreme dopeness. Listener expression is advised.
1: Nadia,

0: That's music by King XL coming through with Nkosazana Daughter. This one is titled Umuntu Omnyama. Akhuluma ngathi sa.
1: Cooking up the heat. That's why.
2: Please, don't take it serious too.
1: Okay, stop. Okay. Coming up on Hot on the Feed is Auspenny Libiani, who's getting candid about the challenges that come with opening a case at the police station and trying to navigate the justice system in South Africa. Because when you report a case, it's supposed to be, you know, the first step towards justice, right? But what happens when the process itself becomes difficult to navigate? So Penny's comments have opened up a bigger conversation around access to justice, right? And the challenges that people face when they try and open a case. Challenges that have nothing to do with the police per se, but everything to do with your privacy at the time.
0: Listen to it if you've missed it.
3: Now, the young ladies pulled out their phones to record that guy. So you can imagine, they're young on their own. They don't know the older lady who's protecting them. They spent the whole day because, one, those two young ladies have to speak to their parents who are traumatized to what happened to their children to go open the case and convince them to open the case. And their parents, mother and father of those young ladies, are themselves terrified because their kids are suburb children. They're urban children. They go everywhere. And going through a case into the police station and the implications of what comes with it, those kids actually don't want to be exposed. They don't want to be public. As much as they recorded the guy and they want to expose the guy, they want to keep their anonymity as much as they want to get justice.
1: Yes.
3: And these are some of the things that we have to consider when we're dealing with these with some of these cases.
0: That's very important. I mean, nowadays, if you're seeking for justice, your face is all over social media. You know, everybody's talking about you. We all know how you look like, and some people don't use that for the right reasons.
1: Mm-hmm.
0: They use it for the wrong reasons.
1: Now they victim blame, victim shame, and they use that against you, even in unrelated things. You could be a singer who opened a case for whatever reason, then you come and try and drop an album or a single, and then you're shamed for the case that you opened. So it's difficult. What Auspenny is raising is a very necessary conversation that we need to have as South Africans, because majority of the time when you're a victim of crime, you don't even bother anymore going to the police station. I mean, Caddy, recently I lost my phone.
0: Yes.
1: And something happened as a result of that. And when I went to the police station, they said, "Oh, but why didn't you come and open a

0: the lawyers, whatever it is, it's all on you. And you going the same day they give you a date, you go there, they postpone it to the next week. You have to have that money.
1: Yeah, and also just the mental capacity, your frame of mind and understanding that, oh, today I'm attending a trial, or knowing that you're attending a trial, or you have to go to court and see the perpetrator, and you have to be in there for hours and hours on end, and you have to defend yourself, and no one ever wants that to happen to them. No one ever wants to be in a court of law, but because of how inconsiderate other people are. And you know, the high rates of crime in our country, and just the disregard for the next person. Like, the human life has become so worthless in South Africa. Human life, absolutely worthless. Like, you could lose your life over something as simple as 10 rand. You could lose your life over an argument of football. You could lose your life over everything. No one is safe.
0: No one is
1: here
0: safe
1: in
0: at
1: South
0: all.
1: Africa, from our little babies right through to okoko nabamkulubet. No one is safe. And the way the system is set up, it makes it so difficult for victims to be confident enough.
0: Comfort.
1: And even the way people treat you on social media. Social media is also another big problem when it comes to victims being confident enough to go to the police station, because when something happens, the first question that social media loves to ask is, oh, but what did she do?
0: Yes.
1: Oh, but what was she wearing? Oh, but what did she say?
0: Lafaya, yes.
1: Oh, but why did she go there?
0: Where's the conversation? Where's her conversation? Where's her part of the saying? And oh, yeah, man. We still have a long way to go as a country,
1: Yeah.
0: man. It's so tough. It's so sad.
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4: Hey, yo, what's up, beautiful people? It's your boy Tweezy. Are you over?
5: So if I die, I pray to God he bring me back to sin, dope. Sin, dope. 9/11 rims.
4: I started in 2013.
6: What?
4: It also came out in 2014.
6: Wait. We're just not going to move past that. But Bruce said I started in 2013. But Levels came out in 2014. What do you mean in your first year? In your first year, I'm just producing.
4: What? Okay, actually, it wasn't my first year producing. So
6: yeah,
4: I started
6: obviously,
4: producing
6: yes.
4: in 2008, but I got into the industry 2013.
6: Okay.
4: So my goats and I started locking in 2013. And then we started working on the Levels project from then up until 2014 upon release. Yeah, boy. Then that was my actual break into the industry.
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0: Stories making headlines: NPH overhaul IDAC, an acting police minister condemns sexual offences faced by senior SAPS officer. A very good afternoon. I'm Ralebogha Nke. The National Prosecuting Authority says it is working on a reset to the Investigating Directorate Against Corruption, with all prosecutors and investigators within the unit set to undergo lifestyle audits. This follows the Pretoria Magistrates Court's decision to withdraw all four PFMA-related charges against suspended National Police Commissioner Fani Masemola. Masemola was charged alongside 15 others over the alleged unlawful procurement of the 360 million rand SAPS tender linked to alleged underworld figure Vusumuzi Khatmatlala. Wani's reporter Udrile Rabalal is following the story and files this report.
1: Following allegations of corruption against several senior officials within IDAC, the NPA says it is taking steps to ensure the right candidates are appointed to the investigative unit. Several officials, including senior investigators Brian Parayachi and Sunil Balochan, as well as chief investigator Dylan Perumal, have been suspended amid corruption allegations. Advocate Andrea Johnson has also voluntarily stepped away from the organization following similar allegations leveled against her. The NPA says lifestyle audits will now form part of the process of deploying officials to the directorate. Speaking on the sidelines of Masemola's court proceedings, NPA spokesperson Kaiser Kanyaho says the authority cannot subject Johnson to a lifestyle audit because she has already left the organization.
2: Ms. Johnson was already part of the lifestyle audit that is done on the exco, because that was had already started. Therefore, she was part of it because she was a member of exco.
1: Meanwhile, Kanyaho has welcomed the withdrawal of the charges against Masemola. For Y News, I am Udirile Rabalao in Tswane.
0: In other news, Acting Police Minister Feroz Khachalia has strongly condemned the alleged sexual offences involving a senior SAPS official. The 59-year-old is expected to appear in court today in connection with the alleged sexual grooming of a 16-year-old girl and the alleged rape of an 18-year-old woman. Khachalia says the officer remains presumed innocent at this stage, but describes the allegations as deeply disturbing given his senior position within the police service. Ministry spokesperson Kamogelo Mogotsi.
3: A police officer, and particularly a senior police officer, is entrusted with enormous responsibility to protect members of the public, uphold the law, and safeguard the rights and dignity of women and children. Where allegations of sexual offences are made against a member of the service, they must be investigated without fear or favour, irrespective of the rank or position of the individual concerned.
0: Meanwhile, Dr. Bishop Maumela, who was present when the senior officer was arrested yesterday, says the charges are linked to an ongoing succession battle within the police service.
4: President cannot intervene. We're going to retaliate because we cannot have the law enforcement that has been used to target individuals. If there is a crime, let him answer to it. And we will not support him for any wrongdoing that he has done. Because we are mourning the 9 lives that have been, the horrific life, when police are sitting in the boardroom fighting who must end up being the national commission of this country.
0: And finally, rugby fans around Johannesburg will be looking forward to the return of the United Rugby Championship this weekend, with the Lions kicking off their campaign against Leinster at Ellis Park. And Zakum Kari spent the morning with the Johannesburg-based franchise and files this report.
5: The Lions will begin their United Rugby Championship campaign this weekend, but they face a tough opening assessment against the defending champions Leinster. Ivan van Rooyen's side will be looking to make an early statement as they begin their campaign on home soil.
6: Well, you got to play them somewhere. In game one at home is the challenge for us. So, no, I don't think it's too soon. Obviously, there's still a bit of scar tissue from the quarterfinal. The easiest way to, or the best way to get back onto the horse is to jump back onto it. So, no, we've got them now. It's going to be a tremendous challenge for us, but one we're looking forward to.
5: With Leinster providing the opposition, the Lions know they will have to be at their best from the opening whistle.
6: Yeah, I think their superpower is to get you out of structure. Their superpower is to get you out of your system. The last 2-3 weeks, a lot of work on that. Got to find a way to get momentum back, and you got to find a way to reapply pressure. Their defensive system is really good. And if you 50-50 on attack, they get the upper hand. So, big challenge there for us.
5: For Y News, I'm Insa Kumkari in Johannesburg.
0: Recapping your top story this hour, the NPA.

0: It says it is working on a reset at IDAC, with all prosecutors and investigators within the unit set to undergo lifestyle audits. 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For Y News, I'm Ralebogha Nke.
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2: Alrighty, my captain, it's time for us to find out what's happening in and around Johannesburg. In Parktown, on the M1 southbound, expect slow-moving traffic towards Houghton Drive. And then on the R21 northbound, there's currently a stationary vehicle. No queuing traffic reported. But if you are moving in the area, please make sure you do proceed with caution. We're at YFM Traffic on X if you have any updates in your area. The next one's coming through on Home Run, courtesy of Sina Your Mind. But for now, though, it's the final hour of the Lunch League.
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0: Have you
1: been waiting on that sunshine, but I think I need that back.
0: Us too. Heat is on Y.

0: Rajo.
1: Rebe Tagger.
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1: Jamba, Jupalamunya.
2: Ariang.

0: the return of the Dobetsa. 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It's not the second one. It's not the third one. It's the return.
1: Yes, Dobetsa, the return, Baba.
0: The whole gang is on this one. 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

0: Boy Peas, Stompy, and Two Shorts.
1: See, that's what I love about Amapiano. They all come together for one cause.
0: I love it. You
1: just lose your mind.
0: And sometimes your morals.
1: And sometimes both.
0: Yeah, sometimes both. It is the best lunch show in Hlabeni. It's hashtag the lunch league, baby.
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0: He's one half of the award-winning DJ and production duo MFR Souls, and one of the artists who helped shape the Amapiano sounds, hailing all the way from the East Rand, Togoza. Just wanted to emphasize on that. 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
5: On a Money Moves Monday, we're talking wills, and joining us in studio is someone who can really help us understand better what we can do as young people, because we always assume it's for abantu abadala. Apple Mokoena is in the building.
6: When you die without a will, in law we say that you've died interstate, right? Mm. And so this then means that your estate will be carried out in terms of the law. Mm. And so if you don't have a will and you do have a property, such a property, for example, such as a house, you find yourself in a situation where now your mom's gonna have to keep going to the masters, and that's not a fun experience. Mm. So having a will, even if you only have the clothes on your back, okay, maybe that is a bit extreme, but having a will helps wind up your estate much quicker.
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1: You're trying to find the part, like in every single beat.
0: Hey, it's music by my Edo coming through with Boucher, Lost Born, MMR Soul, also on this one, DJ Maporisa. What's in Babe Tuesday? Oh! What a hot song, man.
1: Yo, shame.
0: Listen, my captain, you're in for a treat right now. Of course, it's the best lunch show, Mhlabeni, 12 to 3. It's 31 minutes past the hour, 2 p.m. on a Choosy Tuesday, and we're choosing you. And today, we've got somebody super exciting in studio. So, I love the East Rand, right? Because we're so, like, so dope. Like, we have, like, great artists of all times. We are very talented. We are, like... Like, if you would come to the East Rand, that's the place you'd want to live in. You don't want to go to the South. You don't go to the North.
1: Where
0: everybody's speaking like this. You don't want to go to the West because there's literally nothing in the West. But when you go to the East, that's where the plains land. That's where the great artists come from. And today we've got one of the best to come out from the East.
1: Yeah.
0: His name is Maero. Welcome to the show!
1: Yeah, happy Tuesday, Maero. How you doing?
2: I'm blessed. How are you?
1: We're so fantastic. We're so happy to have you here. Happy to get to know you as well. So what we're gonna do is we want to play a game with you.
2: Okay.
1: We're gonna try and ask you 20 questions in 30 seconds. But Maero, the gag here is that these are all questions about yourself, so there's no right or wrong answer. Caddy, any advice before we start?
0: Don't think about it too much.
2: Okay.
0: You think about it too much, time runs out.
2: Okay.
0: So whatever answer comes to your head, just say that.
1: Yeah. In order for you to get onto our leaderboard, you at least need to get 10 points or 12 to sit at number one. So
0: yes.
1: 10 to qualify for top three, 12 to be at number one. All right. So I've got question number one. Caddy, do you have the timer?
0: Yes. I'm just going to need you to wear your headphones so that you can hear the time.
2: Okay.
0: I've got the timer with me.
1: All right. Let's go. In 3, 2, 1. First thing you do when you wake up?
2: Touch my phone.
0: Togozo for Sloras.
2: Togoza.
1: Best year of your life?
2: Best year of my life?
1: Yeah.
2: My birthday.
0: Old school or new school?
2: New school.
1: A song on repeat?
2: Mbambe Tuzi.
0: Sneakers or shades?
2: Sneakers.
1: Your biggest fear?
2: Insects.
0: DJing or producing?
2: Producing.
1: Your dream collab?
2: Chris Brown.
0: Awards or impact?
2: Impact.
1: Celebrity crush?
2: None.
0: Who's on your speed dial?
2: Maporisa.
1: Hey! Hey, Maero, 12 points clean in the bag.
0: Come on.
1: Hey. That
0: was
1: so
0: even
1: dope.
0: Taking his time.
1: And he was so smooth with it.
0: No, like, Israel, this is what we do. Maero, let's get to know you, bro. You're from Togoza, right?
2: Yeah,
0: born and raised in Togoza in the East, a place that has, you know, such a strong musical and cultural identity.
2: Yeah.
0: What, you know, how was growing up? You know, what influenced you to become a musician?
2: Well, for me, it was not that hard. My dad was the one that influenced me.
0: Okay.
2: But I turned to play my cassette, like, we quiet to TKZ. You know, that's when I started feeling love with music. So I started off as a soccer player. I used to play soccer.
0: Crazy.
1: Really?
2: Yeah,
0: why?
1: Which position? This is crazy.
0: Story.
1: This is so crazy. You've now opened a whole new world for us.
2: Yeah,
1: this is incredible.
2: Because I was in School of Excellence. I remember I went.
1: You were in the GDL?
2: Yes.
1: That's
2: but
1: crazy.
2: Obviously, music took over and I decided to be a teacher.
1: Maero. So which position did you play in?
2: 10.
1: Hey, that's crazy.
0: Floss is losing.
1: I'm so excited. This is crazy.
0: So, no, I'm trying to understand. So, now you're playing soccer. Your dad is a musician, you know, learning music and teaching you music. When was that point where you decided, let me do the music?
2: It was in grade 7, you know, because there was a point my dad began career in school. So, I started having like gigs around grade 7, grade 8.
0: Crazy.
2: I used to have my own money back then, you know.
0: Yeah.
2: So, I was like, ish. Soccer ain't doing it for me. And when Tanu was injured at the time, so I was like, music is the one.
1: That's incredible. You played for School of Excellence. That's incredible. Okay, before everything and the awards and MFR Souls and all of that, what then made you believe, Wuti, sharp, here's music and this is how I can definitely make money?
2: Because I saw a gap. I mean, we saw a gap with Ufos, my brother. Bestanda, I'm a sound. We used to listen to a lot of DJ Clock, Bags and Terry's,

0: Cleo.
1: Yo.
0: Yeah, but Oski Doctor.
2: Yeah.
0: So as you know, we see Omunyo strong land, Omunyo strong land. So we decided to take all those sounds.
2: Put them together.
0: Because we used to do a lot of Kwaito remixes back then.
1: Yeah.
0: That's how we birthed Ama Piano.
1: That's incredible.
2: That's crazy. MFR Soul became part of the generation that helped, you know, take Ama Piano to the townships.
1: I'm already. That song was. Guess. That was crazy.
2: Yeah.
1: Like, that was an era. 2019.
2: That was. When that song came on. Yeah, there were so many emotions that go through you.
1: Absolutely. Also, that song took us through COVID.
2: Yeah, 100%. Yeah. What do you remember about those days and that genre? Like when you guys were hot in the piano scene?
0: As you know, back then there was no much of traffic. Right now there's a new song every week.
2: Yes.
0: I just think Dalali music used to last a lot because people gave themselves time to actually listen to albums and EPs. Right now, they just, you know, more keep album by track 5, they want to listen to someone else. Mm. I just feel like back then, people had time to listen to music, and that was a blessing.
2: Would you say, Guti, like, you know, the continuousness of dropping the music day after day after day is part of the genre? Oh, Guti, up, up.
0: I just feel like abantu abafuna ukuqala music baqala ku piano. That's why we have a lot of guys.
2: Oh, that's why we have a lot of arts.
1: Yeah. Yeah.
0: But nice thing about music, yeah, it's clean. Every now and then, yeah, reshuffle, you know. The real ones stay
2: in, the old ones.
1: Listen, captains, we're talking all things Who's Trending. My arrow is in the building. Togoza, your boy is here. Come through on the Y app. Drop us a voice note if you have any love you want to send his way. Any questions, come through across the socials. We're at YFM.
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0: It's music by my Eric coming through with Bootle. This one is titled Konke. 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Ufuna good music sikuphethela yona. 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
1: Aw.
0: Ngiyabuza ngisho next yabo ngiyekile.
1: Okay.
0: Wena hayi Konke abakutholi wena.
1: Ah. Okay. 43 minutes after 2 p.m. Nanguma Aero is in the Bilidi. We're talking all things piano music this afternoon. And we asked you to come through on the Y app and drop a voice note if you have anything to say to my Aero Mbalutin.
2: Sanbon, ninjani.
0: Simnandi wena.
2: My Aero. 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Yo, ngicela ubashile lo track. 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Great show guys.
0: Thank you so much. Oh man, people love you.
3: Thank you so much, guys.
1: How does it feel knowing that you were blessed with a talent that literally changes people's lives?
0: Mm.
3: I mean, I feel like cuz we have the piano lobby.
1: Yeah.
3: So for me, I feel like everyone is eating from this, and because it says an EP, and I feel like a proud father.
0: Yeah.
1: Beautiful.
0: What gives you the most satisfaction? I mean, you've been behind the decks. You've also been behind production.
3: Yeah.
0: It gives me so much satisfaction. And why?
3: I feel like playing my own music.
0: Because
3: I see a lot of DJs. I'm a producer. It's a different feeling if it's your song.
1: So what's life like at home now that you are this big superstar? Ekaya, do they see you as, you know, you who you are, or do they treat you different because now you've got all of these global hits? Like, what's life like at Thokoza Mawubuyele
3: Ekaya? I don't think they treat me different because ngiya ekaya almost every day.
1: Yeah,
3: even before I came here, Mbuye Kasi. So I've always been a Kasi guy.
1: So they still treat you the same. Your engine number is Tumelo, ne?
3: Yes.
1: Yeah. So they still treat you as Utumza when you get home.
3: Yeah.
1: Nice.
0: About 300.
3: Obvious.
1: Oh, I'm a 200. So 200. 200.
3: No, I'm a 0.3.
0: Maero, I was telling you that, you know, piano opened up so many opportunities for young cats in the game. A lot of kids are eating right now because of piano.
1: Howling.
0: What do you think, like, young artists of today who want to be superstars need to know about the game and building themselves in the culture?
1: Yeah, because you guys, they've been really consistent.
0: Yes.
1: From MFR Souls when you guys came in to now you pushing, you know, your own solo career as Maero.
0: Mm.
1: Like, what is the key to being so consistent, but also to being so disciplined? You never hear Musa Kaula saying, we never hear anything negative about both you and your other half.
3: Yeah.
1: What's the formula to being so consistent, so successful, but also just so disciplined as well?
3: I mean, we know what we want. Saqala music because of siyawuthanda. I mean, if you have the love for music, you'll do good. And I just feel like we humble, we don't involve ourselves in the piano talks a lot.
0: Mm.
3: The people are the ones that speak for us.
0: Mm.
3: Yeah.
0: I love that. What's next, bro? Like, what can we anticipate from you in the next coming 4, 6, 7, 8, 20 months or years?
3: There's a lot. More music, obviously. I'm currently working on an album with Mdu.
0: Okay.
3: Also have a project coming with Maphorisa. I'm looking to collab with Kabza as well.
0: Nice.
3: Yeah, I'm going to drop visuals for Mbambe Tuze.
1: Yes, okay. Nice,
3: more
1: nice,
3: events,
1: nice.
3: More gigs, we outside the country. Next week, we're heading to China.
0: Mm-hmm.
3: Yeah, just more shows, more music.
1: Beautiful stuff.
0: What are you giving us a one-man show in the East?
3: You just gave me an idea.
0: Ha!
1: Nice.
0: So, we'll talk about it, fair. Yeah. You know what I mean? The date is coming soon. You know what I mean?
1: Yeah, fortunately now I'm from the southeast, you know, so sometimes
0: nice,
1: MC and stuff. So
0: no, so it's also eastern.
1: I'm from the southeast, so half and half.
0: So bakufuna wena, you from the southeast?
1: Yeah, ufana nokuthi ubaba uphumile ngaphandle wathola ingane. That's me. We understand. Maero, before we let you go, silikhonze kakhulu thini ibhola la ekhaya. You mentioned your early days in the GDL and School of Excellence.
0: Maero, you need to be careful in whatever you're going to say after
1: this. Who do you support in the PSL?
0: Mm, mm, mm, mm, mm.
3: To be honest, ibhola ngagcina ngabushabalala mina.
1: So usaphathi Kaizer Chiefs kahle kahle.
0: Yeah.
1: My error.
0: Hayi, yazi babuza kahle. Usondela uza grey.
3: Angilazi ibhola la manje, mina to be honest. Ngagcina ukubhekela labo shabalala nabotikumdisi.
0: So ugcine ngaleso sikhathi lelo.
1: Yeah, and to be fair, at that time Kaizer Chiefs and Chiefs. Manje,
3: hayi. Yini winner manje?
1: Oh! Awudaleli. My guy, my Ero, thank you so much for being here. To anyone else who wants to check out more of your music, the MFR Souls, yes. Check you out on your socials. Where can we find you?
3: On the socials, Instagram, it's at Maero underscore MFR Souls. Twitter, at Maero underscore MFR Souls. Same thing on TikTok. Yeah.
0: Thank you, thank you, Maero.
3: Danko.
0: Have a great afternoon. We ask most when you drop new music, this is Tola Lasigman.
3: Ovi.
0: This is another one for my error. It's called Me Give Me More.

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0: Let's be back again tomorrow for your Wednesday edition of the Best Lunch Show, Emhlabeni. Please come join us.
1: Yes, same time, same place, same league. But coming up next is your leading player, Ayanda MVP. She's alongside Sinayo, man. They're driving you home, driving you to your next destination. Hey, maybe they're driving you to just go and enjoy your rent.
0: Yeah, or maybe they're driving you to go shoot content because content in
1: Garanani. Because content is king.
0: Wherever they're driving you, man, it's going to be absolutely amazing. A big shout out to you. Njenga Joel, you know what we say, baby. Say it with us. Ungasabi. Turn up the volume. Njenga Joel, let's see. TD.
2: Lunch is order.
3: 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The tradition of hot tunes continues. This is why.

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1: Stories making headlines, NPA to overhaul IDAC, and Jeff Khadebe faces tough questioning at the TRC cases inquiry. A very good afternoon. I'm Ralebogha Nke. The National Prosecuting Authority says it is working on a reset at the Investigating Directorate Against Corruption, with all prosecutors and investigators within the unit set to undergo lifestyle audits. This follows the Pretoria Magistrates Court's decision to withdraw all four PFMA-related charges against suspended National Police Commissioner Fani Masemola. Masemola was charged alongside 15 others over the alleged unlawful procurement of

0: the 360 million rand SAPS tender linked to alleged underworld figure Vusmusi Katmatala. Wani's reporter Udrile Rabalao files this report.
1: Following allegations of corruption against several senior officials within IDAC, the NPA says it is taking steps to ensure the right candidates are appointed to the investigative unit. Several officials, including senior investigators Brian Padayachi and Sunil Balochan, as well as chief investigator Dylan Perumal, have been suspended amid corruption allegations. Advocate Andrea Johnson has also voluntarily stepped away from the organization following similar allegations leveled against her. The NPA says lifestyle audits will now form part of the process of deploying officials to the directorate. Speaking on the sidelines of Masemola's court proceedings, NPA spokesperson Kaiser Kanyaho says the authority cannot subject Johnson to a lifestyle audit because she has already left the organization.
2: Ms. Johnson was already part of the lifestyle audit that is done on the exco, because that was had already started. Therefore, she was part of it because she was a member of exco.
1: Meanwhile, Kanyaho has welcomed the withdrawal of the charges against Masemola. For Y News, I am Udirile Rabalao in Tshwane.
0: In other news, former Justice Minister Jeff Radebe has faced intense questioning over his handling of the TRC cases during his tenure. Lawyers for the victims pressed Radebe on why he failed to intervene despite receiving a 2009 memorandum from then-acting National Director of Public Prosecutions, Mokotedi Mpche. The memo warned that TRC-related cases had never been properly investigated and specifically asked Radebe to raise the systemic delays with the Ministers of Safety and Security and Intelligence. One News reporter Lebohang Ndashe has more.
3: Former Justice Minister Jeff Radebe is back on the stand facing tough cross-examination over his response to stalled TRC prosecutions. Cross-examination revealed a May 2009 memorandum sent to Radebe by then-acting NDPP Mokotedi Mpche, which highlighted that TRC matters had never been properly investigated since the closure of the commission. The memo urged Radebe to consult his cabinet colleagues in safety and security and intelligence to fast-track the investigations. Radebe has maintained that he never interfered in procedural decisions, saying that those powers rested solely with the NPA. While he has previously testified that he was conscious of the dangers of political interference and defended seeking updates on TRC delays, he pushed back against claims that he failed to act on systematic policing failures.
4: Investigation of crimes in South Africa is the responsibility of the South African Police Service. So those who were in charge of the police are the ones who should be asked all these questions. And also for an NDP to complain, but the NDPP has an arsenal of weapons at their disposal to deal with people who are subverting law or defeating the ends of justice.
3: Radebe maintained that, as the newly appointed minister at the time, he received general briefings across his department and could not recall the specific outcome of discussions with police leadership. For Y News, I am Lebohang Ndashe in Johannesburg.
0: And finally, rugby fans around Johannesburg will be looking forward to the return of the United Rugby Championship this weekend, with the Lions kicking off their campaign against Leinster at Ellis Park. And Zakum Kari spent the morning with the Johannesburg-based franchise and files this report.
5: The Lions will begin their United Rugby Championship campaign this weekend, but they face a tough opening assessment against the defending champions Leinster. Ivan van Rooyen's side will be looking to make an early stage as they begin their campaign on home soil.
6: Well, you got to play them somewhere. In game one at home is the challenge for us. So, no, I don't think it's too soon. Obviously, there's still a bit of scar tissue from the quarterfinal. The easiest way to, or the best way to get back onto the horse is to jump back onto it. So, no, we've got them now. It's going to be a tremendous challenge for us, but one we're looking forward to.
5: With Leinster providing the opposition, the Lions know they will have to be at their best from the opening whistle.
6: Yeah, I think their superpower is to get you out of structure. Their superpower is to get you out of your system. The last 2-3 weeks, a lot of work on that. Got to find a way to get momentum back, and you got to find a way to reapply pressure. Their defensive system is really good. And if you're 50-50 on attack, they get the upper hand. So, big challenge there for us.
5: For Y News, I'm Insa Akumkari in Johannesburg.
0: Recapping your top story this hour, the NPA says it is working on a reset at the IDAC, with all prosecutors and investigators within the unit set

0: South Africa is the only country where don't lie means tell me more.
1: Don't lie.
0: I'm telling you. Woo! Oh, that was a good one.
1: Yeah.
0: It's by Angazubani. South Africa is the only country where don't lie means tell me more. Welcome to it.

0: Hey, how you doing?
1: This is your Queen Boosie.
0: Bow down.
1: And right now, you're listening to The Home Run with Ayanda MVP, only on Y. Yanakiana. I know it's not that anymore, but Ndimdala. Okay? Yeah.
2: 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Jamming in traffic with Y.
3: Sinaya on the road, and Ndamba nawe endleleni, and where am I taking you today, my homie? Let's start things over on the N1 northbound. Some road works at Albertina Sisulu Road, and moving things over to Bedford View. On the N3 northbound, heavy traffic on the link to the N12 east at Kalulis Interchange. At a central Johannesburg, on the M1 southbound, heavy traffic towards Crown Interchange. And on the N1 at Danny Joubert Freeway southbound, there is a stationary vehicle at Rigel Drive. And finally, on the N4 westbound, another stationary vehicle at Proof Plus Interchange. This has been Sinaya on the road, and December nowhere.
4: On that note, I just want to remind you.

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1: With Ayanda MVP.
0: Green light.
1: Why?
2: Hashtag home run with Ayanda MVP. See, now you're in the
3: cut. Yes, sir.
2: It's a green light. It's a green light.
3: Oh, yeah, yeah.
2: Everything's coming together for the MVP Netball Challenge.
3: Yeah. Thursday, say, Lana.
2: Yeah. 24th of September, Hillfox Action Sports is going down. It is also, entries are closed officially.
3: Okay.
2: Because the last time we kept opening entries up, then we had too many teams. Then there was a bit of frustration in the previous tournament. So this time around, we've closed it. Ladies tournament is sealed. If you still want to enter for the juniors, you're more than welcome to. Under 13, under 16. But with the ladies, oh man, it's done. It's sealed. I've confirmed the prizes for the juniors.
3: What are they?
2: I mean, you're going to have to see. You're going to have to come to the MVP Netball Challenge to see.
3: But it's exciting, eh?
2: It is exciting. And naturally, for the adults, the ladies tournament, the cash prize also, 20,000, 15,000, 10,000. Yeah.
3: So that's first, second, and third.
2: Yeah, that's first place 20, second place 15, third place 10.
3: Wow. So everybody's winning if you're winning.
2: Yeah, exactly. And also a few sponsors or friends of Ayanda MVP are going to come through with some nice stuff as well.
3: Yay.
2: But you're going to have to come through to Hillfox Action Sports to witness it. 24th of September, it is a public holiday. It is our Heritage Day in South Africa. And I'm going to have a celeb game.
3: Nice.
2: I'm just not sure
3: I
2: who
3: remember
2: can.
3: You did mention.
2: Yeah, I just say. If you don't know the game, it's funny, but you also a lot of the celebs are very competitive.
3: Yeah,
2: so you'll find out when you get there on the 24th of September. Otherwise, another green light on my side, and I saw this on TikTok. There's, you know, that drawing of someone's head and saying, "What are you thinking about?"
3: Yeah.
2: So someone put a calendar of September, and on the Friday, it is the 25th of September. So the song that's playing is by the one and only DJ Y Smalls featuring Uncle MC.
3: Oh, wow.
2: Chelang Friday, Young 25. That is the song that we're going to start our Donkey Friday off with. And in case you don't know the song, don't worry, homie. I've got you. Aikale! Drop your voice notes on the Y app. Red light or green light? What is it looking like?
1: Rev up your engines and turn up the volume. It's home run.
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0: 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Abanye bathi Khaza Ngaphele Two. So you guys are tuned in to the Home Run with Ayanda MVP on YFM. 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Awuzweke.
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1: 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Thank you, Ayanda MVP. 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Yephi, green light. Green light is just your booty. Yo. 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Thank you very much
0: Ayanda MVP on Y.
2: Hey homies, it's Happy the Gen Z Rap here, and you know it will be a green light because of it's my birthday, and I asked the lunch league to sing for me, and then they ended up fighting which song to take. But from you guys, it would be a green light if you could play me the song Vuga by Oscambo and Jazz World, because like it's my birthday and I really need this song to just kickstart the green light. Bye.
0: Aww. Cooking up the heat, it's why
3: it feels like the bank manager tells you to come in and take a seat. Your heart starts to beat faster, and he starts to inquire about those extra few zeros that appeared in your bank account overnight. The same way a few extra beads of sweat are appearing on your forehead. And you start thinking about the cute diamond wedges and French designer bag and maybe even the tiny boat you are going to have to return, and your eyes start to tear up. Until he starts to say words like a banking error, loyal customer, and will you keep it as a token of our appreciation? And then your body is like, what is happening? Yeah. That's what it's like to feel the fire with a Rock My Soul 3. Three pieces of soul fire chicken, soul fries, and soul fire sauce.

0: best. I don't played in two Glasgow derbies against Celtic. His performances have also caught the attention of Mosimane, with the defender looking to force his way into the national team picture, especially with Umbekezeli Mbokazi out injured.
1: If you understand, if you follow football properly, you don't play the Glasgow derby if you don't have the mental capacity before even we talk about talent, right? It's big stage, and he went to play it away. This time last week, he was at home. He's raising his hand to say, I want to play also. I respect that Mbokazi has been great and has done exceptionally well. I'm playing in Europe, I'm playing for a big team, right? So I also deserve an opportunity. And let the game speak, let the game speak. Let's have, I think we are under pressure as coaches. Right? So let the players be under pressure.
0: That'll do it from the Sport Desk for this hour. Back again at 4:30 with another update for our sport. I'm Ntsako Mkhari.
2: Cooking up the heat. It's why.
3: You heard it here first. The boy who played the half tour just added SA to their map. First time ever in South Africa, global superstar Dave, the lyrical genius behind global hits like Location and Rain Dance, is pulling up, landing live on October 3rd at Soundbet Arena in Pretoria and October 6th at Grand Arena in Cape Town. Don't miss international superstar Dave live in SA in October 2026. Another big concerts experience powered by Y.
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1: Please say the Chief Chief.
0: Now, yes, I'm chilling on the home run with Ayanda MVP. Let's get it.
2: Traffic. Jamming in traffic with Y.
3: Sinayo, man.
4: Sinayo on the road in Dambanawa in Lelene. And where am I taking you today, my homie? Let's start things over on the M2 eastbound. Do drive cautiously there as there is a crash at Denver. And moving over to the N1 northbound, another crash at Porter Avenue. And on the N4 eastbound, do drive cautiously there as there is an incident eastbound just before the ramps from the N1. And lastly, on the N1 northbound, there are some road wrecks at Albertina Sisulu Road. This has been Sinaya on the road and Disamba nowhere.
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5: 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All you had to do was download the Y app and then enter the Home Run group chat. And then drop us a comment with the hashtag Tata Osprey for your chance to win a very clean 2,000 Rand. But the catch is, in order for you to win that 2,000 Rand, you have to make sure that you answer all the Tata Osprey questions correctly.
3: Hey, what a tongue twister.
5: Correctly.
3: Let's see who we have on the line. Banele, what's going on? What's good?
6: I'm good on yourself, guys.
3: Ah, we are good. We can't complain.
6: Yay.
3: Banele, you've got 60 seconds on the clock. If you don't understand the question, it doesn't make sense. You can't say pass or skip, ne?
6: Yeah, boy.
3: Okay, Sinai's gonna crown you down.
5: Oh, Manele, are you ready to do this, man?
6: Yeah, let's do this.
5: I can hear. You sound a bit nervous, bro. Are you alright?
6: I'm too nervous.
5: Oh, Manele. Careful now. I'm just playing, bro. I know you got this, ne?
6: Thank you.

0: Okay, Gautiam, I'm going to count you in. Your time starts in 3, 2, 1. Let's go.
1: Banele, which African country is home to Mount Kilimanjaro?
2: Mount Kilimanjaro, skip.
1: Ate sobabona ukuthi banjani eh?
2: Tanzania.
1: Thank you. Which sport is played at Wimbledon?
2: Tennis.
1: How many sides does an octagon have?
2: 8.
1: How much does the Tata Osprey start at per month? Is it 2,000? Eh?
2: Per month.
1: Yeah, is it 2999 or 3999?
2: 2999.
1: Which South African radio station uses the frequency 99.2?
2: It's the YFM.
1: Who is Mickey Mouse's pet dog?
2: Old Tudor.
0: Yeah, get close. It's also old... a planet.
1: Yeah.
0: Used to be. Small planet.
1: What does ASAP stand for?
2: As soon as possible.
1: Spell Tata Osprey.
2: TATOSPREY.
1: What is the capital city of Botswana? Gabs?
2: Skip.
1: Gaborone. Thank you. How many colors are there in the South African flag?
2: 7.
1: When is Nelson Mandela's birthday?
2: 27 July.
1: Yeah.
0: 27, 18, yes. 18
1: yeah, 18 July. Okay, yeah. I don't know.
0: Yeah, we'll give him that.
1: 18 July.
0: He's correct.
1: Okay, we'll give him that. Hey, and that's time on your side. Banele, how are you feeling now? Still nervous?
2: Yeah, I feel a bit better now.
0: Yeah, you should. You should, Banele. You did really well, bro. Your total score was 9 points.
1: Ooh, that's done.
2: That's good.
1: Yeah.
0: But you know what else is even better?
2: Make my day, Sinayo.
0: We're about to make your day even more alongside Tata, bro, because you answered all the Tata Osprey questions correctly. And that means, congratulations to you, Banele. You have won yourself 2,000 rand.
1: Woo! Congratulations, Banele.
2: Siyabonga. Yabonga.
0: Asibonge, Tata.
1: Enjoy the rest of your day, bro.
2: Donkey Tuesday.
1: Bye. Oh, he's so happy. Congratulations to Banele walking away with 2,000 rand courtesy of Tata Osprey, because there is a new bird of prey, more lifing. It is the all new Tata Osprey, and he spelt it correctly. Mm-hmm. That is TATAOSPREY. You find it flying, or actually you won't find it flying through the sky. It's an SUV, cruises the streets with ease, takes on potholes, and comes with a 5-star safety rating. For a limited time, the Tata takes over the quick quiz. 2,000 rand up for grabs, as you witnessed. And if you answer the Tata questions correctly, that's how you win. So if you want to play, open the Y app, join the Home Run group chat, not the other group chats. 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Mm-hmm. 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
5: Stories making headlines. Jeff Khadebe faces tough questioning at the TRC case's inquiry, and UN Secretary General calls for healthy competition between countries amid ongoing geopolitical tensions. A very good afternoon. I'm Ralebogha Nke. Former Justice Minister Jeff Khadebe has faced intense questioning over his handling of delayed TRC cases during his tenure. Lawyers for the victims press Khadebe on why he failed to intervene, despite receiving a 2009 memorandum from then-acting National Director of Public Prosecutions, Mokotedi Mpche. The memo warned that TRC-related cases had never been properly investigated and specifically asked Khadebe to raise the systemic delays with the Ministers of Safety and Security and Intelligence. Wani's reporter Lebohang Ndashe has more on this.
6: Former Justice Minister Jeff Khadebe is back on the stand facing tough cross-examination over his response to stalled TRC prosecutions. Cross-examination revealed a May 2009 memorandum sent to Khadebe by then acting NDPP Mokotedi Mpche, which highlighted that TRC matters had never been properly investigated since the closure of the commission. The memo

0: urged Khadebe to consult his cabinet colleagues in safety and security and intelligence to fast-track the investigations. Khadebe has maintained that he never interfered in procedural decisions, saying that those powers rested solely with the NPA. While he has previously testified that he was conscious of the dangers of political interference and defended seeking updates on TRC delays, he pushed back against claims that he failed to act on systematic policing failures.
1: Investigation of crimes in South Africa is the responsibility of the South African Police Service. So those who are in charge of the police are the ones who should be asked all these questions. And also for an NDP to complain, but the NDPP has an arsenal of weapons at their disposal to deal with people who are subverting law or defeating the ends of justice.
0: Khadebe maintained that, as the newly appointed minister at the time, he received general briefings across his department and could not recall the specific outcome of discussions with police leadership. For Y News, I am Lebohang Dashe in Johannesburg.
2: Turning to this now, the Special Investigating Unit has seized heaps of documents and cell phones of 10 officials following a search and seizure at the premises of the Private Security Industry Regulatory Authority in Centurion. The SIU received a warrant from the Special Tribunal as part of investigations into the contracting of training services estimated at 130 million rand by or on behalf of the PCRA and UI. If the services now under investigation provided training to over 7,000 learners across the country. Spokesperson Salbi Makoto says the government private security industry regulator had been requested to submit relevant documents, but it partially complied.
3: Of the 130 million rands, our preliminary findings are that an amount of 73 million was actually paid in advance, even before the actual work could be done. We are talking of a deficit of about 5,000 missing students or missing people who are supposed to benefit from the contract themselves. There was about 7,000 of them and about 2,000 only got to benefit. But also even with the 2,000 that managed to benefit, the other difficulty was that there were deficits, there were defects in terms of what they benefited from. So this evidence is actually going to help us to look into how the money was spent, but also for what purpose, because we hold the view strongly so that this was an unlawful and wasteful expenditure that could have been avoided at all costs. But
2: Field Secretary General Antonio Guterres says healthy competition between countries is expected but should not descend into confrontation. Speaking at a high-level UN General Assembly debate in New York, Guterres said competition can drive innovation, strengthen resilience, and expand opportunities. He says this must, however, take place within a framework that preserves international stability. World leaders, including South Africa's DERCO Minister Ronald Lamola, French President Emmanuel Macron and U.S. President Donald Trump are attending the 81st session amid mounting geopolitical tensions.
4: Building a networked future begins with the recognition, especially by superpowers, that their power isn't so super, that their power has limits. And the events of recent years have made that unmistakably clear. Military power alone cannot secure peace. Economic power alone cannot command stability, and technological power alone cannot guarantee security. A networked multipolar world can create the conditions for more balanced and representative global problem solving.
2: 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For Y News, I'm Ralepha Nke.
5: So you're a chill dude who prefers this sound.
6: I am the king of the black. Yeah. Louis bag, that's a lot. Yeah. You trying to get what I got. Yeah. You claiming it's real, but it's not.
5: But your girl, well, your girl prefers this kind of music. And I'm a gents jam to this. So you can never win, right? Wrong. And we can tell you why. This is the frequency that moves you.

0: 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It's why.
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0: Awendlelene, and where am I taking you today, my homie? Let's start things over. Germiston on the N3 southbound. Do drive cautiously there as there is a crash at Elands Interchange. And moving over to the N1 northbound, a stationary vehicle just before Rigel Avenue. And another stationary vehicle on the N1 southbound, this time just before Gordon Road. And lastly, at Centurion on the N1 northbound, do drive cautiously there as there is a crash at Water Avenue. This has been Sinai on the road in December, nowhere.
1: Coming up, your chance to win with Sunlight Green Bar Soap. Now, we started the competition yesterday.
0: Yep.
1: Where you need to take us back to a fond memory where there was Sunlight Green Bar Soap and also that song that accompanies the nostalgia with it. You could be winning your huge cash money out
0: here.
1: But you need to make sure that you went and you went on our Facebook post, you commented with your memory, you added that song. We could be calling you in the next Tingbone 3 minutes, actually. Yeah, Shakes and Les, Batate!
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0: everyday moments that raised generations of South Africans. And now we do what the bar taught us, and that is to bring together music and laundry. To celebrate with Sunlight, we asked you to get nostalgic and comment on our Sunlight posts, telling us how you were raised by the bar and share the songs that take you back for a chance to win a very clean 5,000 Rand.
1: Woo!
0: Wow.
1: Abigail, what's going on? What's good?
2: Hi, guys.
1: Hi. We're good. How are you?
2: I'm good.
1: We can't wait to hear your nostalgic memory, Abigail. Please take it away. Don't forget the song. Oh, the song is what I'm excited about.
2: Yes. So for me, it was really about Saturday mornings growing up. My mom would be outside doing the washing. The whole yard smelled just like Sunlight's green bar. Just depends on the whole scene. My sisters and I would be running around like crazy, sometimes helping, but just being loud kids, you know?
1: Yes.
2: So there was always music playing around in the background. And the song that takes me back is Emlanjeni by Masikizolo. Oh, guys. So every time I hear it, I think about my mom washing and just us running around like crazy. And honestly, it's one of the most warmest memories when growing up. And when I say Sunlight raised me, I mean it literally raised our whole entire household. And we actually still use it for our parts today. So some things just don't change, you know?
1: I love that.
0: Wow.
1: We have to go to this memorable song that reminds you of Sunlight Bar. So with your mom doing the laundry outside. And you guys attempting to help her. Yes, if you get cool,
0: Abigail,
1: you hit the spot, eh?
0: Man.
1: Yo, you really raised the bar with this one. I don't want to lie. All we have left to say to you,
0: on behalf of Sunlight and Y, congratulations to you, Abigail. You have won yourself 5,000 rand.
2: Ah, thank you, guys.
1: You're so welcome, Abigail.
2: Thank you.
1: I guess Sokutholuplo Memlanjeni, eh?
2: Yeah.
0: Blooming in the sunlight.
1: Yeah. Thanks, Abigail. Cheers.
2: Bye.
1: Cheers. Oh, what a beautiful song.
0: Yeah.
1: Oh, she definitely raised the bar with that one. Woo! Mzansi, we want more of this. Tell us your story. How did you raise the bar? How did the bar raise you? And what song reminds you of that memorable moment where you were raised by the bar? You can post it on social media. Don't forget to tag YFM, tag Sunlight, and use the hashtag raised by the bar. I love that song. You could be next on air sharing your story and walking away with amazing prizes. Sunlight Green Bar, raised by the bar. 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

0: Tor just added SA to their map. 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
3: On a Culture Curator Tuesday, we need to take it back, way back,
4: yes,
3: to one of the first pioneers of e-culture. More life in. You see how I said e-culture?
4: Hey, and you said it right.
3: I said it right, right? This was the first Xhosa artist that was introduced to me musically. I never really knew Xhosa artists as a Zulu speaking, you know, young girl. But when this OG came into the game, he made me feel comfortable with my hair that was like bad. You know, as a child, I used to watch TV lying down on the carpet, and then I'd have my hair at the back pushed down, and then at the front, I looked like Goku.
4: He
3: made it look so cool.
4: He really did.
3: It look so cool. And I was like, you know what? If he can have his hair like that, so can I.
4: Yep.
3: We've got the one and only Ifani coming through to the building. Should I say, hey, money?
4: Hey, money. Hey,
3: money. Let's take you back, homie. Way back. Back in the time. Ikale!

0: Ashley Nambantuan.
1: Make some noise for Ifani. Yo, we are so excited to have you here. Hey, the OG of culture, Molaile.
2: Oh, yes.
1: Like,
2: oh,
1: you
2: yes.
1: definitely yes. set yes. the trend. You came in looking so cool. You were different mm-hmm. from all the other male artists. Mm-hmm. They had like their nice brush cuts and their...
2: Yeah.
1: I think they did SKLs back in the day as well. Namaste back. You are Tina. But you were like, no, I want them to know my Slutu because this is what we know as blacks also, Molaile.
2: 100%.
1: And I, 100%. As a kid, I was so like, yes, my hair looks like that too.

0: I love it. But I find we have a challenge for us, Sinai and I.
1: Okay, okay.
0: There's a part in Shake Valley that is, mm-hmm. I think, still a conundrum to a lot of us.
1: Yes.
0: More lifing.
1: So, verse 2.
0: Verse 2.
1: Yes.
0: And I'm busy preach.
1: A bridge. Yeah. Okay, bridge for wait, enough, verse 2 wait, for
2: wait.
1: Us. Mm.
2: Wait, yeah. Let's see the wait.
1: Yeah,
2: wait.
1: Yeah.
0: Yeah, yeah, yeah. Okay, so let me play the clip to remind the homie which part I'm talking about.
3: Wait. Let me talk to these rappers for a second.
0: Okay, so that's the part.
1: Yes.
0: So now you're going to be the judge.
1: Okay.
0: Sinai and I are going to see if we can keep up with the pace.
1: All right. Okay. To my man.
0: Sinai is going first.
2: Ladies first.
1: I'm going to ladies first. Yes. Hey, let's be gentlemen.
2: And the last time we were rapping, you know, I went first.
0: You know why I say Sinai first? Because he always wins the rap.
1: Oh.
0: That's so the winner.
2: That's the first. Don't listen to her.
0: Okay, fine, I'll go first.
2: Thank you,
0: Ayane.
2: Thank you.
0: Whew, okay. But I found
1: one. Yes, okay, I'm chong. Okay, it's a chong, yes.
0: Okay. Nazo,
3: Wait. Let me talk to these rappers for a second.
1: One second.
0: I wasn't focused. Give me another okay, do over. Okay.
1: Try
0: all right.
1: Yeah.
3: Wait. Let me talk to these rappers for a second.
1: Much better, God.
0: Sure, okay.
1: Yo, how is Amin?
0: It's not easy.
1: Yo,
2: I don't know how you did this, Booty. Yeah.
1: So, Zautiri, Gabri.
0: I was now in the X Factor.
1: No.
2: Yes, a good man, Len and Guazim.
0: All right.
1: Okay.
0: Wait, but who give us out of 10, okay? Out of 10. Yeah.
1: Okay, I think
0: maybe even out of
1: the
0: 5.
1: The ladies will definitely get a 4.2.
0: Okay.
1: Out of 5.
0: Okay.
2: Wow.
1: Yes, 4.2.
0: Wow.
1: Yes.
2: Well deserved.
0: Thanks.
1: And then for the males and the guys, I'm going to have to give you 3.4.
2: 3.4, okay.
1: Yeah,
2: 3.4. I'll take that.
0: It's the average.
2: So you win.
1: Yes.
0: Yay!
1: The ladies win.
0: Ah, it's hard, hey. I don't want to lie. Yeah. What were you thinking when you wrote that voice?
2: For real.
1: Because remember, after I dropped to air, where everyone was like, yo, I'm a comic rapper. I can't rap, you know.
0: Oh.
1: I'm all about gimmicks. So I was like, okay, let me talk to them for a second.
0: Oh.
1: Yeah, let me just show them for a little bit. That, yeah.
2: Yo, and it's hitting.
1: Yeah. Yo, but I can't now. But yeah, rap.
0: I think it's beautiful that you managed to also put that alliteration, gets closer, and also make it rhyme and align with the things that were happening in that moment back 100%. In the day. Oh, it's so beautiful. If you just tune in, it's Home Run on Y. We're hanging out with the legendary Ifani.
1: Hey, money.
0: Back in the game.
1: Yes, sir.
0: Back in
2: the game,
0: right?
2: Like he never left.
1: Yebo. Cool.
2: Like he never left.
0: Yes.
1: Boyle and him low now.
0: Okay, now we have to ask you a really serious question.
1: Hit me.
0: Which PSL team do you support?
1: Orlando Pirates.
2: Eish.
1: I even say Klango, Momos.
0: Oh, yeah.
1: Yeah.
0: Baga Juju.
1: Baga Juju, yes. Banu Tata Wakam Daga Tutu.
0: Oh,
1: Baka
0: wow.
1: Juju.
2: Yeah.
0: It's a great team.
1: Thank you. Thank you guys. We cup collectors. Yeah, it's the collections.
0: Yeah,
1: it's the skip a cool look season. You smashing or skimming as well. Yo.
0: Oh, but I funny will you look at the time.
1: Yo, but no more. Okay. Yo,
0: but
1: you're the peace.
2: We come in
1: peace. Yo, they're nice. Yo.
0: When we come back. Yes. I sing. I'm a course in Mpela. But at the moment, yeah, we are applauding Pirates. You guys are doing great. Yeah.
1: Well
0: done.
1: Thank you for the piece.
0: You're welcome. Thank you. We also want to get into the new music, what's happening, how 2026 was. So after we have some sports and news headlines, we're going to find out way more. Drop the voice notes on the Y app. Show your appreciation and love to the legendary Ifani.
2: Ifani.
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7: Stories making headlines. Lieutenant General Shadrach Sibiya has appeared in the Randburg Magistrates Court on alleged sexual offences involving a minor. An activist and citizens forum is calling on President Cyril Ramaphosa to sanction those responsible for what it describes as putting suspended National Police Commissioner Fani Masemola through pain and trauma. I'll have more on these and other stories at the top of the hour. For now, here's Nzako Mkhari with your sports.
4: Serving sports from every angle. It's Why Sports.
8: A very good afternoon once again from the sport desk. We'll start off with some football this hour, where Kaizer Chiefs midfielder Lebohang Maboya has been withdrawn from the Bafana Bafana camp for the 2027 Africa Cup of Nations qualifiers against Guinea and Eritrea, as well as the friendly match against Egypt due to an ankle injury. Maboya limped off against the Lamontville Golden Arrows this past weekend, and after scans were conducted, the SAFA medical team have ruled him out of this FIFA window. A call-up letter has been sent to Orlando Pirates for winger Tshepang Moremi to join the camp as Maboya's replacement. And just a few weeks ago, Maboya spoke glowingly about the possibility of returning to Bafana and working with Pitso Mosimane.
9: Me getting recognition or getting into the national team reflects on the hard work that we put in as a team. So obviously I do want to represent the national team. I still do want to, you know, play in the national team. But that will only come if we win games, if I also perform well, and if, you know, we're consistent as a team. I think he's a very good coach. You know, his work speaks for him. You know, I think we'll learn a lot actually from him, you know, and I think he's going to do very, very well in the national team. I mean, he's been in the league for so long and he knows everyone. You know, he's a person that's very obsessed with football, you know, obsessed with good results, and, you know, tries improving players as well.
8: And Mamelodi Sundowns have completed the deadline day signing of defender Wandile Dube from AmaZulu. Moving to rugby now, Springbok coach Rassie Erasmus has named a new look team to face Australia in their once-off test match on Sunday morning in Perth. Eighth man Jasper Visser will earn his 50th BOC cap when he comes off the bench, while hybrid player Andre Esterhazy will captain the team for the first time. Erasmus has made 13 changes to his starting team, with only Eben Etzebeth and Ethan Hooker returning their places from the team that beat the All Blacks in Baltimore just over a week ago. The changes see the introduction of a new front row in props Jan-Hendrik Wessels and Zachary Porten, as well as hooker Johan Grobla, while Eben Etzebeth will join forces with Franco Mostert in the engine room, and Paul De Villiers, Aldrich Lowe and Marco van Staden will compete the forward pack. As far as the back line is concerned, halfback pairing sees Herschel Yankees partner with Andre Pollard, who has recovered from a niggling injury, I should say, and Esterhazy will be partnered up with Kanan Moody in the midfield, with hooker Errol van der Merwe and Apelele Fassi forming the back three. And Erasmus says that giving Esterhazy the responsibility of captaincy is him building his leadership group.
10: Guy like Eben Etzebeth, captain or not being captain, he always brings the same attitude and wise and calm head on his shoulders to the party. A guy like Andre will always know what he's doing when he's there. I mean, Jesse's not playing, but he's been our captain. Obviously, Sia has been. So we try to just build our leadership group in that way. He's been the Sharks captain. You know, I mean, he's been one of the players that really, whenever you ask something from him, being it a hybrid player or playing behind Damien Dalender and Damien Willems, sometimes a hell of a lot, and then accepting to play forward and

0: backline player. We just feel we would love to see him in this situation against a really strong Australian team.
1: And finally, in cricket, Proteas batter David Miller has committed to making himself available for South Africa for as long as possible, despite not being nationally contracted from April. Miller was omitted from CSA's books for the 2026-27 season after spending the last year on a hybrid deal, but has shown no indication a retirement is imminent or even that he expected his deal to be cut. Miller is expected to lead with the bat from Thursday, as the Proteas will get their three-match ODI series against All Foes Australia started in Durban.
2: I lost my contract with Cricket South Africa, and it's never really nice that, but it's part of life, and it's just something that I'm personally still have explained my motives in playing for South Africa, that I still want to play for South Africa. I'm still making myself available. So it's making sure that everything is communicated really well. It is communicated through Convener and also Shukri. So my situation, mainly Shukri, I've been in touch with him every so often over the last couple of months. It's been pretty transparent. I just want to play against the best. I love competing against the best in the world, and so making myself available for South Africa is something that I've always wanted to do.
1: More sports at 5:30. For our sport, I'm Ntsako Mkhari.
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4: 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Don't miss international superstar Dave live in SA in October 2026. 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
7: Scenario, man.
8: Scenario on the road in Dambanawa in Jeleni. And where am I taking you today, my homie? Let's start things over on the N1 northbound. Do drive cautiously there as there is an incident at Linwood Road. And moving things over to the 012 Pretoria on the N1 northbound. Heavy traffic towards Stormfall Road. And a central Johannesburg on the M1 southbound, heavy traffic towards Crown Interchange. And do drive cautiously when you make your way towards the N3 southbound, as there is a crash just off the Linksfield Road. And lastly, on the N1 southbound, a stationary vehicle just before Rigel Drive. This has been Sinai on the road in Disamba Nowhere.
9: We got greatness in the building. Hi money. Where did the high money come into play?
10: It's high money because when I first started to rap, because I went from engineering into rap, so I wasn't, it wasn't a natural thing for me.
9: Oh.
10: Yeah, but so I kept making mistakes over and over and over.
9: Oh.
10: Now I go, I funny, mistake. Start over again. I funny, mistake. I funny, I money.
9: Wow.
10: So it stuck.
8: That sentence that you said, I went from engineering to rapping.
10: Yes.
8: What made you take that leap of faith? Because you seem to be somebody who takes those a lot, bro.
10: Yeah, no, I do, definitely I do. Because I feel like, otherwise, what's life worth?
9: Mm.
10: You know, why not be adventurous?
9: True.
10: You only live once.
9: Was it like writing that you enjoyed, reading or listening to music that made you draw yourself to rap as opposed to singing?
10: Yeah, for me, it was more of a break when I was doing academics.
9: Oh.
10: So it was a hobby at the time. And then when I was working as an engineer, it was also a hobby at the same at that time.
8: What?
10: But then Gengoku, things started going haywire, Espan.
8: Mm.
10: And then I lost Umam Tembu, and my mind just went crazy. And then I decided, no, I need to let go.
8: Oh man, rest in peace to Mom Tim.
10: Yeah. Thank you.
8: And speaking of Mom Tim, you did mention that your views on family have changed now.
10: Oh yes.
8: What are those new changes that we can see maybe even on the album? Or perhaps ones that you want to speak about now?
10: Yeah, definitely. I mean, Kulile, I'm grown up now. I make more time. I used to be not available for a lot of things.
9: Mm.
10: I feel like now I cherish more things than imali.
9: Mm.
10: So money used to be the only currency I used to, you know.
8: Mm.
10: chase, but now there's more. Mm. You know,
9: you're not the only one, because when we're young and we have opportunity,

0: And money's in front of us. That's what we need first, because we didn't really have it.
1: Yes.
0: You don't come from wealthy backgrounds. Yes. Now when you see this, it's like, yo, ngatholi moto, ngatholi
1: indawo.
0: You know, I can be wealthy in possessions.
1: Tenga fridge, tenga TV, tenga phone.
0: Microwave.
1: Microwave. Come on now.
0: Listen. Yeah. I love how you said you engineered isiXhosa back into the system.
1: Yes.
0: Back in the day, were people only rapping ngesiNgisi or... Really?
1: Yes. And then the Xhosa or the vernac was seen as underground.
2: Isipaza,
1: oh. Yeah, it was seen as Isipaza. So they didn't think it was going to be mainstream. Oh. So mna, I had to make it my battle. But no, nathi siyafuna uba lapha. We also want to be counted.
0: Do you see what your work has done, bro?
3: Yeah.
1: Oh, now yes.
0: Do you see
1: now it? Yes.
2: Like,
1: yes,
2: you literally
1: yes,
2: opened yes. the gates for a lot of Xhosa rappers. Yeah.
1: Now I can see it now. Now I can see it.
0: And Sheik is now trending.
1: Again.
0: All of a sudden.
1: Yo.
0: When did you see it?
1: Yo, this year. Yo, they started hitting me up this year. But yo, can you believe it? Ingoma yap, yakhe yapopa all over again.
0: Wow.
1: And remember, Sheik was dropped 13 years ago.
0: Wow.
1: Yebo.
0: Wow.
1: And my son was born when Sheik came out. So.
0: Oh.
1: Yeah, so every time he bet the yard, it went, Sheikh years old. So he's 13 and Sheikh is 13.
0: Oh, that is beautiful. Wow. No, we're happy that it's trending again, and also to bring you back in the map. I want to play the next song that also blew up.
1: Yes.
0: Millie.
1: Oh, yes.
0: That song.
1: That was mainstream. Yeah.
0: That's when I think you also realized your strategy in the music and how you're going to use it.
1: Yes, definitely.
0: Well, if you've never heard it before, we're hanging out with Ifani.
1: Hey, Mani.
0: Nancy Millie.

0: She was a teeny Brie. Oh, what a song.
1: Yo, guys.
0: Was a club banger.
1: Thank you. Yo,
2: we just got a nice performance.
1: You guys, you're taking me back to the clubs, man. Yo, this used to bang.
0: And back in the day in the clubs, we used to dress like formal.
1: Yes.
0: Formal.
2: Really?
0: Way. Yes, suit ties, everything. Ladies in their nice silk dresses. Mm-hmm. My heel. If you didn't have heels, you're not allowed inside the club.
2: But what I liked about you guys is that you guys actually danced at the clubs.
0: Yeah.
1: Oh,
0: yeah.
2: Y'all danced.
1: Twerking was a thing.
2: Yeah. Really?
1: Oh, yeah.
0: Yeah,
1: the bounce has started.
0: Yeah.
1: The bounce.
0: So I want to know, mm-hmm. with Millie.
1: Yes.
0: Is that where Casper took Millie?
1: Yes.
0: Do people ask permission for that cadence? Or?
1: No, it was more of a friendly thing. You know, we're all in the game. You know, we're bros. We used to perform together. So,
0: nice.
1: Yeah, it was all love. I was even in the video. The music video. Yeah.
0: Oh, nice. Yeah,
1: just to show my stamp of approval.
2: Nice. That's fire.
0: Yeah.
2: I actually saw something very interesting on your Instagram.
1: Yeah.
2: That we boxing promoter mo.
1: What's
2: this? It's happening now actually on the 26th, right?
1: What's
2: that about actually?
1: It's a fight happening Kukombo.
2: Uh-huh.
1: Yeah, just a couple of developments happening in Eastern Cape, because I'm from the Eastern Cape.
2: Mm-hmm.
1: So it's not just Indoor match. We also have Asanda Empire's takeover, mm-hmm. happening the 31st of October. So we have big artists there, Zinqumalo, Nkosazana Daughter, Ifani. Scott Mapuma. Yeah,
2: Luan Dungulu is there as well.
1: Luan Dungulu is there as well. So Sibaninze and Songa, we are trying to push Lisa Eastern Cape.
2: Yes.
1: So Kukombo, get ready on the 31st.
0: As Kulumeng, new music.
1: Yes, new music.
0: Yes. Is this new music you started like recording this year?
1: This year, fresh,
0: nice.
1: Brand new music.
0: Yeah.
1: Abanda Banes have been asking, where has Ifani been?
0: Yeah.
1: Why has he been quiet? So with this mixtape, I'm explaining yonke lonto.
0: Oh, nice.
1: So when you listen to this, you will have a full picture of what happened and how I came to where I am now.
0: Ooh. Are you giving us an EP?
1: It's a mixtape. It's a full album.
0: Oh, okay. Wait. Yeah. A mixtape.
1: Yeah.
0: The people at the back.
2: Different.
1: Yes. So it's a hip-hop name.
0: Ah.
1: We are born, that has changed now with streaming and all of that stuff.
0: Yes.
1: So in the streaming world, it doesn't quite exist as mixtape anymore.
0: Yes.
1: Because now it's called an album.
0: Oh.
1: But me staying true to the streets and me being from the streets right now, because I just came back from the streets.
0: That's right.
1: Yeah, so I want to represent the streets. So that's why I'm calling it a mixtape.
2: Nice.
1: But it's actually an album with 8 songs.
0: Nice.
1: Yes.
2: Mm. It actually dropped on the 31st of July.
1: 100%.
0: Nice.
2: I'm so curious about it feature Zako there, because it looks like it's just local artists from your area. I'm not sure.
1: Because they're
2: not like blown up the way you are. Why did you decide to go with the artists that you chose?
1: Because the Puma from the underground right now, and I wanted to work with a band that were there with me in that underground.
0: Mm.
2: That's so real.
0: Please, can you name some of the rappers that you're putting on, or the singers? I'm not sure who.
1: Vice, Usneiman, Usisana from Mambondweni, Uvuyo Manyike. Well, he's worked with us, Java, and Raf, and all those guys.
0: Yeah.
1: Mr. Visholo.
0: Ooh, nice.
1: Yeah.
0: Oh.
2: If we would put the old Ifani next to the new Ifani, right next to each other, what would you say are like the major differences? Earlier already explained, but Chase got old Ifani was money more than anything.
1: Yes.
2: Outside of that, what else would you say is different?
1: Now I have a broader perspective.
2: Okay.
1: So remember, I went straight from varsity to working to being a superstar. So I didn't quite understand the rest of the South African pilanjan. And remember, over 40% is unemployed and they live below. Yabona, it means Zabo. So I didn't understand the life. And yet, Ababantu were connecting with Umculo. So every time I would get on a big stage and be shouting, Itani, Ifani, but hi, man. And I'd be like, I wonder how it is to be there. So I finally got that chance again.
0: Wow.
2: That's beautiful.
0: And also to be Sheikh's dad, you know what I'm saying?
1: Yes, 100%.
2: Sheikh's dad.
0: Does Sheikh have siblings?
1: Of course. He has two more.
0: Oh, but you
1: so there's three of them.
0: Oh, so he's the eldest. Big bro.
1: Yeah, bro.
2: Cloud City, you got a chance to be there. What would you say are some of the most notable things or was Funda from being there?
1: Yeah.

0: social media?
1: Of course, the corner. The corner, nam.
2: But ikamalako is not to iFunny, it's Crankiest.
1: Yeah, go Instagram. Instagram.
0: Someone already took iFunny, I'm assuming.
1: No, not at all. But been found by VIP go Instagram, yebo. And then go with Best Streets go Facebook. And then go with Bengu, yebo. They be wild go TikTok. So been found by the characters different, yebo.
0: A different personality.
1: Yes.
0: Ooh, okay, still like TikTok ubani.
1: Okay, TikTok iFunny_highman.
0: Okay.
1: You want the wild ke phana. Yo,
2: bagu TikTok.
1: Yo, anda lachisa ke phana, kumandi ke phana. And then go Facebook ke ngoku anthethe strato ke phana ngo iFunny straight.
2: Sure.
1: Yeah.
2: Sure.
1: Banye bathe ta iFunny. Ndiyama ko din, ndiyama ko din. Zarap.
0: Instagram?
1: Instagram Crankiest.
2: Crankiest.
1: Yeah,
2: with a C.
1: Yeah, with a C. Yeah, you even have it VIP.
0: Yeah.
1: Crankiest.
2: Yeah. Crankiest.
1: Yeah, Crankiest.
0: Thank you so much for coming through, big bro.
1: Thank you so much.
0: So Ivala with Gwakhe Gwanje.
1: Pina.
2: Hey, that's one of my favorite songs.
0: Gwakhe
2: Gwanje.
0: Please say the whole thing.
1: Gwakhe Gwanje Pina. Has it ever been like this ever?
0: Oh.
1: You know, have we ever seen so many women get, you know, brutalized or horrible? It's not fair. Yeah, bro.
0: Absolutely.
1: But on this song, I'm talking about the Sami story, about me going back ekhaya, and Abantu Bazozivela on the song.
0: Oh, beautiful. Thank you so much for coming through, big bro. We hope that you come visit us again.
1: Makanjani, bro.
0: It was so much fun.
1: Yes,
0: Tonight, I will brush up on our alliteration.
2: Yeah.
0: We'll do the best that we can. But we thank you for coming through. And thank you for being such an OG and an influence in our culture and music.
2: Yep.
0: We appreciate you so much.
1: Ngosi.

0: Ukufika kwami ebhayi ndahamba ndayohlala nosister wam since ikhaya elingasekho. 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
1: Nanku ayifane, hayi mani, mamlapha mani, yazazi umamele ntoni? 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Right here on Why.
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2: Stories making headlines: Shadrack Sibiya faces sexual offense charges, and activists and citizens forum calls for Masemola's reinstatement. A very good afternoon. I'm Ralebogha Nke. Lieutenant General Shadrack Sibiya has appeared in the Randburg Magistrates Court on alleged sexual offences involving a minor. The 59-year-old officer was arrested yesterday in connection with the alleged sexual grooming of a 16-year-old girl and the alleged rape of an 18-year-old woman. NPA spokesperson Kaiser Khanyago says the state will oppose his bail application, and which will be heard during his next appearance next Tuesday. Until then, Sibiya will remain behind bars at the Khosimampuru Correctional Facility in Pretoria following security concerns that he could escape if he were held in a police station or the Johannesburg Correctional Center. Khanyago has now reassured the public that the investigating officer will protect the witnesses in the case amid concerns that a voice note may have been sent to threaten the witnesses.
3: Our prosecutor was very clear that they are posing bail on the basis of the information that they have put before court, and then that will be clarified further when they have got to respond to the application. The investigating officers have taken it upon themselves to protect the witnesses, especially because that information is within the knowledge of the investigating officers and the prosecutors, and has been presented in court to say that that is one of the reasons why the state wants to oppose bail, because there is a belief that there will be interference, as it is, according to the state, already happening, and it happened as far back as 2 o'clock this afternoon.
2: In other news, the wife of alleged underworld figure Vusmo Zikat

0: Matlala has reportedly been arrested in connection with an alleged fraudulent lease agreement. Tsakane Matlala is accused of falsifying bank statements to help her husband secure a 95,000 rand lease in Waterkloof, allegedly using an Eswatini identity document. She is one of four suspects in the case following the arrest of Matlala's close associate. National Police spokesperson Brigadier Athlenda Mate says four suspects are expected to appear in the Pretoria Magistrates Court tomorrow, facing several charges.
1: The four suspects were arrested this morning across various parts of Gauteng. We can confirm that they will appear before the Pretoria Magistrates Court tomorrow. It relates to a number of charges and cases, which includes that they are alleged to have acquired various properties across Gauteng utilizing fraudulent documents. And the other matter is that one of the suspects is also accused of acquiring citizenship of the Kingdom of Eswatini, also utilizing fake documents and so on. So that case is still ongoing, and that investigation is still ongoing.
0: Lastly, the Activists and Citizens Forum is now calling on President Cyril Ramaphosa to sanction those responsible for what it describes as putting suspended National Police Commissioner Fani Masemola and his family through pain and trauma. This follows the withdrawal of all four PFMA-related charges against Masemola. The NPA says the case linked to the alleged unlawful awarding of a 360 million rand SAPS tender to Vusmuzikat Matlala's Medicare 24 franchise did not carry sufficient weight to warrant prosecution. Wani's reporter Udile Rabalao reports.
2: Activist and Citizens Forum spokesperson Dennis Bloom, who was at the Pretoria Magistrates Court today in support of General Masemola, says the organization has stood by him since his arrest and the laying of charges against him. Bloom has welcomed the withdrawal of the charges, insisting Masemola is not corrupt and describing the case against him as cooked.
3: What we want to see is justice. All these people who have caused this trauma and heart pain for General Masemola and his family must also be charged now. They must face the court of law. We are calling upon President Cyril Ramaphosa. Now that the charges are withdrawn, President Cyril Ramaphosa must immediately reinstate General Fani Masemola.
2: Bloom has also turned his attention to former investigating directorate against corruption head, advocate Andrea Johnson, calling for her and what he describes as her faction to be held accountable. He says it cannot be business as usual after what Masemola and his family have allegedly endured. For Y News, I am Udirile Rabalao in Tswane.
0: Recapping your top story this hour, Lieutenant General Shadrach Sibiya has appeared in the Randburg Magistrates Court on alleged sexual offences involving a minor. Be sure to follow us on X and on Instagram at YFM. For Y News, I'm Ralepuha Nke.
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11: 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Jamming in traffic with Y.
12: Sinaya, man.
2: Sinaya on the road in Dambanawe in Jelene. And where am I taking you today, my homie? Let's start things over on the N1 northbound. A stationary vehicle just after Allendale Road. And moving over to four ways on the N1 southbound, heavy traffic towards Winnie Mandela Drive. And while we're on the N1 southbound, a stationary vehicle just before Beyers Nodia Drive. And at Germiston on the N3 southbound, heavy traffic towards Elands Interchange. And lastly, on the R21 southbound, a stationary vehicle at Flying Saucer Interchange. This has been Sinaya on the road in December, nowhere.
13: It's 10 past 5, which means it's time to sing it back.
0: Ayanda MVP on Y.

0: Oh yeah. This week our theme for Sing It Back is Diva.
1: Mm-hmm.
0: I mean, you can get divas, but every day it's just one diva. And diva, you have this aura about you. When you get into a room, everyone is like, oh, bow down. We started things off yesterday with Beyonce, Get Me Bodied, one of the biggest diva in the game.
1: Which is the diva that sang that song?
0: Yeah.
1: Bow down.
0: Yeah. That's why she, all her

0: songs have those titles? Like, you respect me. I am Queen B.
1: Mm.
0: Now we move to Queen A.
1: That's a very good one.
0: Yeah. All the way from London. I think Adele is a diva.
1: I think so too.
0: You say this because she never features anyone in her albums.
1: All of them.
0: From
1: 19 all the way to, I don't know what number.
0: No one.
1: Zero features, yo.
0: Ah, that's diva right there.
1: Right?
0: So the best song that we could actually sing it back to that also has its own high notes that we know you can handle, homie. Drop that voice note on the Y app. We're singing it back to Rolling in the Deep. Aikale!

0: Hey.
1: Come on, you know A, Len. Yeah. I and Ade.
2: Yeah. A harmony. I will sing it back for today. Our theme this week is divas. And I don't want to say divas. I want to say diva. Mm. Because we don't have divas. You have a diva in their own.
1: But then when they're together, collectives, aren't they not divas?
2: But there's never a song that says divas. It's a song that only says diva.
1: Mm.
2: Like, I'm a diva.
1: Sure.
2: Yeah.
1: Okay.
2: Can't think of another diva song.
1: When two divas are in one room, they are divas.

0: divas.
1: They are
0: don't say, hey, look, diva.
1: Yeah.
0: Diva.
1: I don't, yeah, there can only be one diva in the room. So there must always be, okay, like, yeah, hey, now we're going to make me get into a long debate.
0: Rolling in the Deep.
1: Thank you very much. I will sing it back for today. The one and only Adele with Rolling in the Deep. We could have had it all. Rolling in the Deep. Held your hand, held my heart inside your hand, and you played it to the beat.
0: Yo.
1: Yeah, it's deep. Adang, let's take a listen to you singing it back.
2: The stars of your love reminds me of us to keep me to dream what we almost had it all.
1: What's that?
2: The stars of your love relieve me breathless. I can't help feeling.
1: Let's go.
2: We could have had it all. Woo! Rolling in the deep.
0: Hey.
1: That was lovely, Atang. Let's go to Chanel.

0: Hey!
1: You had my heart and soul. And you played it to the beat. No story to be told.
2: And that's how kids sing, yo. Shout out to the junior homie with you, Chanel. That was beautiful. They understood the assignment. This is exactly what Sing It Back is about.
0: Yep.
2: And maybe all the baby knows is, didn't learn the words quite well, but that's a beautiful song to sing it back to. Quick story about Adele. She turned down a lot of collaborations because they're an obvious no or because the timing hasn't worked out. That's definitely being a diva.
0: That's diva, yep.
2: Yo,
0: yep.
2: Listen.
0: They're an obvious no.
2: Yo, come wow. on. An obvious no. Also, since having her child, she's also become more protective of her downtime and doesn't want to commit to the full promotional cycle that comes with music collaborations like music videos, TV appearances. However, she's still open to collaborating with artists she finds interesting, but only if the end result is genuinely great.
0: Yo, I wonder which diva or artist will actually break that streak and actually have a song with Adele.
2: No one. I don't think she finds anyone adequate, because when you think of people she could collaborate with, like your Mariah Carey, Beyonce. Who else can we think of? A Thames. It would be nice to hear Adele and Thames together on a song. I think that would be epic. Different velvety voice versus velvety voice.
0: Wow, I'm trying to think of singers.
2: Abeko.
0: Oh, Billie Eilish. Oh, Yeba.
2: Ooh.
0: Yeba's. Yeba and Adele would bang.
2: Yeah, that's true.
0: Yeah.
2: Well, this is a diva we definitely appreciate in the music game. And also, she's very funny as a person.
0: Yes.
2: Like, she has her comedic moments as well. Shout out to Adele for keeping it real. Let's find out which diva will be up next tomorrow, but only tomorrow at 10 past 5 when we
3: sing it back.
4: Ayanda MVP on Moi.

0: played the half tour just added SA to their map. For the first time ever in South Africa, global superstar Day, the lyrical genius behind global hits like Location and Rain Dance, is pulling up, landing live on October 3rd at Soundbet Arena in Pretoria and October 6th at Grand Arena in Cape Town. Don't miss international superstar Day live in SA in October 2026. Another big concerts experience powered by Y.
1: It feels like your phone rings. You look down, your heart starts to beat faster. 'Cause the last time you saw that name was the morning you ignored it. After the night you put it in your phone. Video call. Hi, Banna. Now you start to sweat. 'Cause looking at you is you. But the you that you would look like if you were 20 years younger. And younger you says to 20 years older you, hello, daddy. Your eyes start to cry. New dead tears. And then, while your mouth is trying to find something to say, he says, Dad, I'm an oil tycoon. You want to come and live with me in Dubai, Habibi? And

0: Soul food.
1: Why is there's a new bird of prey, Mola Ifeng? It's the all new Tata Otter.
2: That we put in as a team. So obviously I do wanna represent the national team. I still do wanna, you know, play in the national team. But that'll only come if we win games, if I also perform well, and if, you know, we're consistent as a team. I think he's a very good coach. You know, his work speaks for him. You know, I think we'll learn a lot actually from him, you know, and I think he's gonna do very, very well in the national team. I mean, he's been in the league for so long and he knows everyone. You know, he's a person that's very obsessed with football, you know, obsessed with good results, and, you know, tries improving players as well.
3: And Mamelodi Sundowns have also completed the deadline day signing of defender Wandile Dube from AmaZulu. Moving to rugby now, where Springbok coach Rassie Erasmus has named a new look team to face Australia in their once-off test match on Sunday morning in Perth. Eighth-man Jasper Visarava will earn his 50th cap for the Springboks when he comes off the bench, while hybrid player Andre Esterhazy will captain the team for the first time, becoming the 68th player to lead the side. Erasmus has made 13 changes to his starting team, with only lock Eben Itzebeth and wing Ethan Hooker retaining their places in the run on 15 from the team that beat the All Blacks 43-28 just over a week ago in Baltimore. And Erasmus says that handing Esterhazy the captaincy is him building the leadership group in the Springbok team.
4: Guy like Eben Itzebeth, captain or not being captain, he always brings the same attitude and wise and calm head on his shoulders to the party. A guy like Andre, we always know what he's doing when he's there. I mean, Jesse's not playing, but he's been our captain. Obviously, Sia has been. So we try to just build our leadership group in that way. He's been the Sharks captain. You know, I mean, he's been one of the players that really, whenever you ask something from him, being it a hybrid player or playing behind Damien Dalender and Damien Willems, is sometimes a hell of a lot, and then accepting to play forward and backline player. We just feel it's, we would love to see him in this situation against a really strong Australian team.
3: And finally, in cricket, Proteas batsman David Miller has committed to making himself available for South Africa for as long as possible, despite not being nationally contracted from April. Miller was omitted from CSA's books for the 2026-27 season after spending the last year on a hybrid deal, but has shown no indication that a retirement is imminent or even that he expected his deal to be cut. The batter will be expected to lead with the bat from Thursday, as the Proteas will get to their three-match ODI series against Australia, started in Durban.
5: I lost my contract with Cricket South Africa, and it's never really nice that, but it's part of life, and it's just something that I'm personally still have explained my motives in playing for South Africa, that I still want to play for South Africa. I'm still making myself available. So it's making sure that everything is communicated really well. It is communicated through Convener and also Shukri. So my situation, mainly Shukri, I've been in touch with him every so often over the last couple of months. It's been pretty transparent. I just want to play against the best. I love competing against the best in the world, and so making myself available for South Africa is something that I've always wanted to do.
3: For our sport, I'm Ntsako Mkhari.
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1: Sinayo, man.
2: Sinayo on the road in Dambanawe in Tlalene. And where am I taking you today, my homie? Of course, in Zambanawe, it's Shilimioli from 6 to 7 p.m. For now, though, Masamba say all the way to the R24 eastbound. Do drive cautiously there as there is a crash just before OR Tambo Airport interchange. And on the N1 southbound, another crash just before Rigel Drive. And Essential Johannesburg on the M1 southbound, heavy traffic towards Boysons. And on the M1 northbound this time, another crash at Athol Oaklands Road. And lastly, on the N1 northbound, a stationary vehicle just off the Allendale Road. This has been Sinai on the road in December. Nowhere.
3: Would you use a video you recorded when you were in danger to post on social media?
4: Hello, all to the warriors. I am the MVP Sinai and everybody in the studio. Hope you guys are good. So my answer for me is yes, I would do that. I would actually post before even going to the SAPs. I've had bad experiences.

0: with the police. Actually, them not acting, them not being reactive when we needed them to be at that time, point in time. So yes, definitely. And Nathi siyazibonela, guys, siyazibonela. If a wiyenzi lonto akomntozo kukholwa izophelela kula affidavit okanye kwesa statement sepaper. In these days you don't write your own, they actually write for you by police station, and they write what they hear and what's not the actual truth. Then umuntu amane xela uba no, but why don't you put it this way? Izophelela pha kwi docket, ayizuba actioned out. So yes, I would.
1: Thank you very much for that one, Dogos. I hear you. Can I just play devil's advocate? What happens when the person that was endangering you, that you recorded in the video that you posted, actually comes back to sue you because there is a puppy act where people do not want to be seen or shown on social media? It could jeopardize whatever situation they may have in terms of employment, etc. And they could actually come back at you and then sue you for defamation of character. I'm just saying, what happens then? We're talking about it. Drop your voice notes on the Wire app. If you just tuned in, our burning question for today: would you post a video that you recorded when you were in danger and post it on social media? Let's talk about it.
2: Why? All the hits, all the time.

0: 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Home run.
1: Hi, I am the MVPPP and Sinayo Man. Okay, this is Precious. I would definitely post it on social media in a sense of, number one, depending what the situation is, should I need help in identifying whoever the offender is in that regard? And also just to, you know, put like, make an awareness, you know, about that person, that specific person, for other people to be mindful of, to be careful of, and, you know, to be alert, basically. So I would definitely post it, and just to make that awareness to someone else who might then be the next victim or potential victim. So yeah.
0: Ayanda MVP on Y.
2: Thank you, Wires. Thank you, Ayanda. MVP and Snario, man. I mean, I'm fit to, I blind. I mean, I post a life. I post. I want to learn Spanish corn. I want to learn Gamla. I'm now going to see Kalu Kanga Kanga. I'm going to go to answering record everything I ring. I'm record to go to the end of the day. Last so long on a corner. I will lay a corner. 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Thank you, Wayas.
0: Ayanda MVP on Y.
3: Good afternoon once again from the...
4: Hello guys, I think mina, when someone like walks out of his car and comes to your car and starts attacking you, that's a life-threatening matter, and you're gonna need help from everywhere you can get. Like, putting that thing is the first thing that will come into my mind. Like, it's the first thing that will happen. I'm gonna post it no matter what. You understand? I can even go live if I get the opportunity of putting me post. I can even do it live. So the guy did the right thing by posting it. The attacks in jail, they're just from his friends or something. Like, it's cool. My guy, you did the right thing by posting it. You did the right thing.
0: Cooking up the heat. It's why.
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0: So I'm joining a road where in that zone it's like a 60 km per hour speed limit. So this person is coming behind me, is driving a bigger car, and again that other race, right? That other race, and he's oldish in my town, and people can advocate for me. They don't like my skin color people. They don't like, yeah, and I like mobility. So this person is driving really close to me, and then every morning in the rear view mirror, and I'm shaking my head. I'm like, no, you don't do that. You're not gonna do that. So it only dawns on me like later on, and he's taking the same route I'm taking because I'm fetching my daughter from school, and it only dawns on me later on that I actually should have recorded this person, because if anything was to happen, because he was driving very, very close to me, like Ufunukungishayisa out of the way.
1: Ayanda MVP on Y.
2: Hi, Ayanda MVP. Hi, Sinaya and everyone in studio. Hi, Wires. Yes, I would personally do it. I would post. However, I do get what you are saying, Ayanda, about the POPIA Act. But also, because of how our system in South Africa is not most of the time about what the person did, it's about who has the most money. Unfortunately, that's the honest truth. As much as with that incident that happened at Sentin restaurant, and the person was so adamant to say, "I can murder you and walk because what? I have the money, I own the restaurant," you know? So, yes, I would post for the fact it seems like the system or the law enforcement takes things more seriously once the public comes in. And also, it's so sad, Guti, even with social media, we are ngokuthi how popular you are with social media for things to be taken seriously. Unfortunately, it's the generation and the times we live in as a social media and all that. However, yes, I would post honestly because that's the only time they will take action when everyone is on their throat about a situation.
1: Ayanda MVP on Y.
3: What is good, Home Run team? Hope y'all are good. Hope y'all are nice. Mine's a little bit different. I actually had a question. Hopefully you guys can answer it. But my whole thing is, so I'm a content creator and I do pranks, nah? I take pictures with random strangers, and obviously I look for funny reactions, and people love it, and the videos have blown up, like millions of views and stuff like that. And I've had like one or two people here and there, like threaten me, or like not in the video themselves, but like afterwards, they would like fight the video would go viral, and then they would like comment on the video, or they would send me an email, or send me a DM saying like, "Hey, take it down," whatever, whatever, whatever, and then they'll like threaten me in some way. But then like it never gets anywhere, like it never escalates, like it never, like it does nothing, absolutely nothing. So, but I don't know. Maybe you guys can let me know, like, what's the story there? Like, am I doing something wrong, or like where am I in this whole situation?
1: Ayanda MVP on Y.
4: Ayanda MVP, PP, scenario talk. I mean, I think this thing is quite obvious, guys. You can't dislike publicity if you are doing the right thing, because most of the wrong things are done in private. So once you are in a place or a situation whereby someone dislikes you recording, you must know that they are doing something wrong. But the safest way is to record. Recording is proof. As long as
5: Elias, that was so well said. Thank you for that. And to the previous homie, I'll call you Anonymous, that does the whole pranks and recording. Let me do some research on you, for you rather, and then I'll get back to you on that one. But we all do know that now we can use our phones to either protect us by getting the recording and making sure we can use it in order for people like the police.

0: release or even social media when you decide to post. I'm still a bit finicky about that one. But look, if that's how you would like to make sure the information is spread and also make people aware of the person or people that are becoming dangerous towards you, then please make sure you do that for your safety. Otherwise, there are certain things or recordings that can be left to the police service. And I know we're a bit indecisive about that one, but just make sure where you can record it because you might need it later. Asivaleni Lapo from me, MVP.
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2: Stories making headlines. Shadrack Sibiya faces sexual offence charges, and former Justice Minister wraps cross-examination at the TRC case's inquiry. A very good evening. I'm Ralepuha Nke. Lieutenant General Shadrack Sibiya has appeared in the Randburg Magistrates Court on alleged sexual offences involving a minor. The 59-year-old officer was arrested yesterday in connection with the alleged sexual grooming of a 16-year-old. Rape of an 18-year-old woman. NPA spokesperson Kaiser Kanyango says the state will oppose his bail application, which will be heard during his next appearance next Tuesday. Until then, Sibiya will remain behind bars at the Kosi Mampuru Correctional Facility.

0: In Pretoria, following security concerns that he could escape if he were held in a police station or the Johannesburg Correctional Centre. Kanyago has now reassured the public that the investigating officer will protect the witnesses in the case amid concerns that a voice note may have been sent to threaten them.
1: Our prosecutor was very clear that they are posing bail on the basis of the information that they have put before court, and then that will be clarified further when they have got to respond to the application. The investigating officers have taken it upon themselves to protect the witnesses, especially because that information is within the knowledge of the investigating officers and the prosecutors, and has been presented in court to say that, that is one of the reasons why the state wants to oppose bail, because there is a belief that there will be interference, as it is, according to the state, already happening, and it happened as far back as 2 o'clock this afternoon.
0: Elsewhere, the wife of alleged underworld figure Vusumuzi Khatmatlala has reportedly been arrested in connection with an alleged fraudulent lease agreement. Tsakane Matlala is accused of falsifying bank statements to help her husband secure a 95,000 rand lease in Waterkloof, allegedly using an Eswatini identity document. She is one of four suspects in the case following the arrest of Matlala's close associate. National Police spokesperson Brigadier Lenda Mate says four suspects are expected to appear in the Pretoria Magistrates Court tomorrow.
2: The four suspects were arrested this morning across various parts of Gauteng. We can confirm that they will appear before the Pretoria Magistrates Court tomorrow. It relates to a number of charges and cases, which includes that they are alleged to have acquired various properties across Gauteng utilizing fraudulent documents. And the other matter is that one of the suspects is also accused of acquiring citizenship of the Kingdom of Eswatini, also utilizing fake documents and so on. So that case is still ongoing, and that investigation is still ongoing.
0: And finally, former Justice Minister Jeff Radebe has placed responsibility for the decade-long delay in the Truth and Reconciliation Commission prosecutions on the National Prosecuting Authority. Appearing before the Gampepe Commission for cross-examination over his handling of TRC cases, Radebe insisted that prosecutorial power rested solely with the successive National Directors of Public Prosecutions. The inquiry has probed allegations of political interference in the investigation and prosecution of apartheid-era cases. Wani's reporter, Lebohang Ndashe, has more on this.
3: Former Justice Minister Jeff Radebe insists he had no legal authority to intervene in delayed TRC prosecutions, saying responsibility rested solely with the NPA. He was questioned over why families were left waiting more than a decade for justice in cases such as the disappearance of an MK soldier, where action was only taken 12 years after his family sought help. Khadebe maintained that the law protected prosecutorial independence and that his role as minister was to provide administrative support, not direct who should be prosecuted.
4: Do you have any comment on the fact that in the decades since the winding up of the TRC, very few cases, the TRC matters, have been prosecuted and very few families have reached closure?
5: It is true, but I think the people who should answer that are all those NDPPs who were empowered by law to prosecute TRC matters.
3: Khadebe previously testified that he sought updates from former NDPP Menzi Simelani and was conscious of executive overreach. But under questioning, he considered that he could recall no specific intervention with the police ministry to address the shortage of investigators handling these sensitive cases. His cross-examination has been concluded. For Y News, I am Lebohang Ndashe in Johannesburg.
0: Recapping your top story this hour, Lieutenant General Shadrach Sibiya has appeared in the Randburg Magistrates Court on alleged sexual offences involving two young women. Be sure to follow us on X and on Instagram at YFM. For Y News, I'm Ralebogha Nke.
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0: Sounds of Burna Boy coming through with the song So Good, So Good. Hi, 10 minutes past the hour, 6 p.m. They do not call this happy hour for nothing, because from 6 to 7 p.m. all you guaranteed is good music and straight up happiness.
1: Disclaimer: this show will make you smile from ear to ear. Happy hour with Sinaye on Y.
0: Oh yes, my happy person, 11 minutes past the hour, 6 p.m. And umamelixa shelimyoli. I want to say this to you, my happy person. I am terribly sorry, and I take full responsibility of my actions, and I understand how what I've said and what I've done can, you know, affect people. And I'm really, really genuinely from the bottom of my heart sorry. A few moments later, I say some foolish stuff again, and then you find me saying the same apology once again. And perhaps the question I want to ask to you, my happy person: what do you do when the apology is genuinely so sincere, but the behavior doesn't change? What do you do? I'm going to say that again. What do you do when the behavior is genuinely sincere, but then 6 months later, the person does something very similar? They cause controversy once again. At what point do we stop asking, or do we accept the apology and start asking, what has actually changed? Is everything still the same, or do you just take the apology and run with it? I'm going to park it for there. What I want to find out from you is that, have you ever been in the situation whereby somebody constantly apologizes to you, but their behavior just doesn't seem to change? What do you do after that?
1: Sinaye, serving you the feel-good hour you deserve. Happy hour on Y.
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Ish, my life resembles the Spanish bulls. The truly brave never make it on the news. Ish, I'm Conor McGregor, I never lose. And even if I lose, these

Boy Who Played the Harp Tour just added SA to their map. 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Don't miss internet.

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6: 18 minutes past the hour, 6 p.m. It's Happy Hour time. I'm here to make sure that you have yourself a very, very happy time. And I want to find out from you, my happy person, because perhaps you've been in the situation. What do you do when the apology is very, very sincere? Like when this person apologizes to you, like, you can feel the energy, you can feel the sincerity, you can even see it. But then their behavior doesn't change, because a few months later or a few years later, they do something very similar to what they apologized for initially. What do you do then? What is your next step?
7: Yes, and I put them kunjani lapho, sanibona lapho, happy people, buka. Isilungu siyasho ukuthi beaten once, twice shy. 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
8: Sinayo man!
9: Good evening, my warriors! I definitely am a firm believer in, you know, not all forgiveness requires reconnection. You know, then you live also by the 5 rule, where if you don't matter in 5 years, then don't spend more than 5 minutes being upset about it. So I think it depends on the situation, what the apology is, what the action is. If it's detrimental to your mental well-being, then definitely forgive, but cut it off, you know? But yeah, that's my 2 cents.
10: You need people like me.
5: Sinaye on Y.
6: Okay, I hear you, my happy person. I hear you 100% about what you would do in your personal life if somebody would come through with a very sincere apology, but then a few months later, a few years later, they do the same thing. But I want to shine a light on something. What then do we do with our South African public figures when the exact same thing happens? And I'm going to mention Saul Panduga right now, because he's the one that is the most recent example of it. What do you do? Because, I mean, accountability shouldn't necessarily mean, okay, let's cancel this person forever. Like, we don't want to support any, like, we're done with him. But it also shouldn't mean that I said sorry. Not everyone should shut up. The real accountability sits right here in the middle. Because if you genuinely regret something, then show us. If you don't know, I'm speaking about the recent situation that happened where Saul himself actually admitted about the insensitive joke that he made towards Elizabeth, who was missing and was later found. He acknowledged that the joke was very distasteful and he apologized to the family and acknowledged that it was really, really just a terrible joke at the time. But then I want to take you back to January 2015, where he was actually suspended on air by making a very insensitive joke about the Van Breda family axing, where he labeled 16-year-old survivor as fresh because she was the sole witness who could identify the attacker. And he also called her gorgeous. He stated that he would like to axe her out, but he added he wouldn't add the X. Very similar situations over here. Both times apologies were sincere, but it seems there to be a pattern. So I want to know from you, as a happy person, because we are consumers of the public, we're the ones that support our public figures, what do you do when this apology is

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1: So I love the East Rand, right? Because we're so like so dope. Like we have like great artists of all times. We are very talented. We are like if you would come to the East Rand, that's the place you'd want to live in. You don't want to go to the South. Mm-hmm. You don't go to the north where everybody's speaking like this. You don't want to go to the west because there's literally nothing in the west. But when you go to the east, that's where the planes land. That's where the great artists come from. And today we've got one of the best to come out from the east.
2: Yeah.
1: His name is Maero. Welcome to the show.
2: What's life like at Thokoza Mawubuyeleka?
3: I don't think they treat me different because Nyaekas almost every day.
2: Yeah.
3: Even before I came here, Nyaekas. So I've always been a Kasi guy.
2: So they still treat you the same. Your engine number is Tumelo, ne?
3: Yes.
2: Yeah. So they still treat you as Utumza.
3: Yeah.
2: Nice.
1: How about Tumelo?
3: Obvious.
2: Well, I'm a 200. Oh, yeah. 200.
3: No, I'm a 0 by 3.
0: 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This show will make you smile from ear to ear. Happy Hour with Sinaye on Y.
4: To the happy people, happy wire. Hello, Sinaye. For me, it's only the first time. Yeah, first time, okay? Sharpu. You know, you are saying that the apology is genuinely sincere. Diakolela is saying, no, it's fine, we can move past it, right? 6 months down the line, pin a foot with Ubang. Yabana get this time, that's all call is Diab Jongamus. Dick Bon is ba okay, sharp is Bangadimus. Because first time I said it's fine, and I would genuinely forgive you. Second time, Jonga, dick bege up emnuin. Thing is, you can't see me. Dick bege and jepa emnuin. Devil mamas, for peace sake. Pindo Westard. I was a little bit because people then start to take advantage. I mean, so I'm not so. So, guys, it's only the second time that you say okay, sharp. But the third time, I saw the look. Thanks, man.
5: Oh, yes. Happy hour. Oh yeah! Happy hour! Oh yeah!
6: Scenario, man! Scenario, I'm fit. There's one thing that you can do in life. You never do the same mistake twice. So, all I'm saying basically is that a year into your go to Anna, was also a guy too. Who's a guy one? Always two, so we saw some favor in a echo. A year ago, say leyo nje delete ayisebenzi leyo nto leyo udoti sulahlela ngaphandle. That is why kunabantu abay refuse bazothatha udoti. So asiyazuthatha kayi 3 udoti. Twice is enough.
7: You heard it here first. 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
2: You heard it here first. 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
1: Psst. Hey you. Yes, you. Turn up the volume. Why?
3: Oh my God, Josh, can I try on your glasses?

0: What do you do when the apology is sincere but the behavior keeps on repeating itself? Molopudi.
1: Jonga, like, I think first things first, long time I'm formerly agents here acting because wow, Baba, Unzebu must be acting because I know Nance Band believe, but we apology, I sincere, jiggy jiggy, pinned the same thing again. Ah, yeah, proud, I'm funeral and agents, serious, you should buy any talent that loses. And then first go to phone a therapist. Okay, who am you? Boni, psychologist. Because mhlambe kunento deep nje wrong ngawe. Because I know people that cry, bra, when they do their apologies. One by say, hey, I will apologize. Jiggy jiggy, I pinned the same thing. And the apology is a fun and a labor in the car. Food is about worse, is about more emotional. So I'm not proud of the agents who are your actor. I'm doing it.
2: You need people like me.
3: Sinaye on Y.
0: Oh, man. What do you do when the apology is sincere but the behavior keeps on repeating itself? Could we maybe say that when it comes to people that we love or people that we admire, we do extend a lot more grace than to people who we don't love as much or don't admire as much?
4: Yo, Sinayo, man, you're a mioli. I feel fame. I wanted to follow nigga solo ganjalo, for instance. I want to be corner indlela. I want to apologize. Be corner indlela, which is a song. The other ones are public cleaning, or you go spend time with kids. You understand? You do something for the community, do something for charity, and all those support things. Then go for counseling. And all those support things. Then from there, then the public can actually decide to go to, okay, cool. Or mtonjani around kids or around us, onkis and those show. Then from there, we can take it from there, yabo. Then see how we fucking let's go. Let's believe trust.
0: Sinayo, man.
5: Sinai, man. It's not in virtue. We are to George Bush. Fool me once. Shame on you. Fool me twice. Shame on me. But the third time I can't get fooled again. So we tend to catch him there and take back a tattoo. But now the number three wins a must boom.
0: And this George Bush quote that you're giving is making me think, like, I just called you, fool me one time, shame on you. Fool me twice, can put the blame on me. Fool me three times, forget the peace sign. Load the chopper, let it rain on you. What would you do, my happy person, when the apology is very sincere, but the behavior keeps on repeating itself? Do you forgive? Or do you be like, you know what? I'm done with you.

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Kiri zane kituwe.

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3: Yo, you know what summer needs? 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

0: Bye. Sometimes you might feel like that when somebody sincerely apologizes to you, but then it looks like they're repeating the same actions. What I want to find out from you, my happy person, is that what do you do when the apology is very sincere, but the actions don't really change or the behavior keeps on repeating itself? What then do you do in that instance?
1: If you know ask I'm sorry all the time. I mean, I guess, well, I don't know space. That corner, when I mean, I'm told I fear it is a chance in Plymouth 2 minutes. Yana, needing a boy, I'm a fatigue, my eyes. Then, congaiji, I can't have e petri out to the arm. No man, e petri, stay away from me. Let's grow apart, my friends. Now, what I'm saying in this toilet, that's clubbing now, but it's funny peace. There is peace in the Middle East.
0: So then when it happens to you on a personal level, what difference is it when it happens, let's say, on a public figure level? Like, the energy always seems to be a little bit different when it comes to that. And I get it, because these are people that we admire, people that we love. But is then that not the case about we give a lot more grace or extended grace to the people that we love and admire?
2: I'll see you, man. Amawaya, San Bonani, Happy Gang, Openly Right. I mean, I think a person should be given 2 to 3 chances at most. You do it, nyakolele. You do it again, nyakolele. You do it for the third time, angsayingeni. Third or fourth time, then you draw the line. Because leyo muntu loyo is going to do it, and then you forgive them. 6 months down the line, they do it. You forgive them again. 3 months down the line, they do it. You forgive them. A week down the line, they do it. And until eventually it becomes a daily thing. So, yeah, No. 2 to 3 times should be enough. And just a quick message to our business mate out there. Another way in which we can reduce each gender in EGPV, which, if your boyfriend or whoever slaps you first time, okay, fine. Does it again second time, physically it touches you. Does it again second time, mhlambe uyamtshela ukuthi next time you
0: first time akabanjwe. We don't have room for that at all, my bro. Not even once. Let's take a listen to the last voice note.
3: Hey, Sinaye. 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
0: ungavumi ba akulume again. Once is enough for you.

0: to end it all. And earlier on, I raised the example of the podcast El Sol Penduga, where 2015 he had a very similar incident to what just happened recently, and he apologized for it. But what I want to say is that I know Indaba cancel culture, it's something that's very complex, and I do agree that there are certain people who just never need to be on a mic again. Certain people who just never need to be seen on our TV screens again, because what they say is influencing the youth and the next generation in a very negative way. And what makes it tricky is that the goal when it comes to cancel culture shouldn't be to destroy people when they get it wrong. The goal should be creating a culture where somebody can be able to admit, "But okay, look, I was wrong." But then they need to take the consequences, learn from it, and actually become better. Not repeat the same mistakes that you did a couple of years ago. Because I can only imagine if I would perhaps say something now that would offend millions of people and hurt millions of people. There is no way I would ever even try say something remotely close to that. Because one thing about accountability without forgiveness, sure, it can become a bit of like punishment. But forgiveness without change, that gives you permission to repeat the same mistake again. And that's what we don't want. We want you to change. We want you to become a better human being. And that is why when you have a platform, you need to be very careful about what you say. So sure, Mthambi, we don't need to cancel everybody, but we do need to demand better from people, including themselves. They also need to demand better from themselves. And with that, my happy person, we wrap it up on this beautiful What's Trending Tuesday. It's time for me to step outside the booth.
1: You need people like me.
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0: And make way for Club Y. Do make sure that you stick around and do not change that dial. It's 99.2, the only frequency that moves you. From 6 to 7 p.m. Gomso, Sopina Sitibane, my happy person. Wherever you are, don't you ever forget, like the song is called Unforgettable. Disamba.

0: You're in your car cruising. Then we play. Now you're vibing at a 10, but then the song ends. Then we play. Now we've got you jamming, but then we take you international. Reminding you that this is the frequency that moves you.
1: 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We groove Nagajan. 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Groove hasn't changed, we've just made it smoother. 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

Mzansi, the happiest place on earth, just got the smoothest plus one. 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
1: Hey, did somebody say we getting uncensored?
2: Nasty.
1: Oh my God.
2: Sick.
1: Hey.

0: melting. Massive shout out to Danya Devs. What a jam. It's called Umuzi We Class. Happy Double Up Tuesday to you and yours, the one named Utulzu Matyanya.
1: And you know my name is Barbara.
0: Yes, it's Uncensored. We rock with you every Monday to Thursday between 8 and 10 o'clock. And to kickstart the show, we get into What The.
2: Have you ever

0: Ever felt like this?
1: Oh my God.
0: Or like this? Damn! This is your time to vent and let us know what was your
2: what the
0: moment.
3: Yes, it's your time to vent, breathe, shout, let it all out. Marunga tug. Yes, Mauntuga will get into trouble. There's this thing called the BCCSA.
1: Okay.
3: And they are basically the prefects of this radio thing.
1: Ah.
3: Yeah.
1: Oh, how did Tuki? You mean don't swear?
3: Don't swear. Marakuluma, speak your mind. Just be respectful. How was your Tuesday?
1: I thought you were saying don't be afraid. Unga Tuki.
3: Oh, unga. No. Ah.
1: Yes, that's what I heard.
3: I see what kind of day it's going to be.
1: Oh, gosh. Oh, no. Well, I mean, I think I've had a great day. My day was fabulous, off to a good start, until I got into an elevator and bumped into one of my neighbors that I always bump into.
3: Okay.
1: It's just that when this man sees me, ne, I'm always coming back from Uncensored. So maybe couple 11, 12 midnight.
3: Mm-hmm.
1: Or it's like the middle of the day and I've got a full face beat and a strepeza on. So I think he thinks I'm unemployed to some degree. So today he says, you know, I've been meaning to ask you because I want to support your content. Can you share me your OnlyFans account?
3: Oh, yeah. I get it, though. You're always coming home late. High heels.
1: High heels, short skirt, face beat, bust down. And then when you see me during the day, I probably look the same, but normal people are out working. Like, they're in the office.
3: Yes.
1: Why am I running around like this and I'm leaving quickly in my car? Zoom.
3: And then come back.
1: Zoom. Stop these assumptions. Don't assume that every pretty girl with a short skirt and high heels is up to something unsavory.
3: Although, let's just entertain the idea for a moment.
1: Okay.
3: What would your OnlyFans name be?
1: I wouldn't have an OnlyFans.
3: Come on, have
1: my
3: some
1: fun. My OnlyFans account would be at the blood of Jesus.
3: Oh, what?
1: Yes.
3: Underscore amen.
1: Yes. Underscore hallelujah.
3: That is so crazy.
1: Yes.
3: The fact that he was about to subscribe.
1: Hey, boy, this brother. So this whole time he's been watching me.
3: Mm.
1: In his head is that I so wish to see that is.
3: And here's the thing, we talk about our neighbors,
1: hmm?
3: Especially as cheetahs. So there was a time where you walk past, what now, now, now, boo, boo, boo, boo, and then you're walking past, yambo, yambo, only fans, no.
1: Those are the things that my neighbors think of me.
3: Wow.
1: That's crazy. So I realized I need to work on my swag. I need to get longer skirts, you know, look a little more holy.
3: Okay, underscore yeah. Amen. I feel you.
1: Yes, underscore hallelujah.
3: Oh, man, what a way to kickstart the show. Welcome to it. It's a Double Up Tuesday. We kickstart the show with what the? What shocked you today? What made you feel like, yeah, man, yeah, yeah? Did someone come up to you and be like, hey, can I subscribe to your OnlyFans
1: channel? Hey, bro.
3: Yeah?
1: Like you asking for a mix it.
3: A handle, yeah.
1: Are you crazy?
3: I'd like to meet this guy. Or maybe something crazy here happened. Maybe something at work. Maybe something at home. Whatever the case may be, keep it short, keep it sweet. By that, I mean maximum 1 minute, 10 seconds. And let us know all about it. Welcome to it. It's Uncensored.
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6: You know the man them play with, you know? Railroad, man. Come from the SAT. Kind of guy. You know what I'm saying? Remix way. Yeah, had I did the autograph thing, my man done is blessed to hop on the bus. And a boy who did the drill thing, I did the real thing, is a sus. I don't know how to say how the lifestyle goes when I see.

0: Kimfana Pirara on this one. It's Roy featuring Casmanio Vest with La Vida Loca 2.0 here on the Big Y. You're hanging out with Tools Madala and Barbara on Uncensored. And we want to know about a moment in the day that had you saying, hey, man,
1: hey. Hey, South Africa's a movie. We are the main characters. I'm about to play you a clip of a friend of a senior police officer facing allegations of rape and sexual grooming. Yeah, this is his mate. Right, there was a big police officer who was recently arrested. This is his mate being interviewed by ENCA. Please just listen to what this guy has to say.
2: So where were you when you got arrested yesterday?
3: I was with him at the restaurant.
2: Ah! Which restaurant?
3: In Sandton.
2: So you can't differentiate between a strip club and a restaurant now?
3: I'm saying I was at the restaurant where we're eating food.
2: What's the name of the restaurant?
3: I can't remember, but I was at the restaurant. To me, it was not important what was happening. Because you had phoned me and said that I've been followed by many cars. I had to enter here, so come and find me here.
1: I was at the restaurant. He was actually
0: at the restaurant.
1: Yay!
0: Oh, that's the new name of a strip club? Restaurant?
1: I'm learning that now. And he's not lying from what I've been told.
0: You have to be told.
1: No, I had to be told.
0: I think you have experience.
1: Because the particular strip club in question is the most expensive one. It's called the Grand. You pay a grand to get in. Yeah, you think I'm going to know?
0: Oh.
1: You know? But apparently there's a buffet section. But wow.
0: Buffet section?
1: Yeah, like food, where you buy food. No, not like that. Get your mind out the gutter.
0: My mind is not in the gutter because I have big thoughts around this.
1: Okay.
0: Okay. I think that it's very fitting that there's a buffet in a strip club.
1: Please explain. I'm listening.
0: Because it's just giving greed all round.
1: Ah.
0: Do you understand what I'm saying? You are so greedy that you want to be in the strip club and you want to eat everything you can eat. Really? You want to eat everything?
1: I mean, look, in my experience, it's a very relaxing place. Like, you relax when you're there. So maybe you feel peckish. You want to grab a little something.
0: Hello?
1: They got a buffet, okay? All you can eat, okay? They got prawns.
0: They got lobster. They got crab.
1: I mean, you paid a grand to get in. You know what I mean?
0: Whatever you can eat.
1: Yeah. All you can eat.
0: All you can eat.
1: Yeah.
0: No comment.
1: Hi. Namzwe Bamba Lava. Hey, Mzwa, what about you, Maji? Do you have a what there for today?
4: Hello today.
0: Oh,
4: my what day. Hey, Mina, my what day happened in the morning. Kabo my one.
0: A.M.
4: So I'm an Uber driver. How's this girl's? That is girls be playing music to track up a Cardi B, up a Juicy J. They be checking all over my face, and then when I drop them off, they invite me in.
1: Yay!
4: Hey guys, unfortunately, I couldn't say no.
0: Hello. Hello.
4: Hey guys. Hey, around 2 a.m., I was used by three women.
0: Hello.
4: From Sentin. They used me, guys. Hey. Hi, but what can I say?

0: But hey, imagine now, what makes it a what day the most is that they called me today in the afternoon and they want me to pop up later this evening.
1: Tulsa!
2: I'm sorry! You!
0: Hot.
2: Jesus. No, you gotta give that man a round of applause!
1: For what?
2: I mean, that sounds like...
1: Hello?
2: A bad experience. He does not sound like he's unhappy at all.
1: He said, they used me, yes!
2: Listen, they first played Juicy J in his car. This man must have a restaurant in that car because he's having all he can eat. Then they invited him inside?
1: It's you giving him a standing ovation.
2: No, bro, shut up! And then they calling him back because his services that were rendered were so good. By a phone number, 3, hi, buddy. Yo, I'm Zwa. Mzwa. Yeah. It's a what there? I'm shocked. I can't believe it. Jeez.
1: I'm also shocked. I can't believe it twice.
2: It's ludicrous. Oh my gosh. Send a voice note sharing your ludicrous moment.
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8: You were finished.
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13: Yo, what up, Babro? Yo, what up, Tools? Hope you guys are good. Yo, my water for the night is that guy's water for his morning. He was used. I also want to be used. I'm also e-hailing. I'm also a driver. Where did he pick them up? I want to go and work there. Yes. I'm jealous. I also want to be used. He's a legend. If you are listening, before, if you are listening, you are a legend. That is my word for the night.
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0: sounds coming through from Jordan Adetunji. It's called Distraction right here on Y. Tools Madala and Barbara say good evening to you and yours. It's all about what there, man? That one thing that shocked you throughout the day?
1: Hi.
0: That made you say hi, hi?
1: I wanna be used by you.
0: So we have a problem. Earlier on, we got a voice note from Anonymous.
1: Who didn't say he wants to be anonymous?
0: Do you get me? So I want Anonymous to explain his message. Okay. Anonymous, kuluma ke.
2: As I forgot a very, very crucial thing when I started that voice note. Guys, hello again.
1: Hi.
2: My what that just happened right now. I forgot to say, keep me anonymous. Guys, my woman...
0: I'll pause there because I don't want it to get into trouble. You made your bed. All three or four of you guys can sleep in it. Lemmy's coming through with a voice now.
3: Hey, your tools, Matial.
0: Hola, hola.
3: Into the Peter Matulus. And Barbara, my waster of 2026. Ah. Last week, Monday, I picked up a guy at the airport. So along the way, le out here, you would like to experience African wood life. Ah, so I'm niggas my number ami. Friday, wang fonela umchita. So I had to go to K1, Sati Komora. The following day we went to Soweto, Sosha, Tembisa,
0: yo,
3: Eldorado.
0: Yo.
3: Yo. I don't believe it, Buffett. So after that, this guy gave me 1,600. Listen properly. $1,600.
1: Oh,
3: hey, mangi chinja le mali bafethu ibi kubo ma 27k.
1: Yo,
3: because this guy, he said that he's a, what do you call, a content creator. So he just wanted to make a documentary about African wood life. Ah, shout out to the guy from ATL Atlanta.
0: Shout out to ATL. Are we in the wrong business?
1: Like, 27k.
0: E-hailing drivers have some amazing stories coming through today.
1: Yeah?
0: And they say become a DJ. E-hailing driver.
1: When at Tulani, Oshebile Chelete, Oshebile Huyuziwa.
0: Listen. Karabos, what about you?
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0: Hey.
1: Hi.
4: Oh my God, my what the is finding out that there is bottomless or unlimited. Probably. I mean, I know of a bottomless.
1: Come on, guys.
4: But bottomless happily, when did we get there? Like, if we clean.

0: Hey Nicole, where you pay once for Hubbly and you smoke for 6 hours. Basically, that's what they're saying. That is just crazy for me because if you pay once and then you fail and no within 45 minutes. So now my fatarena guys, my
1: How?
0: lungs, I'm scared for them. But I'll go. I'm just scared for my lungs.
1: Are but I'll go. Marla, bottomless humbly igasibereki.
2: I feel like Habli's always had way too much admin. 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They need ama refill every 10 minutes. 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
1: But can you imagine? Now you've got your Microsoft Teams out in front of you at this Hubbly spot, and you're just sitting there from the morning until you knock off. Even when you knock off, that's when you double down and say, "Aqua chencha flavor DJ." Hi, Nina.
2: Hi, guys.
1: Hubbly,
2: yeah. What you said. Heady flex.
3: It's your boy. Heady flex is all the way from 0128. Your pick, you know what time it is.
1: What?
3: It's Uncensored, hosted by the beautiful Barbara and Tools. What's up, Tools?
2: Hola,
3: what's up,
2: hola.
3: Barbara?
1: Hi.
3: Amen. I'm back.
2: Welcome.
3: Let's go. Yeah. What's up, Joe Big? What's up, boys?
2: Shout
1: First
2: out to
1: of
2: Henny
1: all,
2: Flex,
1: when
2: yeah?
1: did Henny Flex move to Pretoria?
2: Because he was always in Limpopo.
1: Yes! I
2: Yeah!
1: was gonna say, like, Henny Flex, you moved to Pretoria? Shout out to you!
2: I'm sure he was busy with the move. That's why he had to take a little break from the show, and that's why he's
1: Ah,
2: back.
1: 6 months yonke.
2: Yo, maybe
1: I
2: he's
1: haven't
2: moving
1: heard
2: to a
1: from Henny
2: mansion.
1: Flex since January.
2: You're right.
1: Yes.
2: You're right.
1: Hi, bo. Welcome back, Butiza. Uskata Maya.
2: Ay, sikhumbule level. One more from Bumi.
4: Tuzumadala, Tuzumadala.
2: Hola, hola.
4: Hey, yo, good morning, my warriors. Oh, now Sisi Papa. Yeah, konalapho.
1: Ha!
4: Mina, my what the? Namhlanje bafethu ukuthi mangilongihleli. Ayishilo bengiyacabanga man. Azi bafethu kunzima kanjani mawi out
2: Yep.
4: at the early 30s ukhula in the township la eSoweto ungasebenzi. Ya kunzima kakhulu bafethu. All right, hayi okuningi hayi sizokuncenga bafethu size sifike phambili. Yeah, danke.
2: Ncenga njaya ungaphela umoya. Being unemployed is the most depressing thing ever. I remember when I was employed for like 6 months. Oh my gosh. My mom would be supportive, but it would stress. She'd go out, come back with a gig. And that's when data was still like on a piece of paper. Nansi gig. Nansi gig. Mbufuna umsebenzi.
1: On the receipt.
2: Bro. So I totally get it. Ungaphela umoya njaya. Ungaphela umoya.
1: Wow, that's so deep. You just became a motivational speaker.
2: Ha, ungaphela umoya. Yabo, bathu khala kusizi kwahlula nembuzo ikhala ngokhisimusi. Just like that, what is done and dusted. We have to wrap it up early because Destination Playlist is coming through. Have you thought of a name?
1: I have thought of a name, okay? I was toying with a couple of different names.
2: Okay.
1: Do you want to hear the options or must I just tell you what I've decided on?
2: No, let's hear the options.
1: Okay, so option one was that we were going to be named Horsepower. Team Horsepower.
2: Okay.
1: Because we'd fight the stallions, you know.
2: Okay.
1: But
2: Okay.
1: Tina si amemoto amemgempela, you
2: Okay.
1: know.
2: Okay.
1: Second, producer Kat really wanted us to be named the Bax Baddies
2: The Bax
1: or the Bar
2: Baddies.
1: Baddies, something like that. But I know it had baddies in it. I said, sister, please wait with the baddies. But today I'm really thinking the Barbarazzi, like the paparazzi. But or South Africa paparazzi.
2: Paparazzi.
1: Yes.
2: Jenge pizza, paparazzi.
1: No way. So you would be the babarazzi. So like the paparazzi, but for Barbara.
2: I think I like paparazzi.
1: I also like it. Then our sound can be, but you have to do the.
2: Okay. So
1: Yeah.
2: how should it work today? Or we'll explain it when Destination Playlist comes through. It's the Stallions.
1: First.
2: Versus, what do you guys call it?
1: Babarazzi!
2: Up next on why?
5: Let's be honest. If it's not hot,
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5: 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From our presenters,
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7: So Destination Playlist is a very simple situation, right? 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
6: Okay, Mawaya, today's destination playlist is very, very specific.
7: Yes, very specific. I want you to imagine that your best friend is getting married today.
6: Mm-hmm. And you are part of the wedding party, abo bridesmaid, when a groomsman, the whole crew. Basically, you are with it.
7: And you know the step situation, yako lenyalong, is the most important. In fact, forget the marriage. The reason we are there is to do the step, right? So yes, the bridal party is going all out. Every entrance of the bride and groom, you will find them there. Kastepe.
6: And today is the big rehearsal day, right? So you need to imagine you're on your way to step practice with your besties.
7: You're getting hyped, you're learning the moves, and you're already wondering who's going to forget everything the minute the wedding dress comes out.
6: Yeah, so we each chose two songs to the soundtrack. Now you need to decide who's gonna go first today.
7: Who won last week?
6: I mean,
7: was it you?
6: Yeah,
7: then you need to give me a chance.
6: Okay, you go first.
7: Okay, this is the Barbarazzi playlist.

0: Buti nangi hamba na uhea.
1: What are we going to play at the wedding if already Masali step, we are ready at the wedding?
0: That's the whole point. Just step esali nyalo. What else do you want to step to?
1: Okay, I hear you.
0: How?
1: I just feel like, you know, weddings with that song. Let me shout out your corner last.

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1: Gazala, gazala.
0: Okay, then what songs are we supposed to step to?
2: Okay, to unlock the songs, I have to say, Khudma.

0: Thank you, Swaggy. All right, so let me explain my selection today. Won't Let You Go by DJ Tira.
1: Okay.
0: That's when I'm going to go to my point. It's my boy, Umtodile.
1: Umtodile, okay.
0: And You Won't Let Her Go. We'll chat about that because I'm getting him psyched up for the wedding.
1: All right.
0: But then we're also having drinks. You know what I mean? Gumnandi. You know, I want to play something nice. So, Sindo, Chili M, RIP to the legend, by the way. Yeah. That's what I'm moving with.
1: It sounds like after tears, yalo
0: nyalo. How?
1: Yes. Like, you know, when the wedding vows have already been done. I don't know. The reception.
0: After tears, yalo nyalo. It's crazy.
1: That's what your song sounds like. It sounds like the parents-in-law have gone to sleep and then now you know that I'm away,
0: away.
1: You see, that's not the step, tools.
0: Also, think of, like, gents dressed really well doing the step to that song together and then... Umkhwenyana, my bestie's the main guy. I wanna.
1: But you see, now it's a gender war because the girls would also be doing the whole abuting hambanawe with our dresses and it's so cute and you are my destiny, you know?
0: I won't lie, today is gonna be tricky. So they're gonna need to send a voice note, and I mean like ASAP. We only have 4 minutes and 54 seconds.
1: Yo,
0: drop.
1: 53,
0: we
1: 52,
0: have dropper. Uhamba nobani, utools madala or Barbara. Today's gonna be tricky, so let us know ASAP.
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0: 25k. Come on, yo man. I'm going with Barbara. Oh man, Barbara. So yeah, it's a Maluena baby girl. Let's go.
1: Why didn't he do the chovito?
2: But did you tell everyone that they got off late if they're part of the...
1: If you're part of the paparazzi, you have to say chovito. But if you just joined us, look, we're doing Destination Playlist, a battle of the Grootman versus the Princess, if you will. We choose two songs each according to a destination. And this week just happens to be your best friend's step practice.
2: And today's selection from Barbara sounds a little something like this.
1: Yes, Tabo, not like that. You have to put your load like this, Wabon, like this. Chami Kubudi Sara Ekion. How saga or so? Oboriso, Pana. Saga wena, saga chami wanyala. Those are the sound effects that come with the song. Wabon. It's my Laika Destiny and Mafikizolo. I think it's called Hambanawe. I don't know, but at least I know the lyrics, period.
2: And you guys officially have a sound.
1: Who did that? Was it producer Nati?
2: Yes, producer Nati cooked it up for you.
1: Going down. Not that chavito, that sound. Please, can someone please give us a better whistle? If you think you've got a better whistle for the paparazzi, let us know, okay?
2: All right, and this is what the Stallions have for today.

0: Ash, now I can't even play it on my songs because it's your thing.
1: It's my thing. Because the best playlist always has you going.
0: I'm a bit nervous today. As it stands, it's 1-0.
1: 1-0.
0: To you. Yeah, Heniflex voted for you.
1: Oh,
0: Terence time yamaz. Oh, Terence.
2: I say what up, Tuzi.
0: Hola.
2: What up, beautiful Barbie girl.
1: Hi.
2: This week, Hamba. No, Barbie, Mina. Hamba, now. Classic wedding playlist.
1: Yes.
0: Yamazu, Terence.
1: That's not true, and that's not fair to Terence. Terence always supports you, Tools.
0: Here's King. Of all kings.
1: Okay.
3: Hola, Tools, my dog.
0: What a.
3: Hola, papara.
1: How's it?
3: Mina, Yamba, Tools, my dog.
0: Asa, Major.
3: Tools, my dog.
0: What's the score right now?
1: I lost count. All I know is I'm
0: it's
1: winning.
0: 2-1. Tati.
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0: La.
1: Hola, Barbara.
0: Wow.
1: Hola, Tulusu, my darling.
2: Hey, Tana, chai, Abi.
1: I thought the regal chico get a better fleet. It was my eye. Hey, Tulusu, my darling.
0: Okay.
1: I go with Tulusu, my darling today. Sorry, Barbarazzi.
0: The way he called Barbarazzi, he doesn't even believe in us.
2: Damn, that makes it 2-2. So this will be the decider.
0: Hmm.
2: Nah? Here goes.
3: I don't even have to listen to the rest of the playlist. Now I'm sorry to lose my dialogue.
2: Yo!
3: This one goes to Barbara.
0: Ah!
3: Both songs, they are wedding classics.
0: Yes.
3: That were playing these songs when I was growing up at the Vito.
0: Come on.
3: Even Lego High Lopopo. These are the songs, the go-to songs for weddings.
0: Yes.
3: Hands down, this one goes to Barbara.
2: Hi? No, let me do it correctly. Let me do it correctly.
0: Ah, no, guys. No, that cannot be the official sound effect. I refuse. I put my foot down and I say no.
2: Okay, let me do it correctly and do this. Paparazzi. So moving forward, mm-hmm. Every time someone votes for the Barbarazzi, they start with a flate.
0: Yes.
2: And then proceed with the vote.
0: Yes. And then when they vote for the stallions, they must start by saying, wee.
2: Ah, yeah. No, we're fine. And we're not counting the votes that just came in or the votes that came through via text. Please make sure you send a voice note using the YFM app. I see you. I appreciate you. But we'll win again next week. I congratulate.
0: Not again. Next week, if you win, you will be winning from zero. Because this week I have won. Oksalayo, play my song, DJ!
2: Batin. Baba, Baba, Ratsi.
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9: You were finished.
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15: Yobicho. Our lips are low, number one, Paul Driver. I say fine. I'm on tools, but I.

0: love will take you higher, baby. Tomato. It's more like a Destiny Destination playlist. Shout out to you for rocking with the Barbarazzi. Tomato. Yeah, thank you. Thank you. You know what? I will own that sound with respect because that playlist, I can't even breathe tools.
1: Huh? Fire playlist.
0: You?
1: Absolutely loving it. I won't lie. It was giving wedding vibes.
0: No, it was giving wedding. In fact, ngishatile. Kinsiyan.
1: Oh.
0: Yeah, sengishatile.
1: Kanjalo njene.
0: Iphelile indaba yami norapeleng. Yeah. Seyiphelile. But of course, it is time for us to open up the mic.
1: Yeah, quite the chat we're coming up in the second hour, eh?
0: The question tonight is, have you or someone you know ever been told, you don't look the way you sound? Like the first time I heard Uncle Waffle's voice. Great voice, but I didn't expect the voice.
1: I don't think I've ever heard Uncle Waffle speak.
0: You've never heard her speak?
1: No.
0: You've never heard Uncle Waffle speak? Okay, now I need to play you the sound of Uncle Waffle's voice.
1: So again, yeah.
0: I don't know why I expected her to have a deep voice.
1: Yeah, something sexy like hi.
0: I mean, her voice is still sexy, but I think it just didn't match the amount of sass that came with it. Like, I don't know, man. She sounds like a girl. And I was like, oh, man.
1: You sound so disappointed.
0: Yeah, like, I need you to sound like the girl.
1: Okay.
0: You know?
1: I get you. Okay, repeat the question one more time.
0: Have you or someone you know ever been told you don't look like you sound? Tell us what people expected you to look like or what you expected someone else to look like before you actually saw them.

0: And maybe you saw Tools Madala for the first time at Grind, and then the voice you were listening to on the radio didn't match
1: different.
0: What you saw on stage.
1: I don't think so. I think my sound sounds like, I mean,
0: I'll be very honest.
1: Yeah.
0: The first time I heard you was when you and MVP still had a show together.
1: Oh, yeah.
0: That's
1: when I
0: got introduced to the sound of your voice and you as a concept. So when I saw you
1: an entire concept.
0: Yeah. When I saw you in real life, I mean, I didn't have a picture of what you'd look like, but I definitely knew you were a cool guy. Like, you sounded like Swag Master. You know?
1: So did I look like the Swag Master?
0: Yeah, when I saw you in real life, like, you were walking, like, you know, you walk in slow motion. Have you ever seen yourself walk?
1: People say I always tilt my head up, so I'm
0: you walk like, oh, you nigga, you nigga, cut to someone nigga.
1: I walk like I'm a hip-hop nigga.
0: You walk like a Zola 7 song. I don't know.
1: Wow,
0: I
1: like that.
0: How
1: I like
0: else
1: that.
0: To describe it, but that's how you walk, like a nigga.
1: Okay, how about we do it like this? I mean, we can answer it,
0: mm-hmm.
1: right? But
0: mm-hmm.
1: maybe the wires should answer on our behalf, because we could say no. But the wires, some of them have actually met us. Do we sound?
0: Oh, they've seen us
1: they've
0: in real
1: seen
0: life.
1: Us, yeah.
0: Yes.
1: No?
0: Oh my gosh.
1: I mean, you can even jump on the brand new YFM app option and you can stream us live and direct and see what we look like.
0: I don't know if they should be judging my beauty based on what they are seeing today.
1: Because you look amazing.
0: I look medium though. You've seen, Tools, you've seen me bob.
1: But it's still good. Your medium is like an 8.
0: Okay, I receive.
1: You know what I mean?
0: I receive.
1: So jump on the app if you don't have it. Download it right now. Not mm-hmm. only can you listen to Y Live, you can watch us right now. Download the app. But that question again, have you or someone you know ever been told, Yazi, you don't look how you sound? Let's meet to the next 10 and let's open up that mic.
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Making traffic a breeze and reminding you that this is the frequency that moves you. Why? Uncensored, the show that leaves nothing to the imagination, but everything to the conversation.

Danya Dev on this one. It's called Abakong. You're right, 99.2. Uncensored is on your radio. Yo, man, we have the kind of chat that most people tend to avoid. And

0: Just off to 9, well, we open up the mic.
1: Anyone else who would like to share with us tonight?
2: Yeah.
3: What did he say?
4: It's about to go down.
0: Oh, it's about to go down indeed. It's never a conversation unless you are a part of it. Now, this chat is making me wonder, how much do we actually judge people from their voices?
5: Because you know when you hear somebody before you see them and you already have a whole picture in your head, like you can see their age, you can see their face, their vibe, and everything about their aesthetic just from the voice.
0: This is so true. So what's the biggest assumption someone has made about you just because of the way you sound? Were they shocked when they finally met you? You know when they go,
5: I remember the girl who met me at Grand and said, Ayanda MVP. I said,
0: no. But I see it. I mean, you guys are both pretty. I see it.
5: Fine, but I'm short in comparison to MVP.
0: Yes, I hear that. Or maybe they thought you were attractive before they saw you. And then
5: when they saw you in real life,
0: and then
5: it didn't work out.
0: Yeah, no.
5: I don't know. I generally have always gotten the, oh, you speak Vanak. Whenever I meet a new group of people, I'll be in makeup, glam, whatever, chatting. And then I say, hey, utoroso sesaring. And then they'll say, oh, you speak Vanak. You don't look like you can speak Vanak. What does that mean? You just look American, Nigerian, Congolese.
0: You've got that international African model that...
5: No, I don't.
0: Face of La Chocolata thing.
5: Oh!
0: Yeah!
5: Like Lupita Nyong'o.
0: Yes!
5: No, tools.
0: The new Africa. But in a beautiful way, like you're gorgeous.
5: I look like the new Africa.
0: Yeah, like the model of Africa. Oh, yeah, Nyakchel.
5: I struggle to believe that that's a good model of
0: no,
5: Africa.
0: No, melanin. What? Well, I love my chocolate, especially with extra cocoa. Personally, I don't know about you.
5: Okay, strong black coffee.
0: With me, most people say, well, there's different voices, okay, right? There's the on the phone speaking to my family. Yo, mama, I saw that. You know what I mean? I think when I speak like that, I sound...
5: Yes. Like when you and Sanaya start speaking, it's Klinglish.
0: Yeah.
5: I'm like, what are these guys saying? And you're speaking is English, but with Xhosa accent.
0: God. Yeah, we born in Africa. That's a hamba talk. Yeah, we born in.
5: Yeah. Kaloka.
0: Yeah. So I think that voice, I don't sound the way I look.
5: You also don't sound the way you look when you speak to your girl.
0: Exbayo with my girl.
5: Like you turn into a marshmallow. Look at her. Marshmallow. Yeah. Hey, bro. Open my pillow.
0: Baby, so feeling.
5: How batsung?
0: Okay, Mamela. I left some food in the oven.
5: He said,
0: I love you.
5: Oh!
0: Hey!
5: I remember we were playing paddle with MVP, and then you came with your girl. You said, you're not going to hold the pet like that. You're going to hold it like this. Baby, they go, the aim is for you.
0: You have to be gentle. When, how do you talk to, you know, your potentials?
5: Like this.
0: Oh, no, Baba. No. Talk to me. How was your day?
5: No, obviously, I like slow it down a little bit. So it'd be like, talk to me. How was your day?
0: Okay.
5: Yeah.
0: Do you think you sound the way you look?
5: Me?
0: Mm-hmm.
5: No, I don't think so.
0: You don't think so?
5: No, I feel like I have a, hello, how are you, type of face, you know? Like my face gives like sophisticated beauty.
0: So if you were to describe the person that you sound like. I'm sorry. I'm just trying to see this picture. Is she tall? Is she short?
5: I don't know what the person I sound like should look like.
0: Okay.
5: But I definitely know that when people see me from afar, I look like Kipoyiye, you know?
0: Mm-hmm.
5: I look humble, quiet, you know? I speak with good English.
0: Okay.
5: Then you
0: church-going girl.
5: Then you, I mean, I am a church-going girl.
0: I know.
5: But then you sundell me and I'm like, what's up, my nigga?
0: Because I think I sound heavy. Like, you can tell that I'm not a skinny guy.
5: Wait, say again. I'm closing my eyes.
0: Do I sound skinny?
5: Ooh.
0: Come on.
5: You sound like you have abs, too.
0: I ain't nothing. The only six-pack I got is in the fridge.
5: Oh, okay. My goodness. You really sound... I've never heard your voice with my eyes closed.
0: Yeah,
5: you sound like you have abs.
0: Yeah, but on this six-pack, yeah, I wake up every morning and do sit-ups.
5: Look at producer Kat's face. She's seduced right now.
0: So that's the thing. We've got different voices, but essentially, even if you try bend your voice in any kind of way, it's still your voice. And that's why we're throwing out this question to you, because we're trying to find out, have you or someone you know ever been told you don't

0: look the way you sound. I don't know. Do you take offense when someone says something like that?
1: Because what do you mean by that? What do you mean I don't look how I sound?
0: I like that version of you. We got a voice note coming in from Asemang Lemang. It's been a hot second, bro. You.
2: Yeah. Malumaba fat. Oh, yo. Two's my tie. The thing that she's on my cake. You're fucking nice. And he's rolling with the medallion. What's good? What's popping, my G?
0: Oh, my nice. Dog.
2: Yo, man. Long time. Yeah, look. The first time I saw Two's Matala, man, like, when I heard his voice, I was picturing that guy, you know, that Busta Rhymes, like, baby, if you give it to me, I'll give it to you.
0: Yeah.
2: That nigga, how he dresses. You know that, ladies and gentlemen, we're about to get a good time. I thought he had that kind of look, you know, that, you know, I'm not going to say the word on air, but, you know, that N-ish look, you know, like, yo. So yeah, man, I was like, wow, okay. The voice, well, it does match, but you know,
0: okay.
1: I think he's onto something. You sound like a Timbaland song, but you look like a
0: You mean to say, I sound like I'm going, Yo. Well,
1: you sound like a Timbaland song, but you look like a Zola 7 song.
0: Okay.
1: Like, you still have swag. It's just local swag. It's not giving, I wanna go, man, you know what I'm saying?
0: Even with my hip hop hat on, son, you know what I'm saying?
1: I mean, yesterday you looked hip hop, but it's the way you walk.
0: It dog. Just says.
1: You walk is Zola 7. I don't want to say, like, when you walk, I'm just like, doom, gotta got it. That's what
0: I like
1: I
0: that. That's why I've never been mugged. I think that's the reason. King, what about you?
3: Hola, Tuz Matala. Hola, Baba. I'm doing good. I want to pick up someone. Man, figure out to pick up destination. I'm funny. My figure is Volumia.
0: Yeah, no, it's too difficult to hear that voice.
1: I can hear the baby more than I can hear him.
0: Yeah, so please, when you're sending a voice note, as much as we appreciate you sending it, we have to be able to hear you. You know what I mean? So apologies for that, King. Should we maybe try... You know what? We'll take a little break. You send the voice notes. Keep them coming through. We got a question for you.
1: Have you or someone you know been told you don't look like you sound? Tell us what people expected you to look like or what you expected someone else, maybe Tools or myself, to look like before you actually saw their face.
4: Where the beats never run dry. Why?
5: How am I supposed to let you go?

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0: Hotter than the rest. Better than the best. It's Why.

0: It's Sky Deep SA with Jabula here on Why You Hanging Out with Tools Madala and Barbara. Mm-hmm. And we're asking you a question tonight on open mic that really probably fits us because we are the radio people here. Have you or someone you know ever been told you don't look like the way that you sound?
1: Yeah, man, drop us a voice note using the YFM app and tell us all about it. Got one coming in from Uzila.
2: Tools Madala, Barbara. Uzila Lafasa back again with another VN. So, me, well, they say I like speaking with an accent.
0: Yo,
2: although,
0: man,
2: I don't look like a person that will speak the way that I do. And another thing, they say I look young for my age, so sometimes all of these high school hans throwing themselves at the boy, and now I have to deflect them, tell them that I'm way older than they think, because, you know, morals. So, yeah, for me, I mean, it's an advantage for me to some extent, because now not looking my age and also speaking how I speak.
0: Yo.
2: In certain circles, I just get in and do my thing. Yeah, boy. Go by low, like.
0: Yo, man, I just want to say I love that for you, bro.
1: He sounds like the third member of Major Steez.
0: What do you know about it? It's your boy, Major Steez.
1: And Zilla. Here's Promise coming through with something.
3: Guys. Hi everyone. You know, I've always been disappointed, Chem.
0: How?
3: When I always try to match the sound versus how people look, especially for radio presenters.
1: How? Yeah.
3: The first person that I was disappointed on why was Caesar M. You know, Caesar M, every time when I listen to him, in my head, I'm always picturing this, like, OG type of, you know, those hot mans.
1: Yeah.
3: But when I checked on social media, yo, I was disappointed.
0: He's so young.
3: This guy sounds old, but he's so young. And then again, I used to mistaken Flosa Bowser for a certain sports presenter, Barki Carol, I think, if I'm not mistaken.
0: Carol Chabalala.
3: I thought she had same features, and I thought she was even so too.
1: Oh.
3: Yeah. Those are the two individuals that I can say have been disappointed when I saw in reality. Oh, these people, they sound like this. God, they look different from how I pictured them.
0: I'll tell you, before I met Flosa Bowser in real life, I would always picture Lady Zamar when she spoke.
1: Really?
0: I don't know why. So when I saw her for the first time, I was like, you're not Lady Zamar. Who are you?
1: I think with Caesar, when you meet

0: him.
1: Yeah,
0: then
1: it
0: you,
1: makes sense. It all comes together.
0: It all comes together. Meet Caesar. Trust me, he speaks exactly like that 24/7, 365.
1: Yeah, he's not an act.
0: Yeah, that's sizzle for you. Tayelo, Wenutini. Actually, no, let's start with Terrence.
2: Hey guys, what up again?
1: What's up?
2: I've never had like that confusion of people telling me that I don't sound the way that I look. There's a time, Barbara, I think it was last month, Barbara almost described me to a T. I was like, yay, that's Barbara, and that's in person. And you know what's the one weird compliment I get from people? They're like, yo, do you got the voice for radio? Like, that's so weird.
1: No one's ever told me that.
0: That's because they're hating on you.
1: Ah!
0: They're hating on you, girl. Dialo, Dintang Daso.
3: You know, guys, I'm glad you brought up this topic. I'm glad you radio guys, you don't sound like the way you look.
1: You even
3: know,
1: you!
3: Kitani Pijaya, YFM, your Facebook.
1: Okay.
3: And I saw different people. Like, okay, Wasabi, you won't even think or it. Like, when you look at Okay Wasabi, like, you look like he's a chilled guy. He won't say those things. they don't. Adim suit like yo. Barbara. Yo, I was laughing at Barbara. Like Barbara.
0: Why?
3: Barbara, I thought maybe you weigh like 100 kg. Like the way you sound, like can this just a little girl? Like, hey, okay, you radio guys, like you radio guys, you don't sound like the way you look. Every radio, like every station.
1: You know what? This guy thought that I weighed twice as much as I do. Oh. I weigh like 49 comma something.
0: Hey, a whole 100.
1: 100K?
0: Hey.
1: No, man. What? Wait, question.
0: Yeah.
1: Okay. Why do you think that someone as tiny as me can't be funny? Do I have like a big voice?
0: You do have a big voice. Why do you say it can't be funny?
1: Like, do I sound like, I weigh size something?
0: No. But I know you. I think it's different for someone who's never seen you and hears you for the first time, maybe saying something, and they just throw you in a particular box.
1: Because all the girls with deep voices that I know are skinny. Hello?
0: Yeah, you're probably right on that one. Vital, what about you?
4: Jules Madala.
0: Yebo.
4: And Barbara. It's Vital here.
1: Hi.
4: So, guys, I do Uber and Bolt. Every time a customer walks, almost every time, every second day, a customer walks in the car, they're like, oh, we thought it was a woman. And I'm a guy. So I always take it. If a guy and they say you look like a woman, it means you look beautiful. But if it was a woman and then I say you look like a guy, I think wars will start. People will be so angry. Anyway, good night, guys.
1: There was actually a lady that I really, really liked when I was a kid. She was beautiful, always had nice clothes on, drove a nice car. And she gave me a piece of dating advice, or at least that's what she thought she was doing. She said, if you ever speak to a man on the phone and he sounds handsome, he's probably ugly. And
0: what?
1: If you're speaking to a man on the phone and he sounds ugly, he's probably the finest nigga out there.
0: What?
1: Yeah, that's the advice.
0: No, that science is bad. And that science is coming out because we threw out this question. Have you or someone you know ever been told, hey, you don't look how you sound? We asked you to drop a voice note using the YFM app and tell us all about it, much like King Freeman.
5: Utools Madala.
0: What?
5: Not Barbara. Who are listening? Ash, Barbara just went onto your IG. If we say, come on, I find it now, I don't know why, but it doesn't match. I'm as what you mean, I'm expecting it from in my head, but
1: in your
0: head, it's because it's in your heart, dog. Of course she's gonna sound like something else.
1: My chat is all these niggas keep sending

0: always knows, hello, beautiful baby girl, hello, beautiful. What did you think I looked like? Or they're just saying hello, beautiful, because it's cool to say it.
1: And you sound beautiful.
0: But I am beautiful.
1: Yes, so that's the cherry on
0: top. Or because ki muhle, hle, hle, hle, hle, hle.
1: Or because they use the same science as the advice you got from the lady. If someone sounds good on radio, it automatically assumes that they are
0: ugly.
1: Yeah.
0: So, but now, if you're saying hello, beautiful, under the assumption that I'm ugly, are you doing it to boost my self-esteem? Is that what you're trying to do?
1: Yes, as the voice notes are coming in, I can see Barbara calculating this whole thing.
0: I'm like, right? I'm 100 kilograms. I am not the way I look. But wait.
1: Let's do it like this. We still got 30 minutes. You guys have sent the voice notes answering us. But now bring it back to you. Have you or someone you know ever been told, you don't look the way you sound?
0: There are people who've sent voice notes on the station that don't look the way they sound. I'll tell you about those people after this song.
1: You've seen their profile
0: pictures. I've seen their profile pictures and I've seen them in real life.
1: Yeah, yeah.
2: Why? The hottest station in the nation. This isn't said lightly. It's how we move, sound, and show up as the hottest. Steady attracting the stylish, the aspirational, the creatives, self-ascenders, and culture advocates across all platforms, from radio to socials. And the numbers, they never lie. Millions tune in from AM to PM. Why dominates the crowd? Because we don't just talk trends. Why invites you into the conversation and hands you the mic? When we say the hottest station, we put our persona on it.
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0: 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This show contains opinions your group chat wasn't ready for.
1: I reckon you're lucky he didn't hear you say that.
0: Uncensored on Why. 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If you're still dissatisfied, send your complaint to the BCCSA at block number 8, Burnside Island Office Park, 410 Jan Smuts Avenue, PO Box 412365 Craig Hall, or call 011-326-3130. 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Not to brag, but we bring the heat hot on your speakers. Why?

0: Tiwa Savage on this one. It's called 10%. Thank you so much for choosing 99.2. If you're driving and you're about to go beyond the borders of Gauteng and that signal is starting to sound a little shaky, I get it. Yeah, bo?
1: That's what the signal sounds like.
0: Listen, if it sounds like that, nah, yworld.co.za. Is that still the signal? Hey, Lalela, man, we got a question because we opened up the mic, yeah?
1: Yeah.
0: Have you or someone you know ever been told you don't look the way you sound?
1: Mm.
0: We asked you to drop a voice note using the YFM app, much like promise.
2: Guys, I'm back again. So I forgot two people. Yeah, Barbara.
1: Mm-hmm.
2: When I mistaken you for somebody who's like got a bigger body,
1: okay.
2: And I mistaken.

0: and cara cara for somebody your size. Like, both of you, yeah, got disappointed as well. No, like, this radio thing, it makes everything strange, I'm telling you. If it wasn't for social media, Ochoro now would have pictured, made our own type of pictures in our own minds. And hey, we were wrong. I don't know if I'm making sense.
1: That's so funny. I used to have a crush on a radio man, and then when I saw him in real life, I said, I forget it.
2: I wanna ask who, but we're gonna get sidetracked. Didimalo?
3: Oh, Barbara.
1: How's it?
3: Hola, tus matar.
2: Hola, hola.
3: But to me now, I just need to ask, ne? If Weska KMS, if Weska Karen Mteto, hey man, those voices, man, are the same, man.
1: No.
3: For him. Mhlampe yimi guys. Like mhlampe yimi man. Ngicela mhlampe ningifakazele man. UKaren no KMS. Their voices are the same. Azi mabakhuluma mfethu, like I don't hear any difference. Azi bafethu mhlampe yimi. Over and out mawaya.
1: I think there's a point where the alcohol consumption needs to be considered.
2: How so?
1: You're not hearing me?
2: Oh, when you are listening while drinking, yes. Then you hear what yes. You are drinking.
1: Yes, because KMS and Karen have very different voices. I think they have the same cadence, but voice,
2: We've got one from Munelisa.
4: I'm going to be so honest. I don't think I've ever been told that I do not sound like how I look.
1: Okay.
4: I just remember this one guy some time back, and he looked, you know, big. Beard, like full beard muscles.
1: Muscles.
4: And then I just remember hearing his voice for the first time, and I was like, surely not. Surely this cannot be you. His voice was like, I won't say feminine in a way. It was still a guy voice, but it wasn't like, you know, it wasn't like deep, like how he looks like. And I was so disappointed. I feel like voice is very, very important. Yes, it's so disappointing. And it's an ick personally for me, but I do not think that it look different to how I sound. But I know there's been many people where I was like, surely not to me. Surely something has to be done.
1: You sound like a hot girl. I'll tell
2: she
1: you
2: does.
1: That.
2: She yes. does. But remember your rule. How they look.
1: No, that rule only applied to men.
2: Oh, well.
1: Because she then qualified her statement by saying, but if a woman sounds beautiful, she's probably beautiful.
2: Yeah, in my experience, it's like that.
1: Period.
2: Bongani!
5: So, I have been told I don't look like what I sound like. Countless of times, but yeah, it's weird. I don't know. I don't know if there's a voice that you're supposed to sound like how you look, but I've also had an instance where I work, there was a lady, we'd like done interviews and everything, so I'd never seen her. And I expected a kind of, it's like I thought she'd look a certain way, but then when she got there, it was completely different. But I was like, oh, wow. Yeah.
2: Mongani sounds like he got catfished real hard.
1: Hey.
2: Mm-hmm. Look, we're asking, have you or someone you know ever been told you don't look the way you sound? We've got a voice note now coming in from Uchomot.
6: I have definitely been told that my appearance doesn't match my voice because I've got a deep voice and I'm very much petite.
1: Yes, girl.
6: So this one time I was at a mall and I went to the restrooms and I'm busy in one of the cubicles. I was with the friend, I think, and we are speaking. You know, when you're in the bathrooms, you speak to find out, are you still busy or whatever? And this person and I were speaking and this lady had come out. She was washing her hands there. So when I came out, she was still there and she looks at me. She's like, no way, no way. And I'm like, yeah, why? And she's like, expecting this big person, this tall, big person. And then I was honestly just surprised. That was the first time I had ever been told, hore, my voice doesn't match my physical appearance.
1: Have you ever seen Toss versus his voice?
2: Yeah, I know, Toss. Yeah.
1: So what is the thing that people want to associate deep voices with big bodies?
2: I think it's an assumption, right? Because you're right. A lot of the people, Toss has the deepest voice. A lot of slender guys

0: guys have really...
1: Cuesta is a tiny man.
0: But that voice.
1: It's not tiny at all. That's why I'm like, every single person I know with a very deep or big voice is either really short or really petite.
0: Wow, that's a good point. That's a good point. Next we have Ukiya.
2: So, I've been told that my voice doesn't match how I look because I'm chubby and have a big chest. They expect me to have somewhat of a deeper voice. And yeah, it's a bit annoying, but I'm used to it. So, yeah.
3: Nah, baby girl, kululeka.
0: What's that now? Is that your...
3: That's my boy voice. If I was a man trying to seduce you.
0: Women trying to sound like guys. You guys always make it sound like doofuses. Oh, I was just
3: That's exactly
0: to...
3: how you sound.
0: Oh, my gosh. Tanta, please save me here.
4: Well, that's actually kind of an interesting question. At work, there is this lady... Tyra Banks lookalike, mature, dibunju, beautiful. So now the funny thing is she has this deep voice. You know, it's like a male and very seductive. And every time she speaks to people on the phone or someone else hears her, they think they're talking to a guy, you know. Gandhi, the most funniest thing, she's actually very beautiful. So, I've heard someone being told that they don't sound the way they look because I've seen it.
3: And I am in Melanie.
0: Please stop,
3: right?
0: Stop it, okay?
1: Is this how I'm supposed to sound because I'm so tiny and dainty and fragile?
0: I think that's what people expect, but as
1: Hi,
0: you mentioned...
1: I'm Barbara. Welcome to the show.
0: Wow. Okay, remind us of our question in that voice.
1: Remember, the question is very simple. Have you or someone you know ever been told that you don't sound the way that you look? Maybe your voice doesn't match your face or your body? Tell us about it. What was the experience like? We want to know about it. Keep it short, keep it sweet, and we'll play it on the big way.
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0: own sound the way that you look. Have you ever had a moment like that? Mm. Did someone say that about you, your mom, or someone you know? Tell us all about it. We've got a voice note from Fifi.
1: Hey guys, so honestly, me, I've been told that I don't look the way I sound because, like, on a phone call or a voice note or something, like, I'm always, like, laughing, full of energy, like, one of those types of things. But then when you meet me face to face, oh, I'm so quiet, I'm reserved, like, give a shy. And then everyone's always surprised, like, Hebanna, this is not the same person, was, you know, yeah.
2: She sounds all adorable.
0: It's not the same person. Mm. I'm doing LO.
2: She sounds so cute. Karabo, to wrap it up for today.
3: Hey, guys. Honestly speaking, I've never been told that I don't look like I sound. Like, I'm always talkative, joking around, expressive, like, and honestly, that's how I am in person as well. I'm always laughing in my voice, like, if you, the way I sound, and when you meet me in person, is exactly the same way. So pretty much I'm the same voice, the way I sound, all face to face. So I've never been told that I don't sound the way I look. I don't look the way I sound. Yeah, something like that.
0: You know who doesn't look the way they sound?
2: Ooh.
0: Tabo X.
2: No ways. Why? Explain.
0: Tabo X.
2: Yeah.
0: Tabo X looks like he's just going to speak like a normal person. Then he opens his mouth and it's like, I'm like, oh, rugby nation.
2: Wait until you hear him on Morning Live.
0: What does he sound like?
2: Oh, articulate. And in the top sports. Number, I was like, Tabo, this is you, my nigga.
0: You can speak English.
2: Articulate, clean, straight to the point, sharp. 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
0: Circumspect.
2: 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I don't even know what that means, but it sounds like a word you can use, okay? Stuff that will leave you feeling discombobulated.
0: Amalgamation, bro.
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0: Photosynthesis. No.
2: Listen, the good thing is that he's up next on Savage Nights right here on Y. For us, the show is done and dusted.
0: The show is that I had so much fun with you. We should do
2: I
0: this
2: really
0: again.
2: Did. Yeah.
0: Let's do this again tomorrow.
2: Yeah.
0: Same time, ne?
2: Yeah. Sweet service? Yeah.
0: Eight.
2: Yeah.
0: Okay.
2: I'm in Zobengla.
0: I'm in Gizobakona.
2: And in case they ask you, Ubachele, I'm the one named Utuzu Matyala.
0: And you know my name, it's Barbara.
2: Kulungele, bye.
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Winter was cute, but a new bombshell has entered the villa. And Uya Shiza. Why? Hot Chats Deserve a Platform.

Girls just wanna dance. And girls just wanna have fun. I don't know your plans. And I just wanna get some. Girls wanna sum with their friends. 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Girls just wanna.

0: This is by the Mogul and this one. 60 minutes after 10 o'clock. Welcome to it. Ravens of Temba, live on Savage Nights on Y. Welcome to it in case you just tuned in. My name is Tabo X. As you know, X on our soul fake is always in the damn building. We do this one every single Monday to Wednesday between 10 p.m. to midnight, exclusive to Y. Welcome to it, baby. All right, so my dog, we're having an amazing, what day is it today? Tuesday. Shout out to you. Let me give you some damn love. You understand? All right, so welcome to it. So tonight I want to talk about something that is, I think, quite important for so many people, and people always have this particular conversation, and it has to do with social media and Instagram, okay? And trust and believe me, if you're in a relationship, having Instagram can be something tricky, and I'll explain what I'm talking about, right? But I want you to think about the following thing right now. Imagine if, like, the person you're dating was constantly buying a colleague of the opposite gender or the same gender, right? Buying them lunch every single day. Every day they're buying them lunch. You know, it's a normal thing, nothing crazy. But is it crazy though for buying someone else lunch? I don't know. Let's talk about it in the next couple of minutes because I'll explain how social media and what I'm saying ties together. I'm told. But until then, before we talk all things, what's on the menu? I've got some more music on the way. Music by Edward Snell or Orion. It's by Benny Chill featuring Focalistic. It's called Wire, live on Wire. My listen, my wire. You can stream us right now on the Wire World app. Of course, you can get it on Android, iOS. You can stream us live in studio if you want to see what's happening. I'm not looking any special tonight. I'm not going to lie. I'm just a normal dude having a normal conversation. But you can stream us on the app. You can also find us on the EVOD app. You can also find us at wireworld.co.za. Welcome to it. It's the most savage Bruella on a damn Tuesday. And of course, the one who reigns supreme, Taba Club and the Hizzy. Sbanga and Jaya.
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0: This is my talk, Sigma of McLaren, Tall Point, this one, Young Stunner. Look at Hermano, live on Y. Welcome to the cases tuned in. My name is Tabo X. It's on Solveig in the damn building. Tabo Club, the Hazy Baby. Welcome to it, Savage Nights on Y.
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0: All right, Tabo X on Y. Listen, let's talk about all things. What's on the menu? And as you know, the menu is always something delicious and delectable. So, bartender, please shake me a damn drink, Young Sword. All right, shaking, stirred, and poured. So, listen, bartender, tonight I'm having myself something quite special. They call this one a margarita. Having something a bit different, margarita tonight. Because what I'm about to talk about is actually quite spicy, because you know there's something called the spicy margarita. And in this case, it has a lot to do with social media. And I think let's dive into what I'm talking about. So the other day I realized something, that when I used to date somebody, right, and they knew who I'm following and who I'm following and who they're following and stuff, we would follow, you know, different people that are outside of obviously ourselves, right? Whether it's our friends, whether it's our family, but we also have like celebrity crushes, maybe, or maybe someone quite popular in the industry, you know what I mean? There's always someone that we follow who we think is quite sexy, right? So now me, at the time, I had like this big obsession with like two people. One of them was like Ice Spice. The other one was like Ruby Rose, right? And I would obviously like every single post that would come. And my girl at the time would be like, dog, why do you even like these posts? Why would you like these posts when you're dating me? And I'd be like, in a way, I didn't say directly, but I'd be like, it's kind of insecure. Like, this shouldn't be a problem. Like, I'm never going to be accessible to these people, right? But then I started liking pictures of, you know, these influencers or celebrities that are from our country. People who are technically accessible, if that makes sense. And she said it's a big problem. Like, how can I be liking someone else's photos who doesn't even follow me back on Instagram? And I was like, how is this even a problem? I think it shouldn't be a problem at all, because I'm your boyfriend. You have nothing to stress about. So why does me liking something have to be a big issue? Until I realized, or maybe sometimes it's a thing about how deeply do you like this person? Because I used to be like, you know what, I don't care. If I date somebody and she likes some dude that I've never, you know what I mean, I don't follow, like some dude because he looks good in an 8-pack or a 6-pack, she can actually do that. Then I realized that when you really like and love somebody, it does get to you, because then you ask yourself that it shouldn't be an insecurity and a comparison thing, but it ends up becoming like that, where you're just like, but, you know, I don't have a 6-pack, you're liking this person's stuff, they don't follow you, so is that your type? Am I not your type anymore? Am I not your type anymore? Am I not the person that you want to look at? You know what I'm saying? Because I don't have Leo's 6-pack and your petanga. I don't have that particular look, right? But you keep on liking this person's photos. Every single time I go

0: on the FYP, when I go on that particular channel, I'm seeing you liking every single picture. It even gets worse when your partner comments. Your partner yakho comments and abishanga ama heart emojis, ubeka nama heart, uyamangala ukuthi na na na. Why is my partner even doing that? Right? And that's when I realized that, you know what, maybe we have to have a big debate about social media likes, and does it really matter in a relationship? Is your partner liking someone else's post something that is harmless, especially someone of interest, maybe their type, especially if you know what your partner's type is? If you go and you say, hey, Tabo X, I know that Tabo X likes a girl with a big bum, you know what I'm saying, and he's always liking this girl with a big bum that doesn't even follow him, is it a problem? Is it harmless? Or is it a sense of controlling? You need to tell your partner to basically switch it off. Please do not be liking this person's post, because I'm the person you're dating, I'm the person you need to respect. There is no way you'd be liking somebody else's social media posts. So why would you do that? So let's talk about it. Send me a message, send me a voice note right now on the Wire World app. Let me know on the Wire World app. Send me a message, a voice note, and tell me, is it a big problem when basically you are liking the posts of someone else that is not your partner, especially on social media, when they don't follow you? Is that not following someone else's thirst traps? The first picture you see, when you're there, you're inside the likes. Maybe you even comment, you're like, ooh, fire emojis. Why are you saying fire emojis in someone else's social media page? So I don't know. I've changed my opinion on this based on how much you like someone. But is it harmless or is it controlling to tell your person not to like that? I don't know. Let me know. Until then, listen to this. Gift in person. They got this one, Ballon d'Or, live and wild. Let's turn it up. Savage Night, Sub X, baby. Let's one get.
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0: That's right. Tabo X on Y. Listen, we're having that particular conversation right here on Y. It's quite simple, right? Liking people's posts on social media. Is it all about insecurity? Is it a red flag or is it harmless scrolling? Let's see what you have to say right now on the Y from socials. I got one here by Bonolo Gekana. Says, hey, that's just harmless scrolling because why ungazithembi? I mean, yes, why ungazithembi? But also, the real question is, why would you like how someone else looks besides me? Like, Kaleni, Nama used to think, oh, you know what I mean? I was itembi on an insecurity, but it's a problem. Got another one here by Tuso Mobotsi. Says, that red flag taking, it's a red flag taking it from experience. Okay, I mean, elaborate for us. Tell us why it's a red flag. TK man, nah, I won't mind it at all as long as she doesn't send them naughty comments. You see, that's what I'm saying. How do you know your partner when they're not drunk and they see that picture? They decide, Horia, what's up again? I'm going to comment with like a young heart emoji, fire emoji. You're going to stop this. You're going to complain and say, why are you doing that? You know what I'm saying? I can eat buffet. Like, these things happen. And I think it's a big conversation to have, especially in relationships. Does it matter? Is it harmless scrolling to just like a picture of somebody who looks sexy and you don't, they don't follow you, but you follow them, you know, on social media?

0: Does it matter or doing mine, us? So listen, I'm gonna ask again, if your partner is liking other people's photos on social media, is that a red flag? Or it's just harmless scrolling? Like, it's not that deep. You understand? Let me know on why.
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0: This is by The Gift, though. This is The Pagat, live on Savage Nights. Welcome to it. Guess this tune in. My name is Subway XX on Solfeggy in the damn building. Welcome to it, baby. You know how we do it.
1: 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Savage Nights.
0: I know that's right, Savage Nights. The Tabo X. Listen, to ask you, if your partner is liking other people's photos on social media, is that a red flag or harmless scrolling? We're just scrolling. It's not that deep. Let's do drive to save the socials, because maybe it's really, honestly, just not a deep thing like that. You don't have to take it that far. So I got on here by Upumla Kiroratile. It says, I think it depends on what they're liking and how often. A random like is harmless scrolling, but if they're constantly liking thirst traps or the same person's photos, that starts looking like less innocent. It's not like the like itself. It's the pattern and the intention behind it. Okay. But the pattern and intention is that I'm following this person. Nothing deep.

0: I'm just following them, you know. I mean, what's the purpose of us following people? Not to like their posts? You know, I'm following someone, but I'm not liking their posts because I'm trying to respect you. I don't know. I don't have a Lazarus. It says, it's me. It's just a photo, Mos. It's not like Izo Puma, Emma Bondeni. It's harmless Leonto. Self-confidence is key to a relationship. I mean, yes, it is. It is important to be self-confident. But when you're liking someone who's outside of your partner and you're liking pictures of Amata's trap, isn't that a problem? Because your partner might be like, aren't you supposed to be liking my thirst traps? Aren't my thirst traps the ones that matter? Shouldn't be the ones that matter? I don't know if I'm wrong for saying what I'm saying. This is what I think, you know what I'm saying? Matabo Tsotetsi says, red flag, they're fishing ngeke. It means that you're trying to get this person. Yo! Yeah, this one's getting... It's a tough one. Let's see where you stand, my wire. Let's see what is the conclusion to this particular conversation. It seems like a lot of people are saying it actually might just be a big red flag, but some people are saying it's a self-confidence issue. I don't know. Tell me, if your partner is liking other people's photos on social media, is that a red flag or just harmless scrolling?
1: 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We groove Nagajan. 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Hip-hop is in the
2: building. Hey, yo, what's up, beautiful people? It's your boy Tweezy. Are you over? So if I die, I pray to God he bring me back to sin, dope. Sin, dope. 9/11 rims. I started in 2013.
3: What?
2: Devils came out in 2014.
3: Wait. We're just not going to move past that. But Bruce said I started in 2013. But Levels came out in 2014. What do you mean in your first year? In your first year, I'm just producing.
2: What? Okay, actually, it wasn't my first year producing.
4: So yeah, obviously,
2: yes, yes. I
4: started producing
2: in 2008, but I got into the industry 2013.
4: Okay.
2: So my goals and I started locking in 2013.
4: Mm-hmm.
2: And then we started working on the Levels Project Vele from then up until 2014. Upon release.
4: Mm-hmm.
2: Yeah, well, then that was my actual break into the industry.
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0: flag, jiggy jiggy. They're from Limpopo, and when you really, really love someone, you gotta and feel protective over them. You never show them that you like someone else's post. Okay, that's interesting. I never thought of it like that, but I see what you're saying. I see where you're coming from when it comes to that one. Smash Wire says it's harmless scrolling. Imagine checking out on her. It's a big time job that doesn't pay. Relax and put on the safety belt. As long as you haven't eaten korobela. Hey, boo! If you haven't eaten korobela, hey, I won't lie. Sometimes you like someone so much, you might actually wonder, did they put korobela in my particular meal too? No, I'm kidding, but honestly speaking, you know, it seems like a lot of people are agreeing it's a red flag. I've got here a voice note on the Y World app. This one is by DJ Paptiano. Jaya Mutsin Kulmana.
1: Tina anyeke sifela ukuthi sine syndrome double tap. 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
0: How? Mara kunjalo. That's how they see it. It's not even a guy thing, bro. I think like even if it's cherilako, like let me put this in a different scenario. Imagine Icherilako always double tapping any out, Ibra. Any out in Jalo, she's always double tapping. Every time she sees this Peru's pictures, let's say it's someone like Toss, bro. Toss has like an 8-pack. He's always dancing. She's always liking that. And you don't look like Toss at all. But she's constantly there liking the pictures in the comments. Fire emojis, heart emojis. Heart eye emojis. I think that's the last number. You know, once your person puts heart eye emojis in someone else's post and it's not like someone of the same sex, they're just like, yo, what are you doing? Wenzani, what are you doing? But I don't know. I think it seems like a lot of people feel like it's a red flag from what I'm seeing tonight. A lot of the wires are saying it's a red flag. It's definitely not about self-confidence. It's disrespectful. I don't know. I guess we're going to leave it up in the air. Maybe you'll decide a bit later that, you know, it has to do nothing with red flags. It's just harmless scrolling. I'm just scrolling, man. It's just the internet. Go internet. I got that deep. It's not that deep, I promise. But listen, wrapping it up right here on Y. Still some more music on the way. KO, which Nandi Ngoma, it's called It's Kind of Love. K-Wave on the way. Blackie, ID Kiss, and also Thames, Goon Flavor, Mutuaka. Let's turn it up. Savage Nights on Y. Tabo X.
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0: And that's right, we call it Turn the TV on a Tuesday. All right, so on a Tuesday, turn the TV on. It's actually quite simple. What about the things that you love to see on your TV screens? Things that are special, things that you love to watch, because that's what entertains you. You get me? All right, so lately I've had quite a lot of things to watch. As of late, I must admit, Buffet, I've been going a bit of on a throwback vibe watching Bold and the Beautiful. I don't know what's happening with me, man. I've been watching like season 21 of Bold and the Beautiful. I've been watching Bold and the Beautiful from like 1987 to a point that I realized, Guti, Brooke Logan and Rich Forrester have been doing this for a very long time. They have been in these shows, hey? These characters have been there for so long. I did not even know that Bold and the Beautiful started in 1987. You know how long ago that was? And we were watching these people in like the mid-2000s, mid-2010s, and they've been doing the show for like almost 20-something years. That's crazy. And that's actually quite interesting when it comes to that. But also, I've been watching a show by DC Studios and HBO Max. It's called Lanterns. This show has me in a chokehold, bro. I watched like 3 episodes in a row today, bro. I was like, okay, this show is really good. In case you're wondering what Lanterns is all about, it's based on the Green Lanterns. For those who've watched the movie 2011 by Ryan Reynolds, who acts as Deadpool. If there's this one character he likes making a joke about, it's called Green Lantern, and basically it's based on the characters from DC Comics called the Green Lanterns. You've got John Stewart, you've got Hal Jordan, Guy Gardner, and in this show it's more like a true detective sort of style sort of show. It is really good buddy cop sort of situation, but equally some good detective work, and I think I'd really love it. A lot of people who are not even fans of like comics are loving the show. So it's been a mixture of Bold and the Beautiful, a mixture of Lanterns, and also a show I started on Saturday, because, you know, someone put me onto it, and they're like, oh, check it out. It's called The Gentleman on Netflix. We'll talk about that in the next couple of minutes, but I want to know from you. What are your recommendations, that you think would be perfect for Tabo X and for anyone else who's listening to the show right now? When you watch it, you're like, yeah, I've been watching this. I think it's great. I think you should check it out. But it's okay, if you feel like a hater tonight as well, you can do that. If there's something you've seen and you think it absolutely sucks, let's talk about it right here and why. Send me a message, send me a voice note, the Y World app, and let me know all about that. I want to know from you, what are you watching? Is it dope? Until then, movies go the way. Lana Ngasewai.
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1: Yes, new music.
0: Yes. Is this new music you started like recording this year?
1: This year, fresh, nice. Brand new music. Yeah. Abanda Banese have been asking, where has Ifani been?
0: Yeah.
1: Why has it been quiet? Yeah. So with this mixtape, I'm explaining yonke lona.
0: Oh, nice.
1: So when you listen to this, you will have a full picture of what happened and how I came to where I am now. Bendi hamba ndihlala, ndihlala ngelaka.
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3: That is gonna show. That is.

winter was cute, but a new bombshell has entered the villa. And Uyashisa. Why?

Oh, what a lovely song. Kenki team up with Andy Banff, Requesta, Reason, Ferdy and Kada. It's called Gollywood Living, live and live. Welcome to it, in case it's tuned in. We're talking about all things Turn the TV on a beautiful Tuesday, baby. So welcome to the show. You know the vibe, right? So Turn the TV On is all about the things and the recommendations you've seen on your TV screens. Let's see what you have to say. I received one here by Usbonga Agmanos. We're not going to talk about this one, man. You know, mentioning, I'm not saying I'm against people watching porn, bro. But mentioning porn stars, we're not going to do that here, bro. We're not going to do that here. I'm sorry. That's not what the vibe is all about, okay?

0: So you're going to have to come correct my dog and tell us something else. So I got on here by Lunga Lunga says, I'm watching Manifest. Okay, that sounds absolutely dope. Manifest is apparently mostly commonly referred to a hit American supernatural drama television series created by Jeff Rake, or the general definition of a transport. But this one is a premise where it centers on the passengers and the crew of the Montego Air Flight 828 who reappear safely from, or rather safely after being presumed dead for 5.5 years, only to find that the world has aged while they haven't. That's crazy. I think I like this one. It has a bit of some time jump issues or time jump situations. So this one has 62 episodes across 4 seasons, initially on NBC, then rescued and concluded on Netflix. So if you're a Netflix watcher, you can check this out. So, of course, Netflix ordered a spin-off series titled Arrivals, which is a new Manifest mystery as well. So it's quite, it seems like a quite an amazing show. So I think I'm going to check it out. It's called Manifest. And you can imagine it's all about manifesting. It ran between 2018 and 2023. So I'm putting this down on my list. So listen, my wangas, what else have you been watching that's been great? It can be on YouTube, can be from TikTok, it can literally be from anything. Tell me a recommendation right now that you think would be good for myself, but also some wires, right here in studio. So please do tell.
1: 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We do we groove Nagajan. 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

0: had a big weekend this weekend. Baby Zabalo is live on Y. Welcome to it. That's tonight, Subway X, and I hold it down. 10 p.m. to midnight, exclusive to Y. We're talking all things Turner TV on a beautiful Tuesday. Let's get into the mood. All right, so listen, a couple of you have some recommendations for X-Song. I'm sort of saying Umteto on Netflix. Yes, I've spoken about this the last couple of weeks. In fact, I still have not finished the show, but it's absolutely dope. If you are a fan of Umteto, go and check it out. Some local is lacking stuff right there by Fetnyak Chen. But on here by Michaela Megan. I like this one, Michaela Megan. It says, I might be a bit delayed with this one, but I started watching Mobland, and wow, I love it. The gritty London underworld drama, powerhouse performances. It's raw, stylish, full of tension, and exactly the kind of crime saga I cannot get enough of. A friend of mine recommended this. I'm putting it on my list because it sounds dope. It's called Mobland. I know, what's it? Tom Hardy's in it. So anything with Tom Hardy, you know it's absolute fire. Pierce Brosnan as well. When he's in something, you know that it's absolutely fire. So I'm putting it down on my list as well. I'm going to be checking it out because I want to see it. So wrapping it up when it comes to all things Turner TV on a beautiful Tuesday. I hope that you've been taking all the recommendations. But come up next, music by Dina Ayada, teaming up with Ghana. It's called No Rush. Before I say goodbye to you, this one's, I think this one is a brand new track that I saw the other day. I could be wrong, but listen to it before I say goodbye to you. On Y.
1: 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We do we groove Nagajan. 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

0: It's been nothing but a good time with you, Mawaya. Thank you so much for listening to Savage Nights. Subway, it's been nothing but a good time, man. Thank you so much. Same PM to midnight, exclusive to Y, an absolute vibe. And listen, I hope that you have a beautiful Tuesday and you're going to have an amazing week to come when it comes to your Wednesday. You can find me on the socials at TubwayX_. 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And remember, it's all about the vibrations. And from me, it is bye-bye.
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1: Is sunscreen only needed on those sunny days? Now, I'm one of those people who found out late about the importance of sunscreen in this life thing.
2: Hello, sunscreen that is not greasy. You see?
1: Dr. Lati, thank you so much for joining us. How true is it that you only need sunscreen when the sun is visibly shining, especially now because we're transitioning from winter to your spring?
3: We need to actually talk about is what is UV light. So that's just energy in simple terms, energy from that comes in from the sun.
1: If it's inexpensive, does it mean

0: it doesn't work?
1: Not necessarily. I think what's the most important when it comes to sunscreens is the SPF level. SPF 30 just basically means that it filters 97% of the UV light, and SPF 50, 98-99%.
0: How many times in a day, realistically, then would you advise that I apply sunscreen to ensure that I'm, you know, adequately protected?
1: Depending on how much sun exposure.
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2: But why? Stays degrees ahead.

forgive, that's a whole move backwards. 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
1: Let's be honest. 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
1: From the corners of Soweto all the way to 012, we take you outside where the culture resides. 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Why? 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Ask why not? Why? 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Setting the frequency on fire, one banger at a time. Why?

Winter was cute, but a new bombshell has entered the villa. And we are Shiza. Why?

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1: I don't think they know what time it is, man. 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
3: Yes, yes.

0: Now, how did you overcome the thing of like, you know what, dog? So come on, this keep among phone. I mean, like, I'm just gonna be myself in class.
1: I didn't have to overcome anything. I just don't care what other people say. Mm-hmm. Yeah, I just do myself. Like even in off camera or whatever. Yeah. I
2: don't you just care. Be doing you.
1: Yeah, I don't care. Thing is, people have their own problems, their own life. So they won't think about you. Why are Kumba Five?
0: Why are Kumba Five?
1: Don't think about you.
0: Away.
3: Get ready to elevate your night. This is On the Streets, where the culture lives. 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
1: Do you ever have like chief mourners in your family?
2: Chief mourners?
1: Yeah, like if someone passed on or someone is sick, like they want to outcry and show you that they are the most in pain.
2: I'll be very honest with you. I don't get involved in the drama.
1: Oh.
2: Yeah, I'm just not there.

0: Do you understand? Far away in Gauteng. When they talk about me, they open TikTok. Yes, unfortunately. I bring my own couscous, actually. I bring it in a skafti. Do you know, my mom's going to hate me for saying this, but my mom's side of the family calls Mama Queen Elizabeth. So when we arrive, oh, Queen Elizabeth and her children are here.
1: Oh, wow.
0: Yeah, because we are not those. No,
1: you guys are the yeah. royalty.
0: We are the royalty. When my mom arrives, she says, I'll buy the cabbage, if that's okay. Then you guys can chop it, if that's fine. But if you need me to chop,
1: I'll get it
0: chopped from Woolies. How about that?
1: I love your mom, man.
0: Yeah.
2: Monday to Thursday, 8 p.m. to 10 p.m. Why? Where the beats never run dry. Why? Ara Kansela Silo.
3: Hey, hey, hey. 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Oronyaga yin. Hey, hey. 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

Hello.

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0: 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Why dominates the crowd? Because we don't just talk trends. Why invites you into the conversation and hands you the mic? When we say the hottest station, we put our persona on it.
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1: When I was in varsity, we could go out on Friday night, Saturday night, Sunday night, sometimes Monday morning, we go for brunch. You know what I'm saying? But this past weekend, after what, 2 drinks and 2 shots?
2: You were finished.
1: Wow. I was finished, you guys.
3: Mina, you know what's my biggest sign that's seeing a cocoa munch?
2: When I'm putting less oros in the water. When it's starting to get too sweet.
3: We put it. Hey! You see what you said?
4: Did I pour water or not?
1: That's too much!
5: Hi, guys. This whole thing of going out one day and then having 4 full days of fabalazalo. Hi. When did we get there?
6: One thing I'm realizing now, every time I go out, these kids are too loud.
1: Ray, I'm telling you.
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0: 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It's Y.

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Buns out. And respectfully, it's about to get hot. Why?